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2: 10-4. Pulse 217, is this CMS?
3: Pulse 217.
2: Pulse 217, North 69 West, 21023 Pleasant Street, North 69 West, 21023 Pleasant Street, 65-year-old female, conscious and breathing, who is reporting leg pain and a new onset of immobility.
3: 10-4, you can have fire advice, please.
2: 10-4, Pulse 217. 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
0: 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You can clear me, watch.
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1: say? 44.
2: 9244 at South 17 West 22279 Anoka Avenue. South 17 West 22279 Anoka Avenue. Our caller told them that, our caller said that someone told them that he did inappropriate things to someone and that he has this person in a freezer, and seeing the male lives across the street. He was very difficult to understand, possibly 1096, but is requesting to speak with a deputy.
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9243. Fine. 9243, just be advised, there is a Bill Becker looking for a phone call regarding this. The number's in the notes. Never.

0: Echo 201, MCSO is requesting you check 15401 West Cleveland Ave for a Lauren Agnew subject that was involved in an accident earlier. They're requesting you make contact with them to get a statement, and if you do not make contact with them, to see if a blue 2012 Nissan Altima with Wisconsin plate Adam William Charles 8150 is there.
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1: currently pending a DC at Menominee County Park on Town Line Road in the Falls. The caller is the park ranger requesting 1017, stating that there is a group of people, mostly kids, that they've warned multiple times today about behavior, and they're continuing to jump off the rocks and into the water. The caller's now asked them to leave, and they're refusing to listen to the park ranger. My closest non-contract is going to be down in Vernon. Did you want me to pen this for an available squad, or see if Menominee Falls can head over there?
0: You see if Menominee Falls can head over.
1: Abram. Go ahead.
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1: And?
4: Is the address you sent me to, is that where the fireworks are coming from?
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1: 79202.
3: 205, I'll take it. Virgo 205. I'm not sure Virgo 206 was keying up. It looks like they were, but nothing was coming over. If you could just advise me if you see them. But you're going to be calling Lori at 414-403-9140. Again, 414-403-9140. She advised yesterday at 9 a.m. two SUVs arrived with 8 to 10 people, and they entered a massage business in the area.
2: 14.
1: Sam 502 status.
6: Sam 502, GOA, I'll be tonight.
1: Sam 4, Sam 502.
7: 9201.
1: 9201.
7: Move the report and just put us on an associated follow-up.
1: Message received.
8: 303 door 27, please.
1: 702. Falls 515.
0: 13 tonight.
1: Falls 515, we got a report of a DC at Menominee Park. WSB is requesting mutual aid to handle it as they have no one available in the area. Permission to send? 7-13.
0: Affirm.
1: 10-4. Falls 217, Falls 211 for a DC at Menominee Park.
8: Falls 217, go for both.
9: 20, 10-23.
1: 10-4.

0: 12-17, Falls 211, Menominee Park, West 220 North 7884 Town Line Road. There's a group of people that appear to be mostly kids jumping off a rock into the water. They've been warned multiple times not to do so and continue to. They've been asked to leave the park and are refusing to do so or listen to the park rangers. It's the rangers looking for assistance.
1: Falls 217, we both copy.
0: 28 traffic.
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0: Falls 434.
2: 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Can I have the address at Riverwalk Apartments, please?
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3: I'm Blue Mountain, just west of Elm
0: Grove Road. Falls 434. It's going to be west 165 north 8910 Grand Ave. West 165 north 8910 Grand Ave.
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1: 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They're done for the night. She was advised reference getting a permit. Copy the 27.
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1: So Ryan, Common, versus Susanna, S-U-S-A-N-N-A, middle L Lincoln, female white, 423 of 77.
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1: 9202, it's North 72 West 28817 Fisher's Landing. North 72 West 28817 Fisher's Landing in the village of Merton. Caller stating that there's three subjects fishing in a private pond. The truck is parked in front of this address. Edward Charles, 72802.
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4: 211. Did the Rangers say where they want us to meet them?
1: Pulse 211. They did not give a specific location. We can get back in contact.
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1: We have Chris Buzinski on the line, cell 17 West 22234 Anoka Avenue, stating that he is having bad feelings and that he wants to die. He's sitting, he's in the hallway, but having very bad feelings. 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
0: Copy, 76.
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1: 10-4. 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
0: 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It sounds like he was potentially going to reach out to the Menominee Falls park ranger to confirm. 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
0: 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At 1925 Westmore Terrace. I received a 911 hang up. 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
1: 316, sorry.
0: 7-4, 216. 9204, 9244. Chris is advising that he doesn't want a deputy. He's stating that he wants to talk to somebody from Crisis. We have notified Crisis. They're stating if you need an immediate response, we just need to give them another call.
1: 9204, I copy. That's pretty typical. I'll give the Crisis team a call and see what they want us to do with them.
0: I copy.
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0: 338. 10-4, Sam, 327. 10-4. 300 and 306, responding back to remove subject 147.5 West Broadway, 147.5 West Broadway, Crash East, Wisconsin Avenue, North Barstow Street, Jacob's back on his neighbor's porch furniture again, 1040.
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0: 9244. 44. Chris hung up on us. Do you want us to attempt to call back?
2: Negative. You can just have Crisis give it a shot.
0: I copy. 9204, do you copy as well?
1: I do not. I'm on 21 with Crisis.
0: Chris hung up on us. 9244, advise, have Crisis. Try and give him a call.
1: All advice.

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0: 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It's Alpha 44 Omega 1016, in case they want us to go out there.
1: I copy.
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1: Ninety-five twenty,
0: Village of Pewaukee is requesting mutual aid for domestic in progress at an address in their jurisdiction. Permission to send 9263 out of squad area.
1: Affirmative.
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1: Enter.
0: 10-4.
2: Go ahead.
0: X-ray 504 advising we have a domestic in progress at Four Keeps. There's one Pewaukee contract unit that can start that way. I'll try to find others in the area as well.
2: 10-4, we're at the jail.
0: 9263 is going to be at Four Keeps, 206 Oakton Avenue, 206 Oakton Avenue. Caller saying that there is a customer who won't leave. He's arguing with his wife, and the customer and his wife are arguing with each other in the back parking lot. The Dave Nutt, Green Bronco on scene, still gathering.
3: 9261, we're 76.
0: 10-4, 9261. Ninety-two sixty-three. They're stating subjects are still in the parking lot, arguing now with other people. They are trying to get him to leave. License plate on the Bronco, Adam Robert George, 6947, ARG 6947.

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1: Ocean 256.
0: Yeah, Lakeshore and Brown with Wisconsin Auto. Adam Henry Boy 8833. Adam Henry Boy 8833.
1: 10-4, Ocean 256.
2: 30278.
1: 10-4. 9261, 9263. They're stating this has been verbal only. The male half was served one drink by staff, but they think he may have been drinking prior to his arrival on scene.

0: Victor 234, 29 South Park Street, 29 South Park Street, related to a previous 1037 where the home was possibly entered. Nothing was found missing at that time, but they are calling now to advise that they have since located an Apple Watch in the residence that does not belong to anyone who resides there. 9261, 9263, the male half has stepped across the street to a different parking lot. He is starting to walk away on foot.
1: 263, I'm 760, what's he wearing?
2: They found an Apple Watch or one was missing?
0: Victor 234, they found one. Stand by.
2: 10-4.
0: Village of Pewaukee, unit calling.
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0: 10-4, X-ray 265, for 1043, we do currently have Pewaukee contract out there.
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0: 9219, it's North 68 West 23839 Elaine Court. North 68 West 23839 Elaine Court. It's going to be a first party caller saying that there's a strong odor of gasoline in the garage.
1: They got the identified, Russ.
0: 79219. X-ray 265, X-ray 504 for that domestic in progress. It's at Fort Keats, 206 Oakton Ave. Was initially a customer who wouldn't leave and was in a verbal domestic with his wife in the back parking lot. It was a Dave Nutt subject. They were near a green Bronco. Looks like at this time they are still in the parking lot. The female's a Krista subject, and the Bronco has a 1028 of Adam Robert George 6947. They believe that the subjects were drinking prior to arrival at Four Keats, as they were only served one drink while on scene. 9263, call taker is on another 911 call. I do not have clothing description.
2: White male, blue button up.
0: I copy.
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3: Go ahead.
0: Falls 217 at Dixon Hollow, West 156, North 481 Pilgrim Road, Unit 255, for a 102-year-old female, conscious with difficulty breathing and shaking.
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4: Bravo 213, 217 for 961 at Ohana Salon, 3055 North 124th. Male black and female black are outside the car smoking. It'll be a silver Nissan with no plates.
0: 10-4.
3: We copy. 10-4. You can have fire advice, please.
0: 10-4, falls 217.
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5: Victor 216, 23.
0: 10-4, Victor 216. 9261 for 43. Caller states that the mail may be at 1056. I copy. 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
0: Message received.
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5: 10-4.
8: Three traffic stop. St. Paul Ferry.
7: Victor 216.
0: 9261, we did run him out. He does come back valid negative once, three priors. Victor 216.
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8: Adam Zebra William 5886, AZW 5886, East St. Paul, Washington.
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0: 9212, it's going to be at the Vernon Marsh Wildlife Area, South 67 West 26165 Benson Avenue. Spoke with a Matthew Iverson, date of birth in 1992. It was an accidental pocket dial while he was out for a walk with his dog.
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1: 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They may be at 4 Keep.
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0: The cemetery in Greenfield, Wisconsin. 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
1: 10 Parker, 201.

All walk shotgun units stand by for a silver alert out of Johnson Creek. All walk shotgun units stand by for a silver alert out of Johnson Creek. All walk shotgun units stand by for a silver alert out of Johnson Creek.

0: Fire is continuing. A silver alert has been activated for a Benjamin Young. That's John Union Nora George. Looks like born 8/17 of 53. Wherein last seen wearing a Green Bay Packers shirt and black jeans. Does walk with a limp. He was last seen near Tapper's Bar in Johnson Creek. According to a witness, is on foot. Does have a cognitive impairment. If located, stop, hold, and advise. WCC clear at 1955. Fire is continuing. A silver alert has been activated for a Benjamin Young. That's John Union Nora George. Looks like born 8/17 of 53. Wherein last seen wearing a Green Bay Packers shirt and black jeans. Does walk with a limp. He was last seen near Tapper's Bar in Johnson Creek. According to a witness, is on foot. Does have a cognitive impairment. If located, stop, hold, and advise. WCC clear at 1955. Fire is continuing. A silver alert has been activated for a Benjamin Young. That's John Union Nora George. Looks like born 8/17 of 53. Wherein last seen wearing a Green Bay Packers shirt and black jeans. Does walk with a limp. He was last seen near Tapper's Bar in Johnson Creek. According to a witness, is on foot. Does have a cognitive impairment. If located, stop, hold, and advise. WCC clear at 1955.
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4: 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Marco 201. 306-10-9, the name.
1: I'll just run the 29. Last name, Kettleson. King, Edward, Tom, Tom. Lincoln, Edward, Lamb, Ocean, Nora. First name, Connor. Charles, Ocean, Nora, Nora. Ocean, Robert. Bill, initial, A, is Natalie.
5: I got that.
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4: 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Bravo 213.
2: Henry 217 status. Number 609. Myself and 521 are 23 vehicles unoccupied.
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4: 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Victor 220 status.
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6: 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AYJ.
4: 2-0-5. Looks like our caller was possibly the bartender. We have her first name as Nicole.
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7: 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Can I give you a 27 DL number, and then could you run it?
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7: 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William 300. 6-3-6-8-7-7-5-3-0-1.
2: Zebra 3924. T is in sound.
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4: It's plotting in the area of Ottawa Lake Campground. It was an iPhone crash notification, east side of Highway 67. We can hear cars passing by. The plot is not moving.
6: 0-2-10-4. Is there any other calls about a crash?
4: Negative.
6: 10-4. I'll take care of it for right now. I'll advise on the second.
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4: 9202, based on the rapid SOS plot, it looks like it might be in the grass on the east side of 67.
6: 24. Echo 204, holding northbound 43 from Moreland, 43 from Moreland. 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
4: 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Sharon has just called 911 again. This time she believes that her son is being held in the basement. I did try to contact staff. I was not able to get through to anyone. I made multiple attempts.
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5: 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On 47, are you familiar with her 96 situation?
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0: Victor 216, reference the possible phone owner based on the number. We did put potential contact information for what we could locate as the possible mother or father of the subject.
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0: You can attach me to the Health and Rehabilitation Center. I'm 76 over there.
3: 10-4. 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
0: Okay.

0: Number 502, going to be 746 Normandy Circle, 746 Normandy Circle. Caller advised they were trying to open their phone and kept forgetting their password and then hit the emergency button by mistake. Spoke to a Steve, born in 58.
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0: 9520, I'm currently pending in a CMS on Tui Road in the town of Eagle. Caller is requesting a check on their son, a Joshua Lynn. Believe that he's drunk and unresponsive. My closest squad that I'll be sending is going to be 9204, who's currently in the city of Waukesha. Permission to have McGuanago start heading that way as well?
1: Affirmative.
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2: 12-4, are you calling?
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1: National, Anchordale. Adam Henry Sam, 7844. Adam Henry Sam, 7844.
2: 10-4, 201.
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0: West 351 South 10211 Tui Road. Again, well-being check on Joshua Lynn, approximately 36-year-old male. Just uses alcohol that caller is aware of. The ex left his residence, drove to the mom's house, said that he was drunk and unresponsive at that location. Does keep a 1032 under his bed at the residence. Still gathering.
1: 4 copy. 2205 Mola, Trinidad and Gonzo.
0: 42205.
2: Ninety-two zero three.
0: Victor 223. I'll be clear about 10 more, Victor
3: 222. 28-1019. I'll be clear, WFD. You clear the call with a report. And also heading on the Twizy with 04. I am aware of the probably complaining call. I can wait.
0: 10-4. 10-4. 9263 status.
4: No, 6, no further.
5: 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I'm 23, where are you at?
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0: after 220, if you go to 1019, there's an employee from Walgreens trying to drop off items from their lost and found, like a bunch of IDs and checks.
1: 10-4.
0: 9202. Sam 327 status.
1: 10-6.
0: 10-4, Sam 327.
1: Go ahead.
0: 9202. Western Lakes is on scene. They're saying no vehicle crash. They found a phone on the northbound lane on the shoulder requesting to have you meet with them. It was Station 52 that responded out.
2: 10-4. If you have the caller's address, can you just add it to the notes?
1: Echo 201, 10-6.
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0: Victor 234. Just for 1043, I'm pending a neighbor dispute call on Elmwood Drive. The neighbor to the east of the callers keeps throwing rocks at the caller's house because she won't let them use her pool, pending until you're available.
1: 10-4-1 is good.
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0: 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Do we want them 1039 or 1040?
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3: Need a 2-3, copy for a wrong way driver.
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2: 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David 201, sending citation.
1: David 208.
3: By the Olive Garden. Yeah, with Adam Zebra, Adam 4325, AZA 4325, trying to get on the interstate the wrong way.
4: Do you take a look at the bus station cameras and just see if it's going to capture where we're standing right now?
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1: David 208, confirming, are you stopped at the Olive Garden with him?
3: We are near the Olive Garden.
1: 10-4.
0: David 214, you're going to dash me, I'll be en route.
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1: 9202.
4: And true, we do have exposed wires on the CG now. They're probably going to have to come out and do some sort of.
1: 10-4, just confirming it's a street light pole.
0: Go ahead.
1: Just for 10-43, I checked TLO. That phone number comes back to a Charles Daly with an address in New Berlin. And Western Lakes Truck 52 is requesting you meet them at the golf course just north of the location where the phone was found.
4: Hey, affirm. It's one of those decorative ones, and there is a sign that's attached to it. I'm not sure what the sign is.
1: 10-4.
0: 10-4. Can you just have New Berlin respond out to the address, see if they can make contact with homeowner then?
1: Happy.
0: David 565, what am I beating?
1: 10-4, David 565.
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1: 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Again, the neighbors to the east of them throwing rocks at the caller's house because she won't let them use her pool. X-ray 265, standby a moment. Pulse 219, there is information in the notes regarding the subject's sister looking for a 21.
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0: 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Echo 201 and 205 for an assist other department. WSD had an automatic crash notification come in. They're looking for your department to respond out to 13615 West Greenfield, 13615 West Greenfield, to make contact with the phone number Charles.
1: 201, copy. I can handle that by myself.
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0: 10-4.
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0: Yeah, I'm Pinewood in Hillcrest, Wisconsin, Illinois. Or correction, Illinois 28. Boy Robert 57292. 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

0: 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They're already down in the southwest. You can disregard and I can attach you to your other call.
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4: You can cancel New Berlin for that phone request. 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
5: 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You can clear me with a report. And can you put me on a follow-up at 211 Moore Street?
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2: 10-4. Is it for the call that 9513 and 18 are attached to?
6: Negative. I got a message from a dispatcher to go meet up with Captain Casta.
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0: Echo 201, they just said that you can also 1022, they made contact on the phone.
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2: Victor 222, 1223, Dorchester Drive, 1223, Dorchester Drive. It actually looks like the caller is going to be wanting a 1021. I can air the 21 when you're ready. It's regarding their neighbor filming inside their house.
1: 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I'll get the number off the screen.
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0: Bravo, 215. Bravo 219 for dispute, 16160 Gebhardt Road, 16160 Gebhardt Road. Caller's fiance's sister locked them out of the house. They keep referencing a previous case. We're gathering more information.
4: 9261, copy, go ahead.
2: 9261 is going to be north 27, west 27, 260 Woodland Drive. North 27, west 27, 260 Woodland Drive. Caller seeing someone in a Ford Expedition truck with a boat trailer hit the caller's house and took off. We have a time delay of just over an hour at this point. The caller's neighbor did take photos of it when it happened. There is damage to the house. It's not significant enough for the house to be unstable. Requesting 1017. X-ray 504, WSD is activating a smart test. Again, only a smart test at Old World, Wisconsin. If this were a real response, would you be able to send one to response? 10-4, 76.
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0: 10-4, X-ray 205.
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2: Unit on Ops 4, switch back to the main. X-ray 504, I have a pending no cause that's been on the board, 215 Clark Street, unit number 8. It was an abandoned. We made contact. They advised it was a missile, and they were cooperative. Can I use you to clear it up?
5: How long ago was it?
3: 9204, 23 McGuanago.
2: 79204. X-ray 504, several hours.
5: And clear it up, please.
2: 10-4, X-ray 504.
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0: 9263, is the caller's house the one in the call, or is that the neighbor?
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2: False 211 status?
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7: 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I was waiting for 306.
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0: False 217.
1: False 215, false 217 at Quick Trip North 88 West 15476 Main Street for a male white mid-30s wearing a white t-shirt and dark shorts. Caller's reporting he was initially standing near the Quick Trip sign at this location. Now he's laying in the grass and has an unknown substance all over the place.
5: 15 copy.
0: Pulse 217 around.
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0: 3, David. 4, Paul. George. 5, Frank. Victor. 0, Adam, Tom, 147906.
2: 10-4, false 211.
1: And false 215, false 217 for some clarification. 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
6: 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Fired. Can stand out. 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
3: Christine Lonsdale, that's auto, Adam John, 06173. 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Bye.
1: Falls to 11. Looks like the most recent registration on that VIN is coming back expired to a silver 2010 Dodge hatchback registered to an Arcadia Jeffries out of Aurora, Illinois.
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0: Scott's Auto, 460 Young Victor Young, 460 YVY. We'll be out to the west.
1: I copy. And that plate does come back on a green 27 Kia Telluride to a James Frankel on Elmwood Drive.
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0: Centenary 1 squads for a reckless driver. Capital Drive from Gateway Road. Capital from Gateway. It was last seen at the 7-Eleven. Caller reports that a black Nissan Maxima with a 1028 Boy Charles Lincoln 3123 tried to run the caller off the road. Vehicle says list back to that out of Milwaukee. And Area 1 squads reference that reckless driver was last seen westbound on Capitol.
1: 70.
2: Area 4 unit special attention, Pewaukee, reckless driver, westbound Capitol from Gateway Road, westbound Capitol Drive from Gateway Road in City of Brookfield, a black Nissan Maxima, Boy Charles Lincoln 3123, BCL 3123, tried to run the caller off the road. 70.
1: 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Okay.
0: Attention Area 3 squads, special attention, Village of Pewaukee squads for a reckless driver. It's going to be a black Nissan Maxima, Boy Charles Lincoln, 3123, BCL, 3123, westbound Capitol from Gateway Road, westbound Capitol from Gateway Road. The driver tried to run the caller off the road. Caller is hysterical. Again, last seen westbound.
3: First one also.
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5: My name is Brookshire, Boy Robert, Ocean King, Sam Henry, Ida Robert Edward, pursuit of Travian. Tom, Robert, Adam, Victor, Edward, Adam, Nora, unknown middle, male, unknown date of birth, 5-2 of 82, 050282.
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0: Number.
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2: 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Sam Frank 11, SF 11.
1: 10-4.
0: Paul 15. I'm not getting that name to come back out of Wisconsin.
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0: 10-5. You can clear me from the scene. I'll be out at the PD. And he's on scene.
2: 10-4, do you still want to be attached to the caller, or do you just want me to put 10-6 at the PD?
0: Why don't you keep me attached for a few minutes?
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2: Mike 248, gonna be on Highway K, west of Myrton Ave with Minnesota 28. Sam Edward Paul 667, SEP 667.
1: 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Echo 202.
0: He's 18350, West Coffee, negative status.
1: 10-4.
3: 47, you can clear me from that check, Walsh.
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0: We got a bunch of calls. We're doing our best to get through them. I'll take the juvenile problem on Willow Grove.
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2: X-265. 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
1: Affirmative 212 for 1021, reference that reckless driver vehicle. The caller is wanting to speak with an officer in person. We think she might be able to start with a 1021 for her, though.
0: All right, copy.

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0: 1060 Willow Grove, UTL. You can reattach me as suspicious at 1256 Capitol and clear it out with a lock. No, I think we should be 10-2 then.
1: 10-306. 302 or 308.
2: Never, and then I will just have that assist other funding.
0: Right. Okay, go with that then.
1: Do you need 306 to respond to assist?
3: Negative, we'll be alright.
1: 10-4. 314 tonight.
2: Could be at your PD. A subject was in the lobby trying to return a lift jacket that he borrowed. Says that he left them by the phone.
1: 10-314.
0: Copy, attachment, clear it.
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0: 9520. I am currently pending a juvenile problem at Foxbrook Park. A boy at the park got punched twice in the face. He approached the caller asking for help, denying ambulance. I currently have no non-contract squads available. Permission to request mutual aid from City of Brookfield to handle.
1: Affirmative.
0: So far.

0: Polls by 15. Come to 15, Robert 219. WRC is not available at this time. It'll be at Foxbrook Park, 2925 North Parker Road. A boy at the park went up to the caller and asked for help, and he got punched twice in the face. He is denying an ambulance. I believe the subject is going to be Tommy Senile, who's 14 years old. They're walking on the trail currently with the caller.
1: True.
0: Well, it's 515. I'm going to attach you to a follow-up advice if you can see it.
2: 15, copy.
3: Copy.
1: Sit down.
0: Hello.
2: 2244, send it warning.
0: 2244. And for 43, the caller's going to walk into the dog swim area. Falls, do you see status?
4: Falls, 217. We're 10-2. If there's a third, we'll take them 1040.
0: Falls, 211.
5: 211, copy.

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2: Was that a silver Nissan that just drove in front of us going back towards the house?
0: I'm not sure. 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
2: Echo 204, traffic. I'll be southbound I-43 in Calhoun. 43 in Calhoun with Adam Edward Mary, 9024, AEM 9024, on altitude Mazda.
3: And for Echo 204.
4: 9202.
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4: 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It'll be 76 WSD. 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
1: I copy.
3: Attention area 3 squads for a reckless driver westbound Highway 16 from Ski Slide Road. It's going to be eastbound in the westbound lanes, eastbound in the westbound lanes. Caller states it's where 16 goes from 4 lanes to 2 lanes. The only description they were able to give us, it's going to be a dark 4-door car.
4: Ocean 256, you can attach it.
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5: Ocean 246, 7760.
6: Young 249 traffic.
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1: 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Multiple units. 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

0: 2:19 for my partner. Tommy told the caller that he had come to the park with friends and they had an altercation. I said it was a group of male black kids that came up to him and stole his bag with an unknown direction of travel. The caller and his friends were throwing water balloons at them as well.
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0: And Bravo 219, we're getting a second call on this now. Caller states his friend and him are still outside the park by the track. Two other friends are still in the park, and two of them have left entirely.
2: 10-12, you're also clear. Sorry about that.
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0: 215. I think the second caller is coming up to me now. Hold me from the front of the park.
1: 9202.
0: 629. Can you give me a fleet 22, please?
2: 10-4. 9202.
1: Phone's been returned to the owner. You can clear it out.
3: 10-4, and it sounds like the subject that called initially may have been part of the group and he had ran away.
4: False 217. We'll take EMS, please.
2: 10-4, false 217. What's the main complaint? 10-4.
0: 619.
2: Yep.
4: Possible overdose or withdrawal?
5: Yeah.
2: 10-4.
0: Mike, 248.
2: 9250, 1021 DC.
1: Go ahead.
2: Mike, 248.
0: If you can pass this call to a WSD unit, it's actually going to be for the Village of Martin.
2: And for Mike, 248.
3: I go 204, turn your status.
0: 10-6.
3: 4.
0: False 434.
2: 9250, you'll be calling Bryce, 262-955-0891, 262-955-0891, stating that when he was at Getz driving range on Lisbon, the subject approached him at closing, began cussing him out, then the subject went over to his car and began kicking it, which did in fact dent the vehicle. The caller's no longer on scene there, but requesting a 1021 to file a report, stating he didn't call at the time because he was in shock. False 434.
0: From that call, I'll be 1042.
1: If you could continue to a domestic, I'll be 1024, call data device.
2: 10-4, false 434.
3: Bravo.
0: 10-12, what's your point?
1: Ocean 256, we checked the length of the bypass. We were unable to locate.
2: 10-4, Ocean 256.
3: Just turning on Parker.
6: Ocean 246, same message.
2: 10-4.
0: Can you FI a group of three individuals by the car in the R3 parking lot? I'm not sure if they're involved yet, but...
1: Ocean 256, you can send me the log for both units.
2: 10-4.
3: Bravo 211, Bravo 217 for noise complaint.
1: 11.
5: 17.
3: Bravo 211, 217 for noise complaints at the flat at Bishop Woods, 350 Bishop's Way. Caller says their neighbors yelling and bouncing off the walls. They didn't want to leave any other information. They did leave unit number 338.
2: Young 249 status.
1: 211 copy.
2: Thank you. Jeffrey Young 249.
5: 17 or up.
0: 14, I'll go for 17.
3: I copy, bro. 217, you can 1022. And Bravo 11, correction, 211. For 43, it looks like there was another complaint similar to this recently. It was completely unfounded.
5: 2205 all station.
2: 10-4, 2205.
1: 211, I copy.
0: Echo 205.
2: 9202, assist EMS, possible DMV.
0: Force of traffic.
1: Go ahead.
3: 205.
5: I'm out at Elmwood on an extra patrol. Can you put a note to that window 506 is shattered?
3: Affirm, do you want a second?
4: If they're not already, please.
2: Multiple units, Tango 303.
0: 301.
5: Negative. We had a recent criminal damage property trying to figure out if it's New World.
3: 10-4.
2: 10-4, Tango 303, false 217. Go ahead.
0: The red Toyota Solara. B-boy, Zebra, 5835. Boy, Zebra, 5835. Yeah, I'm Christina College. At the lights.
2: 9202, West 377, South 5510, Highway CI. West 377, South 5510, Highway CI, Charles Ida, 82-year-old male, not conscious, not breathing. CPR is in progress. I'll work on getting you a second.
1: 0-2-10-4.
2: 10-4.
1: 03, clear the call, Carla. Now I'll start heading over there.
2: 79203.
4: Close 217. We'll take fire 1039 if they're not already, please.
2: 10-4, we do have them toned out for that. What is the update?
0: 204.
2: 204. Bravo, 312, copy 228.
4: Subject says Faden.
2: 10-4.
3: Bravo, 212.
7: Pin this call. I'm in the southwest area. I'll head up there.
2: 749-204. 9520, did you copy the call in Ottawa?
8: Affirmative.
9: 06, traffic stop. Marcel and Cook.
2: 10-4. 306, go ahead. Adam, John, 4239. AAJ, 4239. Break for a second.
3: Break for a second.
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3: 10-4, Robert, 212.
9: Minnesota, Edward, Robert, Ida, John, 1, boy. ERIJ, 1B, Cook, and Barso.
2: 10-4.
4: Falls, 213.
3: Bravo, 212.
2: Go ahead. Falls, 213.
4: You can clear me at the log. We should be 23 at quick trip.
2: 10-4, Falls, 213. Victor, 216, illegal parking.
9: Same. 06, pulled into 123 Cook Street.
3: 212. 1028 of Adam Nor David comes back on a silver 2019 Honda CRV to a Anarajashi out of Sussex. And the other 1028 comes back on a brown 2018 Honda Odyssey to a Hemant Sunny out of Brookfield. They both come back current at 1.
2: 7-6-4. Victor 216, Wisconsin Avenue Main Street. Wisconsin Avenue Main Street for a white vehicle parked in a no parking spot near the church, and caller states is also parked on the wrong side.
9: 4720 to cover 27 Red Door.
8: Back up, you
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2: Groves is valid. No one.
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11: Probably 211, both units 23.
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0: Denver Charlie 503.
1: Yankee 49, clear sight.
0: Denver Young 249.
2: We'll be correction westbound Blue Mountain in front of Metro Market, Wisconsin 28, Adam Zebra William 5142, AZW 5142. Son of Blue Mercedes.
3: 10-4 Bravo 521 Echo 203. For 43, it is going to be fentanyl. They do have Narcan on scene. Caller has had to use it before. I don't know that this is related, but this is the address you were at before.
4: Well, 1 and 3 are 23.
3: 10-4.
5: 302 with a possible 29.
0: 302, go ahead.
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3: 10-4 Echo 201.
5: Going to be a dual last name. Sif Fuentes, Sam Ida Frank, Frank Union, Edward Nora, Tom Edward Sam, Space Robert Edward David Ida Nora. First name Josue, John Ocean Sam Union Edward. It's going to be a male Hispanic. Date of birth 10/06/96.
0: 10-4.
5: And 302, if you could also try it out of Mexico if you don't get any sort of return.
0: All
6: right, where's the follow-up? I copy the follow-up. I'll take a second.
3: Bravo 213.
7: I copy.
8: 306 with a 28 out of Colorado.
0: Go ahead. 9261 status.
3: 10-4. Bravo 217. Just confirm it was this related to earlier 961 call.
7: 61, no further.
0: 10-4.
6: Affirmative.
3: 10-4.
8: Edward Robert Ida John 18. ERIJ18 out of Colorado.
0: 10-4.
7: Cole to Iverson, this group's packing up if you want to swing by.
4: 201.
3: Two 201.
4: Patient is currently conscious, breathing, somewhat aware on the nods, so we'll be monitoring until fire gets here.
3: 10-4.
4: So can you please call over to MCSO and just let them know and then contact now in case they need anything.
3: Affirmative.

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4: 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Thanks for trying.
1: Echo 201. I have a first and last name. I just need a middle initial date of birth.
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3: X-ray 265, X-ray 504, 1037 at Walmart, 411 Pewaukee Road. Call is reporting two known theft subjects currently at the self-checkout. Did advise they have an open case on them. They have not seen any theft currently, but stated that they are reporting that one of them has threatening behavior, and that's why they called. They're currently at self-checouts 1 and 2.
0: Middle initial L. Lincoln, it'll be 7-19-99, 7-19-99.
1: We're working on calling MCSO in a moment.
3: 300, I'll attach it to the 1082 holding.
0: Copy.
5: Copy. Did they take anything today?
3: X-ray 504, negative, no theft witnessed today. They're calling due to the threatening behavior, advising their two female black, one last seen wearing a black shirt and pink shorts, other with red braids. Last seen wearing a black shirt and patterned pajama pants. Should be a Kiara Clark subject. They are currently at the checkout and they're usually skip scanners.
5: Copy.

0: 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Keep an eye on them.
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3: 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It's going to be 23.
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3: 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I'll be northbound Moreland Ryerson, Adam Zebra Frank, 1987, AZF 1987.
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0: Bravo 215, do we know if there's any like park rangers or anyone here?
1: Bravo 215, I can have someone check.
0: Yeah, I just want to see if they have access to the cameras or not.
1: 10-4, we'll try to get in contact with someone.
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3: 10-4, Victor 216.
1: King.
0: Revere, if long as the story hasn't changed and they have other property, they can be released. The suspects aren't on scene anymore.
4: I copy. The one kid is missing his wallet. You guys didn't by chance find a wallet out there, did you?
0: It was by the pavilion here.
5: Journey 23 will be GOA tonight.
3: How are they?
0: Oh, and Cola to Revere, I'm sorry, can you grab addresses for all those kids? I don't know if they all have IDs.
4: Yeah, I can do that.
1: King 227, King 508 for a well-being check.
5: 27.

0: King 227, King 508 for well being check at Oscars, 21165 East Moreland Boulevard. The female who's walking along the area of Moreland and Casa. She was last seen in front of here and in front of Taco Bell. Female, white, long black dress and slugging down traffic. Just walking back and forth and appears to be talking to herself. We've also got City Watch on the line. They're gathering some more information.
1: Helpful.
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1: X-ray 265, one was a Kiara Clark, the other one was a Dizanyana Manny. They're both currently standing around in the front with an associate that appears to be helping them move items from one cart to another, possibly to attempt to rescan. They did have a payment decline.
3: Boy Adam King, 1472.
0: Can you run the Clark subject, please?
1: 10-4. Falls 215, status?
4: 10-4.
5: 10-2.
6: 308.
1: 10-4. 308.
4: Bravo. Echo 201.
6: I have a victim 29, and is 306 available?
7: Falls 217.
1: Falls 217.
4: Echo 201.
7: Falls 217. I'll be riding to CMH in the ambulance.
1: 10-4.
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1: 10-4. I'll attach it to the Madison call.
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6: Getting answers from MCSO on any of their wishes with the subject fire he's going to be transporting.
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9: 3 left to Granados, George, Robert, Adam, Nora, Adam, David, Ocean, Sam, Christmas, Cecilia, Charles, Edward, Charles, Ida, Lincoln, Ida, Adam, via female, 822-88-082288.
4: 10-4. 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They stated that while there is a ranger in Foxford Park, he does not know how to access the cameras.
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6: Echo 201.
1: Affirmative. Looks like her previous residence was on MacArthur, but she was arrested in a 1016 in 22. Pulse 293 status.
6: 10-8.
4: 201.
6: Can you also check for open cases and jail conditions, please? I believe she's on multiple open cases.
4: Affirmative.
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0: 214, the other you can disregard.
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6: Go ahead.
11: Confirming, is she the patient?
6: Hey, firm. Lauren.
11: Hey, for thank you.
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6: Go ahead.

0: Tobacco 201 looks like she has one open case currently for absolute sobriety. Not to possess or consume any alcohol. She should also not possess any controlled substances without a valid prescription and not to possess any paraphernalia.
1: 10-4.
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3: 10-4-302. Sam 327, assist other.
1: 619-1042.
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5: Echo 201.
1: Go ahead.
3: Multiple units, SAM 327 and SAM 226, if you could also respond. Riders Memorial, 34700 Valley Road. Caller was initially saying they were looking for help getting into the building. They said they've called for admission three times and nobody's coming to the door. They're at the main office doors. They did advise that they're looking for mental health help and that they're currently feeling suicidal.
4: SAM 226, I copy. 327 going to Grant.
5: So MCSO was not 100% positive. Now that she is the patient, that might change some things. They passed along your squad cell number to the detective working that particular case. They're going to call you here shortly.
3: 10-4 Sam 226, thank you for that update. I will update that. Sam 502?
6: 502, I copy. I'll be out. 10-4, we're going to go 1080 here shortly for bail jumping anyways.
0: Super.
7: King 508, both units 1060.
0: 10-4, King 508.
3: 314, the business is secure. It'll be 10-8, FA. Tower 314.
5: 1850, I'll be on at Cleveland, no status.
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3: 79250.
5: 308, can I get my IO number, please?
3: 308, it's 28059. 28059.
8: The caller just flagged me down in her truck. Last known DOT for her is in front of Walgreens.
0: For City is also sending someone to 1060.
1: 10-4.
9: 2020.
3: 10-4. Sam 226, Sam 502 for 1043. The subject advised that she did get a ride there, or a ride earlier today to admit voluntarily, and that she had previously attempted to commit suicide. Looks like this subject is the same subject that the John unit was out with earlier today, after her friend had dropped her off at Metro Market and left through to an argument between them and had taken her belongings with her, or the belongings had been left in the vehicle when the friend took off.
7: King Pfizer, I was just flagged down by somebody else to advise that she is over by Walgreens.
1: Got it.
0: 10-4, King Pfizer, right?
10: Oh, it's 515 dispatch.
3: 314, I'll meet you out of the vehicle in the Ross parking lot. 10-4. Falls 515.
10: Falls 293 and 294 available to come to this location to transport a vehicle up to CNH.
3: Falls 293, Falls 294.
9: 293 copy.
3: 294 copy.
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3: 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I'm working on locating the rest of her 27. We have one subject in flex that could potentially be her. 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
3: 300-314 while being checked at Eastmoreland and Castle. For a female white wearing a black evening gown or sundress, she's walking back and forth on Moreland near Taco Bell, talking to herself and appears distraught. She's attempting to flag down vehicles. TOV is also checking the area. 1040.
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11: 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Okay, it's going to be King, Ida, Adam, Robert Adam, middle initial Tom, last name Charles Lincoln Adam Robert King, date of birth 1-6-1995, and it'll be a female black.
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5: 0623. 10-4-06. Oh, walk truck on units. That previous silver alert has been canceled. The Benjamin Young was located. WCC clear, 2124. Oh, walk truck on units. That previous silver alert has been canceled. The Benjamin Young was located. WCC clear, 2124. Oh, walk truck on units. That previous silver alert has been canceled. The Benjamin Young was located. WCC clear, 2124.
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7: Last name SM, C Charles, H Henry, E Edward, R Robert, R Robert. First name of Catherine, C Charles, E Adam, T Tom, H Henry, R Robert, Y Young, N North. Middle is T Tom, female white, date of birth. 1229 of 89. 1229, 1989.
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0: King 508.
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3: Seven. Go ahead, no status here.
1: Victor 507, we have a K-9 request from State Patrol for a walk around on a TS off of Highway S in the town of Concord. Permission to send Victor 220?
3: Affirm.
1: 10-4, Victor 220.
0: King 508, I'm seeing valid, no wants for Catherine, and for 43, I am seeing one open for possession. Does have a absolute sobriety order.
3: I don't know.
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1: 10-4, Victor 220, you'll be responding to the Concord General Store, North 6485 Highway S, Frank, again for a walk around on a TS for State Patrol.
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10: Exit ramp 1694, exit ramp 16 to 94. Wisconsin plate 284 for Tom Young David 284 TYD.
4: Victor 216 out with 507.
1: 10-4 Victor 216.
0: Bravo 211, this is fire at Sheridan 375 South Moreland Road. There's a smoke detector activation in the hallway. We're getting audible alarms as well. They're working on evacuation.
1: 9264, you were very quiet. Confirming eastbound 16 to eastbound 94 or westbound 94 to westbound 16?
4: 300, 1060.
10: Eastbound.
1: I copy.
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1: 10-4.
4: Victor 216.
1: Victor 216, Victor 222, 1320 Prairie Creek Boulevard, 1320 Prairie Creek Boulevard. Sounds like the subjects are actually separated now. Caller's advising her husband had locked her out of the house and threw all of her items in the garage. He did take their infant with him, and caller's unsure where he has gone now. He does not appear to be home. The infant is 2 years old. He did change the code, and she's not able to get into the home. She is waiting at the address outside.
8: 222 in rooms.
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1: 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Falls 219, the sister is in the apartment building lobby.
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12: Last name Sure, Sam Charles Henry Edward Robert Robert. 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
1: 9520 unrelated. 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
6: I'm out on Ridge collecting our cones. Looks like DPW put some barrels out.
1: 9263-9264. Village of Pewaukee is 1080 with a suspect. And apparently suspect has kids in the store that need to be located and then a ride arranged home for them. They're needing help locating the kids in the store.
6: 10-4.
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0: 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Keep me attached. I'm going to add notes. 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
0: 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Victor 2, Sam 226, Aurora 7 with her for voluntary.
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0: go ahead. 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
5: We're evacuating everything for fire.
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0: Bro, if I turn a house, and I was asking if you have a room key or do you need one? I'm at the front desk.
5: 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I'm up on the second floor with a staff member, helping with some elderly residents currently. I'll pop down.
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0: You can lock for yourself some Narcan given.
2: 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Bravo 521. Bravo 521, did you need any additional to help with evacuations?
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2: 314, when was our last contact with Miss Catherine? 314, Alpha.
6: I'm right by your squad car. I just called dispatch, and they're going to see once they get the confirmation if they can just email me the warrant and all the paperwork so that we can just sign it out and then send her on her way.
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2: Oh, 215.
5: Victor 234, I'm in contact with Mel. He's home.
8: Can you create a duplicate call here at a new IR for me and then pend everyone and attach us to the shared call?
6: 314, it looks like the last contact was June 10th for also a well-being check where she was sitting on the side of the road with a plastic bag and talking to herself.
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1: Good.
6: 29 today. 14 for 43. Crystal has been contacted and they will be responding out.
2: Denver.
6: False 218, West 169, North 8765 Sheridan Drive. West 169, North 8765 Sheridan Drive. Made contact with a George subject born in 51. Advised his Apple Watch called and confirmed no emergencies. Cooperative.
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5: 9202.
1: Yep.
5: Can you contact the medical examiner and transfer the squad 267?
2: Falls 219.
1: Falls 219. AFM.
2: I'll be clear with the report and transmit it to the PD for your writing.
1: 10-4 Falls 219.
6: Bravo 217 to 521. Where do you need me?
7: I just heard the third floor on the, I believe the Brookfield wing. Yeah. You want to continue on the fourth?
6: Confirming third floor on the Brookfield wing?
8: Tango 303 traffic.
7: Affirm. When you enter the hotel and make a left, that's where the problem seems to be coming from.
6: Okay.
1: Tango 303.
8: 124 at Villard, Boy Adam Young, 2331, BAY, 2331.
3: 20.
1: Go. Number Tango 303.
3: Park check of Isle. No problems to me.
1: 10-4.

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1: I think we're pretty much done with evacuations on 1,000 or something else.
2: Or with this traffic stop. Or with Manhattan.
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1: Copy. The Brookfield wing or the Sheridan wing?
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2: Unreadable plate on a black sport bike, such for a backpack, black backpack. The Manhattan Whitman's parking lot area.
5: Thank you.
4: I'm going to leave it to Sheridan wing. 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
3: That's the Williams, William Ida, Lincoln, Lincoln, Ida, Adam, Mary, Sam. First name, Charles, Henry, Robert, Ida, Sam, Charles, Ida, Nora, Adam. 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Here's the editor to call if there's no 99s.
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3: Last of Walton, William Adam Lincoln, Thomas Ocean Noro, first of Charles. Charles Henry, Adam Robert Lincoln, Edward Sam, full middle of Edward, common spelling. He's a junior. Male black, 91787. 91787. 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
4: 300. 300. 24, Trevor. Actually, stand by. Wolf P10-8, this is TOB jurisdiction. Chris has been contacted. He'll be responding for them, so you can take it off the board for us.
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5: 217 to 521. Just want to confirm, everything has been evacuated?
6: 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Alex is working on his last portion, but that's about it.
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4: 10-3-0-3, clear warning.
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1: I have a suicide threat at Ottawa Lake Campground. It's starting with a 1021. Is anyone on scene able to take that? 10-4.
9: Sam, 327, traffic.
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9: Can you just log consent denied for blood and put the call ADA's number in the notes?
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1: 10-4, Victor 234.
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2: 420, 1080 device.
0: 01, we can put the 88 number in the notes if you want to call in. One of my partners can give it to you.
3: Yeah. Okay, push me.
1: Pepper.
3: Maybe 217. 314 advice 7. Okay. Copy 1018.
1: Good.
0: I attached you to a virus complaint in the area of West 245 North, 7585 Stonefield Drive, ongoing fireworks for several days.
4: 416 advice.
3: 746.

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1: Negative Tony.
0: That's a negative on the DR. Correction, DNR is working.
2: 420, traffic stop will be Pewaukee and Pilot.
0: 420, go ahead.
2: It's actually going to be a quick trip on Pewaukee. Adam and Sam, 9876, AOS 9876, White Malibu, Pewaukee, quick trip.
1: 10-4.
0: 10-4.
3: 4719.
0: 10-4.
2: 420, they also have a temp tag in their window if you could copy that.
0: Go ahead.
2: Edward 3797 Paul Edward, E3797 Paul Edward.
0: 10-4.
3: X-ray 504, a different spelling in that first name for the Williams subject.
0: X-ray 504.
3: Charles, Henry, Robert, Ida, Sam, Thomas, Ida, Nora, Adam. Try that, please.
0: 10-4.

0: 24 karat. 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
0: I'm sorry, 10-9.
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0: Infra 29. 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Lincoln 400-0161-074802.
2: 400, go ahead. Same Rios, Robert, Ida, Ocean, Sam, first name Joe, John, Ocean, Edward, middle initial, L. Lincoln, middle unknown 09-10-1968,
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3: Avery has a probationary that is valid. 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
0: 10-4.
4: 404, cover stop. 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
1: Go ahead.
4: Illinois 28. Frank Henry 56144. FH 56144. Will be Main and East.
1: 10-4.
5: 287, clear.
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1: Sam 327?
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0: 406, traffic stop. Safe Walter Arthur.
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0: 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Take off MacArthur.
6: 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And Steve, do not have anybody on?
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7: 10-4.
0: 24, 1062.
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4: Echo 204, go ahead.
5: Echo 204, traffic. We'll be southbound I-43, correction, northbound I-43 in Calhoun. 245, Zebra Robert Paul. 245, ZRP.
4: Echo 204.
1: 9243. Go ahead. I attached to a 1021. Ashlyn's looking to get her phone back. Echo.
0: Does that dispatch med 124 is en route to change quarters?
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1: 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Caller, say there's someone actively trying to enter their home at this time. Sounds like the caller is holding the door closed. Does not know the subject and has no description. Unknown if it's a male or a female.
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3: 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Do you want 9262 to respond with his drone?
6: We'll advise if you want to stay 10-6. 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
3: 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John 271, do you copy direct?
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4: I did. We have the PR bond. She signed it. We'll be clearing momentarily here.
3: 10-4. Go ahead.
2: I think a K-9 as well from an outside agency since we don't have one. And if you want to have Merton Fire also bring their drone.
3: 10-4. Fire has been paged out for their drone.

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3: Figure 222, we're 10-6-20 for further.
1: 4.
0: Good. Now you can give me a warning, I'll be in route to the missing.
2: I'm going to have you remain on scene here and just have a presence in the parking lot, and then everybody else can clear.
4: Hey, firm, I'm standing by the fire.
2: Perfect.
1: Hi, Kevin.
2: And then I'll probably have one more stay in the parking lot, so 214 if you're available.
1: Unit 4 Point Comfort Drive, per the caller's neighbor, they advise that the subject does not seem to be there any longer. The neighbor did not have a description of the subject either.
3: 314, 10-7.
5: 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Attention Test Corners Rescue, we have request for rescue at West 128 South 8215 Acker Drive for a 50-year-old male that has dislocated his shoulder. He's currently in his car in his driveway. Timeout 10-11.
6: 10-14.
0: 9-17,
6: clear line.
1: 24-20.
6: 14, you want me in the parking lot?
2: 10-4. Mike, 248. Oh, firm, you can come out to the parking lot. 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
6: 10-4.
1: 43-10-8
2: locks. 10-4. Umbrella 5-1-12, what's your 20?
1: Mike, 248.
6: All units are 23. Do they have a description of the vehicle at all?
7: 9-264, 10-8 lock.
3: I'm on for 331 Echo Tunnel.
1: Sorry.
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1: Mike 248, negative. They did advise that the black BMW that is in front of the house does belong to their sister.
2: I'll give you some more.
3: 10-4-4-6.
0: 10-4-6-10-4-3.
1: 10-4.
3: Still at the 521, I don't have my phone on me.
2: Where are you again?
3: Fly to Milwaukee. 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
1: 6-3-2-20.
6: Victor 220.
1: Victor 220, do you have any idea whether or not you'll be clearing soon? We're just checking options for a canine search.
3: This is southwest side of the building.
6: Where's it at?
1: Victor 220, it's going to be in the village of Martin. WSD has a missing person they're going to be checking for.
6: With Victor 507's permission, I can have over there.
1: Victor 507.
8: Victor 331, he's 42, that's fine, you can send him over.
1: 10-4, Victor 220, do you copy?
6: 10-4, do you need me emergent?
1: 9219.
9: Go ahead.
1: Do you want canine response
9: 1039
1: or 1040?
9: I can do 1039 for now.
1: Copy. Victor 220 will be en route.
9: Copy. Thanks much. Have him go to the residence. We'll find out where he's going to start.
1: 10-4.
6: 402 or 10-8 advised.
1: Victor 220, 1039. Address is going to be West 291 North 6697 Richter Court. West 291 North 6697 Richter Court. Again, it's going to be for a search for a missing person.
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7: Victor 330.
0: 420, 10-8 also.
1: Victor 330.
7: Okay, pass me to the domestic. I'll be around.
1: 10-4-420. 10-4.
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1: Go ahead. Henry 312, this is CMS.
10: Clear me off the log. Pass me to the CMS on 2 weeks so I can finish my notes.
1: 10-4.
10: Henry 312.
1: Henry 312, Oxford Lane and Hartwood Lane, correction, Oxford Drive and Hartwood Lane. Caller was reporting someone that he thought fell off his bike with the bike lane partially on top of him. The caller was concerned, initially told us that they did not think that he was breathing, but then stated he was moving and that the subject told him at one point that he was fine, but now that he was saying he needed assistance and then turned around and was additionally saying he was just relaxing.
10: That worked.
1: And Henry 312, the caller is now advising that he does believe he's under the influence of something. Henry 503, if you could respond.
10: Henry 503, I'll be in route as well.
0: Back here, 504.
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9: 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X-ray 504. I'm clear of the Walmart call. Do you know if the lockout is still hanging around? It's almost been an hour.
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10: J-1 change the call nature to a well-being check. 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
0: Unreadable temp tag. I have no idea what today is. It'll be on a orange Dodge Charger. Will be St. Paul and Grammy.
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2: There's a traffic stop, Delafield, Moreland.
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5: 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I don't have the address right now.
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4: 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Can you tell me the address there, Victor 330 van?
6: Sweatpants, black shirt, baseball hat with a satchel style bag. 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
1: 10-4. Victor 341 is going to be 1320 Prairie Creek Boulevard, 1320 Prairie Creek Boulevard.
4: Bravo 521, command terminated. You can come log.
3: Never, Bravo 521.
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1: Victor 330.
7: 4-8-10-8, IIDA. 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
7: 10-9-2 with the big one.
2: Spoke with Victor 222. They're going to be clearing shortly. You can clear me the log.
1: 10-4.
8: 420 traffic stop will be north in Kewaukee.
1: 420, go ahead.
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1: That looks like 10-42. 10-4.
6: Four 20, flight's going to be out of Illinois. It's going to be Robert 789025. Robert 789025. We're north in Kewaukee.
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0: Henry 312, looks like our caller is stating that they think that he may have gone to an address, possibly 465 Hartwood, that it was possibly the other driveway attached to the side-by-side.
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5: Go ahead.
4: That was off of Nassau Drive, 2995 Nassau Drive. Caller was calling and inquiring why there were so many units going past the area. We advised of the incident to the south and no other issues.
5: 10-4, Tampa.
4: 10.
2: 9217, some bike units are working.
0: 9217, what units are working?
2: The mic unit is working.
0: A firm.
2: 10-4, you can go check his parts for us, please.
0: 10-4. I know he's on a DC right now, but once he quits, I'll see if he can check.
2: Copy, thanks. Reiner 402, traffic stop, Marlin White Rock.
0: Go on.
6: Wisconsin
2: dealer play, Mary over Victor, 1-1 John, MV 1-1 John, Moreland Jefferson.
0: 9203.
6: 10-4. 0677. 10-4-0-6. I'm being route to Ottawa, into the site number in the CAD. And if you have, never mind, I'll call crazy.

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0: 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Maine and Barstow.
2: 10-4. Victor, T-22. I'll be entering notes. 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
8: Victor, any copy now?
1: 10-4. Victor, or Falls 211, CDTP at McDonald's, North 83 West, 15515, Appleton Ave, for a vehicle that was egged by another subject that was there. The suspect vehicle is no longer on scene, but we do have a 1028. The victim vehicle is a gray Honda. They are still on scene. Suspect vehicle was a gray Honda Odyssey with a 1028 of Boy David 5510 or B Boy David 5510 last seen southbound on Appleton Avenue. Again, the caller is still on scene.
3: Copy. Could you try to find a 21 for the RO of the suspect vehicle?
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1: 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Go ahead.
9: 25 via 55.
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8: Falls 211, 23.
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8: Last name is Seraphine, Sam Edward, Robert, Adam, Paul, Henry, Ida, Nora, Edward. First name is Alex, Adam, Lincoln, Edward, X-ray. Middle Patrick, male weight, date of birth is 7-21-2007, 7-21-2007.
1: 10-4, Victor 330.
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1: Go ahead. 33. 741. Squad 5, please. Victor 330, your subject valid, no wants. 10-4.
8: 10-4.
5: Last name's going to be Acevedo Rivera, Adam Charles, Edward Victor, Edward David Ocean, Space Rivera, Robert Ida Victor, Edward Robert Adam. First name is Andreas, Adam Nora David Robert Edward Sam. Going to be a male. White, date of birth 11/29/1976.
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3: 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Adam X-ray 7613. AXX 7613.
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7: 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You're loaded up on pending to maintain the peace off of Compton Lane. 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They have to give some bad news to their child.
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0: Mike, two phrases. Johnny, who can disregard.
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3: 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I'll be headed east from the address. Fire has bears south of the address.
1: Ten four. Henry 503.

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2: Henry 503, Area 4 has a missing subject. Looks like they have information that the subject may have been looking up information regarding a location in your area. They're requesting a unit go check out Sheer Dimensions at 600 Hartbrook Drive.
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0: Henry 503 and Henry 312 is going to be an Allen Roller subject born in 97. They do not have a clothing description of the subject this time advised. He's been isolating himself, but no recent suicidal statements or threats. Does have both legs amputated and did leave all of his personal belongings at home. Nothing that they were able to locate, but does have his prosthetics with them as far as they can tell.
1: Henry 503, 10-4. I think it's Charlie 1060.
0: 10-4.
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6: 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I'm checking the area.
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0: I copy. 10-4, Mike 248. WSC is requesting assistance from you as well with the missing person.
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3: 426 traffic stop, west and Prospect.
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2: Standby.

0: 406, 406, service bounding for 810-16 at Faxview Lane, 2440 West Sunset. On Sunset, near the bowling alley, there's a male and female that keeps going back and forth across the roadway. Number one point in the roadway. Caller stated it looked like the male was dragging her. They were last seen running across the street. I'll clear up from the station, 1039.
1: 406. He's a cuck.
2: 408. 10-8 advised, I'll be out.
0: 408.
1: They're ready to transport. Tony's going to follow them. They're going to go to WMH. And maybe a third shift squad can relieve me. They're going to do this report. It'll be a third offense.
3: 308 detection as well. Personal man.
0: 10-39.
4: I copy. So you did the testing already? Otherwise, we can TCO up at WMH.
5: Freeway system.
0: 7-3-8.
1: No, I got it. If one of you guys wants to come here just to search the car, I don't know how long I'm going to be here.
4: Probably 310.
3: That far work, 7600.
4: 310.
3: Attach me at 12.
4: Yep.
5: Report it into 2019. Give me a call real quick.
0: 12-11. Units responding to West Sunset. They were last seen walking westbound. It's a female white wearing a shorter skirt. Male black with dreads wearing a white t-shirt.
1: Did you call squad 15? That's what I got on me.
6: I checked in-house. We don't have any 1021s for the possible registered owner of the suspect plates. I did also check TLO, and the only 1021 listed in there for him shows a match of only 26%.
3: Copy. I think I got a couple numbers. Thanks.
0: 10-4.
7: Ocean 256. You can clear us to any of the log.
0: 10-4, Ocean 256.
3: Falls 217, 23 at the PD.
0: 10-4, Falls 217.
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1: 10-4.
2: 10-4, the caller did lose sight of them.
0: 10-4. They're walking westbound or eastbound, allegedly?
2: Last seen walking westbound.
0: 10-4.
3: 9261, you can clear report.
2: 10-4. Attention City of Ocon, possible domestic in progress, 1320 Prairie Creek Boulevard, 1320 Prairie Creek Boulevard. Caller's reporting their wife is on the back porch trying to kick the door in, unknown on any weapons. Going to be the same address that you were just out at.
4: 31 copy.
5: 330 cap. 341 for up.
2: 10-4. Henry 503, do you have traffic?
6: Henry 503, negative on the Hard Park Plaza. Just be checking the parks in the area.
2: 10-4, Henry 503.
0: 408, I got him at Sunset in the bypass.
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0: Sam 327, Drake.
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2: 49 to 29, are you guys heading down there? Correction, 49 to 21, are you guys heading down there?
0: Affirmative, we're bailing in woods right now.
2: Definitely. 408, there's nothing active over here, everybody can slow down.
0: Sunset Drive at Dowswood Road, Wisconsin Auto, Boy Charlie John, 5119, BCJ, 5119.
1: 10-4, units 92, West Sunset, respond 10-4. 10-4, Sam 327.
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1: Units for Prairie Creek Boulevard, callers advising, again, that it's his wife, Melanie Remitz. She had previously been advised to sleep in her car. She has been drinking. Looks like she's now just sitting down on the back porch after being advised that law enforcement was contacted.

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1: 125-1994. Copy, I appreciate it.
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0: 9363.
1: 9363. Bravo 521. My partner is requesting the drone trailer. I'll be en route to that missing call.
0: 10-4.
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1: 9262. Please change this to a death investigation and clear away the report.
0: 10-4.
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0: 10-4, Victor, 330. 30 plus 9261 is 50 minutes.
3: Right.
2: 408, she's 1074.
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0: 9261 is 50
5: minutes. 24. 61. X-ray 504. You can put second shift 10-7, and we'll get a roster over for thirds.
0: 10-4.
6: 29, copy 28.
0: 9261 is going to be a 50 minutes at North 27, West 27484, Woodland Drive. We for a female 23-year-old who fainted. She's conscious and breathing. This was after she was given medication after a miscarriage. Husband is in the room with her. He is an off-duty first responder. Do you want to have fire advice?
2: Go ahead.
6: 704, Young Paul, X-ray 704, YPX.
0: How far?
6: Never mind, there it is.
7: Liz Factor, 2001, Buick to a Robert from that address. 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
0: Actually, 61, if you were calling, you're very quiet.

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0: Was he red informing yet?
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0: All right, make arrangements for that to be done sooner than later.
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0: 10-23. Falls 211, clear lot.
5: 10-42. 10-4. Multiple units, 10-4, falls 211. 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

0: King 236, can you sign six shift out squads, please?
1: Falls 215 and 23, copy ending. Falls 215. 15441. 10-4 Falls 215.
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0: 9250. I found two prosthetic limbs off to the side of the road where the Bugline Trail is on Dorn Road off of Windsor Road.
1: Me, myself, and the canine will be out there.
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3: Hang up there, 27, fair warning.
1: Said Bugland and Dorn, correct?
2: A form, Dorn and Windsor.
0: 250, that's correct. Dorn Road and Windsor Road is the next crossroad. I'm going to check on foot. I can see him from the road.
2: 10-4, Sam, 327.
4: Crompton, Herb.
0: Think you're going to need me down there.
5: 9323, I'll be 1041. Second shift is 1042.
2: How far?
6: There's 7 juveniles. I can handle it. I'll advise.
0: I'll still head over by you.
2: Victor 330, status?
7: Victor 220, whoever is by the prosthetic, so they just stand put. So we can track from there.
2: 9250.
8: Victor 330, we're 10-4.
2: 10-4, Victor 330.
9: I will enter. 300, you can attach me to the 1090, Sunset, and the bypass.
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9: 100-212, I'll be clear your tail.
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10: 29-49, correct. Either refusal, are you cool with us kind of swapping things out? We're 70, follows up to Racine College, and then I can get through the rest of the car.
0: Yeah, that's fine. Do they want to go and stay with them in the hospital? Otherwise, I have 34 is going to pick up at Racine College.
10: Go with that.
11: Mike, 248, if WSD doesn't need me anymore, I can declare A1.
0: Which one?
2: 10-4, Mike, 248.
3: 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We'll follow up until they're...
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2: Hey, Freaking.
1: Yeah, fire department, bring an ambo up here too. Just stage by the Bugline entrance.
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0: Multiple units at once. 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
14: Entering it to Murphy. 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
14: I just used some traffic.
2: Victor 331.
15: Wisconsin personalized. Charles, Robert, Young, Zero, Frank, Ida, Tom, CryoFit on a white BMW X3.
0: 5217.
14: 314, I can try and handle the assist person by phone.
12: 314, she advised that her phone doesn't work, so someone will have to meet her there.
2: Victor 331, that plate does come back on a white 2023 BMW X3. It looks like it is registered to Melanie Remitz or Relaney LLC out of New Berlin.
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2: Fire. Victor 331.
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2: 10-4, Victor 331.

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2: 95, Tony. I'm going to be out with them just north of the bug line.
0: Hi, copy. 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

0: Victor 331 of 330, clear line.
1: Tower. 1414, start responding for this man down at the BP 101 East Broadway, cross streets Northeast and Pleasant. Car advising a male white with a beard is on the ground, laying on his back with a wagon full of stuff by the tracks. Okay, another one from the station, 1039.
0: Victor 330, can you change it to a dispute?
1: Tower.
2: 314, Edison and St. Paul. I'm going to go ahead and assume it's probably Timothy Noster. I can advise on a second.
1: Number.
3: 408, I'm clear for this. 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
1: 10-4.
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2: 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Response to the street now, Trevor Meyer, 831 East Sunset, Cross Street, County and City Limits. Caller advising a silver Toyota or Subaru is parked near the grocery side entrance. It has three kids in the back seat with the windows cracked open. And they appear to be screaming and crying. They said that they all look under the age of five. Caller is still on scene. He'll be in a gray Chevy Traverse with his headlights on. 1040.
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0: 314 and 408, 14 and 8 responses, 1056 at Lou's Lucky Penny, 739 West St. Paul, Crossroads, Wisconsin in Fairview. Anonymous caller reporting that Angela Weinfurter is at the bar and she has open cases with absolute sobriety. 1040. 314, copy.
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1: I have a 911 no cause pending at North 73, West 24881, Micro Road. Just having phone issues, confirmed, no emergency. Go ahead. Boy, boy, Robert, 8160, BVR, 8160. I'll take a read back.
0: 10-4, clear, don't go.
1: 10-4. 314, that comes back valid to Angela on a 2020 Subaru Forester, white in color. She is suspended. No wants.

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3: Echo 304, can you put me at the PD for maintenance, please?
2: No problem. 306, 610-60, this ball being checked that's been holding in the area of Grandview 94. It was a male black with a white shirt over his head walking in the middle of the road. Caller said he looked like he needs help. Last seen going across the bridge towards the ramp. 10-60, 10-40.
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0: 9302 is going to remain on scene for the crisis assessment. All the clear login and route to WSD. Actually, can you reattach me to the call? I had a name.
1: Over.
0: John 32, show you 23.
1: Over, John 32.
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1: Victor 341, 10-8 long.
2: 10-4. 10-4, Victor 341.
1: 70.
2: Go ahead.
1: We're clear from that call. It's 10-42.
3: 314, 11 traffic stop, St. Paul and Fuller.
2: Go ahead. 10-4.
3: Unreadable temp tag on a black Toyota. East St. Paul and Fuller.
2: 10-4.
0: 408, I was there.
2: 10-4.
0: 420, I'll head to 801.
2: 10-4-420, 300, back them up at 801 Northeast.
4: There's a copy.
0: 420. Do we know where she's going to be at or what room she's in?
2: She's in unit 314.
0: 10-4. Sorry, I didn't see that earlier.
5: 4-8 for 10-4-8-28. Young 6654 George Y 6654 G

0: Torres that comes back on expired temp tag to a Jose Diaz Martinez out of Milwaukee on a 2016 Nissan Maxima, black and color. That wants
1: 10-4. Thank you.
2: 08 10-8 GOA. Sorry, 306 10-8 GOA.
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4: Dispatch, Mid 124, we've been cleared by Brookfield. We're at an all.
5: Message.
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3: Go ahead.
4: Clarity, LV 910 reports.
2: Okay.

0: Nago 301.
1: It'll be 14285 Lennox again. 14285 Lennox. Going to be for a fire alarm that's going off. I believe it is a fire alarm combined with a CO alarm.
2: X-ray 369 at Adavacare, 1109 at Cecilia Drive, Unit 19, for a 70-year-old male conscious and breathing who is having diarrhea.
3: X-369, have fire advised.
2: 10-4.
4: Bravo, 313, Travis.
2: 408, the photo is attached.
3: 10-4, thank you.
1: Bravo, 313, Travis.
5: 9203, change this to a while being checked and I'll declare the report.
4: I'll be westbound Capitol at Pilgrim. It's going to be no place on a red Ford SUV.
1: Yeah.
3: 302, 10 advisor reports.
2: Here, clear.
3: Station.
2: Go ahead.
6: Can you check the KSO roster and see if that other side of that incident from the other night is still there?
0: 29, can you create the case for this?
2: 10-4, stand by. Twenty-nine, you should be good now. 420, he is no longer incarcerated. We assisted him there yesterday to grab some of his belongings. He was allowed one visit per bail.
0: 10-4.
6: 420, just to clarify, he's not allowed to come back here.
0: 35, parking lot, so I'll take care of it.
2: Affirm, he's not allowed to have contact with her.
3: 10-4.
4: Bravo, 310, 10 o'clock.
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1: 9302.
4: Nine 303. Waukesha DT at Madison Street. Looks like two vehicles. Odd 10 28 at the moment.
1: Okay.

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1: What?
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1: Abram.
0: Copy.

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2: Down again by another person here.
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3: 420, can you 10-9?
2: Getting flagged down by another person at 801, same floor.
1: 4.
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1: 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Credit. Echo 304, go ahead.

be on the northbound on ramp 543 from Moreland with Illinois 28, Edward Henry 781-70, EH 781-70, Hot Illinois.

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2: Victor 331, I still have Victor 257 on the board. Are they 42?
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2: John, 382, status? Listening back, his refusal time was 22:52.
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0: Yeah, McGonagall Park, South 100 West, 31900, Highway LO. McGonagall Advisor, sending an officer. Someone contacted them regarding at Camp Site 7. There's someone walking around the caller's tent.
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0: 347, attached to Well-Being Jack, 885 North Brookfield Road, 885 North Brookfield Road, quite a few notes in there. It looks like the caller's out of state, requesting a Well-Being Jack on, I believe, possibly a husband or an ex-husband of Bill subject. She's gotten numerous hang-up calls from him and just wants him checked out. She blocked him. I believe there's some ill will between them. There is history at the residence.
1: 10-4.
0: And King 347, District 243, it looks like, I believe he is possibly remarried. There should be another female on scene as well.
1: 47, I copy.
2: Bravo 311, I copy our will being checked at the flats, and I'm out with her.
0: Never.
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0: Ten four.
1: I'm going to advise that the female is going to secure herself in her Jeep. The officer did not see anyone around the campsite, but is driving around the park. Does it check further?
2: 9302, I copy. Are they requesting any of our assistance?
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1: 402 or 10 8 9 8 9 9 9 9 9 9 9 9 9 9 9 9 9 9 9 9 9 9 9 9 9 9 9 9 9 9 9 9 9 9 9 9 9 9 9 9 9 9 9 9 9 9 9 9 9 9 9 9 9 9 9 9 9 9 9 9 9 9 9 9 9 9 9 9 9 9 9 9 9 9 9 9 9 9 9 9 9 9 9 9 9 9 9 9 9 9 9 9 9 9 9 9 9 9 9 9 9 9 9 9 9 9 9 9 9 9 9 9 9 9 9 9 9 9 9 9 9 9 9 9 9 9 9 9 9 9 9 9 9 9 9 9 9 9 9 9 9 9 9 9 9 9 9 9 9 9 9 9 9 9 9 9 9 9 9 9 9 9 9 9 9 9 9 9 9 9 9 9 9 9 9 9 9 9 9 9 9 9 9 9 9 9 9 9 9 9 9 9

0: eastbound Capitol at five fields, eastbound Capitol at five fields, Wisconsin Auto, Adam Zebra Adam 5490, AZA 5490 on a white Ford cargo van.
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0: Probably Fela would be transporting or giving a courtesy ride to Patterson in the notes. Starting miles is 6.58.
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0: 3.15 will be following.
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0: 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North 94 West 15728 Ridgeview Drive. 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Callers reporting approximately 15 cars present, as well as arguing in the road and people in the middle of the road. Caller is now saying they did not see weapons, but did originally make mention of weapons.
1: 311 to get Patrick.
2: Falls 315 Alpha.
0: Over.
1: 315 Alpha.
0: Over.
3: Falls 319, you can clear me UTL. Hey, Patrick, get that call.
0: Over, Falls 319.

0: Units for Ridgeview Drive. Callers say they believe there were approximately 25 people, mixture of teenagers and adults. We are advising Washington County as well in case they are to take off, but no mention of that at this time.
1: Foster 11 is most likely the corner of Pilgrim at Ridgeview. We've had a lot of issues at the house.
0: 10-4.

0: And units for Ridgeview. Looks like the caller did also advise to check the address on the corner of Ridgeview and Pilgrim on the south side of the street. And the caller was also being slightly 1037 and laughing while on the phone.
1: Bro, 211 to 214. We're good to clear.
2: False 515 for the PD route.
0: And for false 515.
3: Yeah, work.
0: X-ray 369 status.
4: 10-6.
0: Both units for Ridgeview. Caller reported a bunch of vehicles left and is now stating there's a lot of activity in the corner. They're now stating they possibly heard a gunshot.
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0: 9350.
4: Are the calls looking for any mutual aid?
0: I can verify.
5: Call 319, 15, or 23.
0: 10-4, falls 319, falls 315. 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
5: Give us a channel for right now. There's a lot of people.
1: No!
0: 10-4, 10-33, traffic area 35. 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
5: 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They're refusing to talk, saying no one's injured, no shots were fired. We're trying to search this house.
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0: 34, go ahead. The warrant was approved. Everything will be faxed up to you in a couple minutes. And I didn't get that last part. The warrant was approved. I'll be faxing up to you now. Definitely. Do you think you're going to need help from Waukesha PD?
3: He's in compliance so far, I don't think so.

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1: Hey, firm. Out of Wisconsin, Boy David David, 1457. 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
2: 10-4, false 311.
4: Good. Just confirming you get my updated messages.
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0: Three six copy, 10-8.
1: Call 311, the Adam X-ray Charles plate comes back showing canceled, no vehicle associated, to a Nevea Rios out of Milwaukee, and the boy David David plate comes back on a black 2010 Audi Q5 registered to a Jamarian Reyes, also out of Milwaukee.
2: So,
1: King 347.
2: Command dispatch.
1: Command, go ahead.
3: King 347.
1: King 347, can you add a case number, please?
3: Affirm.
2: Do we have a county unit coming this way?
1: Affirm, we have two of them floating into the general area.
2: 10-4, can I have one of them shut down all southbound traffic from County Line Road, all southbound traffic from County Line to Pilgrim? We may have had a drive-by shooting here.
0: 10-3, I copy, all head out that way.
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4: Okay. Need more to Lawson.
2: Go ahead.
4: It's a Lyft driver picking somebody up from this address.
2: 10-4.
1: I had a note. I'll be 10-8 long.
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2: I have a reckless driver complaint southbound Redford at Duplainville. It's a newer black SUV Honda going about 30 miles an hour and swerving.
3: 4.
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3: 317.
4: 317, 10-9. False 317. I have two males trying to get in the list here. Just want to confirm they were already spoken with.
3: Command, can you confirm?
5: 449.
6: Okay, confirm, they can take the list.
3: 10-4. Ball 311, read back on your bin. Ball 311, that bin comes back on a burgundy 2012 Nissan Altima registered to a Jesus Mojica out of Milwaukee.
4: Hello.
3: And 9361 there, passing to Milwaukee. Vehicle still swerving.
2: I got me. I'm coming up on Milwaukee Road now.
4: Ball 311, we got two shell casings in the middle of Pilgrim Road.
3: Copy, two shell casings in the middle of Pilgrim.

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2: You put myself in 49 out on follow up at Michigan Harvest.
3: 456 traffic stop, College and Charles.
0: We have shell casings in the roadway here. If we could have one deputy shut down all southbound Pilgrim at County Line, another deputy shut down all northbound at Eagle.
3: 468 Mary Robert Lincoln, 468 MRL, College and Charles.
1: 10-4, 9350 was going to shut down southbound at County Line at 9317 if you could handle northbound at Meagle.
3: I'm going to do that, copy.
1: 420 back up, 426.
4: I copy. 961 behind the vehicle. There's no 28, just the Carvana. I don't see a temp tag or anything. I'll be stopping it when I get around this curve here. Rolling westbound 94 approaching Meadowbrook.
1: I copy, approaching Meadowbrook.
4: Is there anyone on east or south of Broadway?
3: They just wanted to just cross over into lane one from the center, or excuse me, lane three from the center lane.
5: 406, I can be. You can also clear me 10A, property report.
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4: There's a red SUV, the older style Jimmy, going pretty good southbound.
5: Copy.
4: I think it's coming up to college right now.
3: Bravo 311-23, ending at 668.
6: 9350, you're 3 southbound from County Line shutdown.
1: 10-4, 9350.
3: 9361, pulling over just before the Meadowbrook off ramp. Is the temp tag now visible? Looks like Z3782X, Libra 3782 extra.
6: 9317, northbound traffic shutdown.
1: 10-4, 9317.
4: I got it right here. Mountains on east. 420 for 28.
1: Go ahead.
4: Boy Adam King Edward, 03, I think it's a military plate. Boy Adam King Edward, 03.
1: 10-4, you can have a traffic stop on it.
4: 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I'm at east of Newhall.
1: What?
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2: 9-3-0-3 traffic.
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0: Matthew-32.
2: Eastbound 94, east of Grandview. Eastbound 94, east of Grandview. Johnson Auto, Adam, Lincoln, Henry, 2636. ALH, 2636.
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5: 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Should be 9303 on the track, so.
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0: 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BDJ, 7852. Scott, take all.
1: Three oh six, back up 406.
2: 9303, clear warning.
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0: 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I believe it's going to be 922 Zebra David Adam. That was one of the vehicles pulling away as we were pulling on scene.
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1: 10-4.
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1: West Wisconsin at Quinlan, West Wisconsin at Quinlan, on a white Chevrolet pickup truck with number 28.
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2: 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And clear with the report for me, other unit log, and then put us on an associated.
0: 10-4, X-ray 369.
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0: 10-4.
2: Pulse 315.
4: 10-4, I can change it to drugs. That's going to be about the closest police call I would have.
2: No worries.
0: 10-4. Pulse 315.
2: I believe we're currently up to 8 casings so far in the roadway.
0: Pulse 315, just confirming, were there 2 additional found from the last 2 that Pulse 311 called out?
2: Affirmative. 8 in total so far.
0: 10-4.

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0: I'll be relieving 9350. 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And I'll be switching.
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1: So far. X369, standby moment. Victor 330, Victor 341, suicide threat.

0: Victor 330, Victor 341, Townplace Suites, 1242 Corporate Center Drive, 1242 Corporate Center Drive, for Mushari Razak, born in 88, left approximately an hour and a half ago after making suicidal threats. Our caller had driven him to the hotel, and he then took off. Last seen wearing a brown Disney t-shirt and brown pants. Made statements about going to the train tracks. No weapons, and it does sound like the subject was recently arrested and had made threats towards officers.
1: 426-7327.
2: Victor 330, can you describe what portion of the tracks he might be at?
0: 10-4. Negative, just made statements regarding going to the train tracks and walked off from the Town Place Suites.
1: 9350, you'll be 10-8, KOA.
0: 10-4, I attach you to a repo, just 5 minutes to see if I can clear it out.
2: Copy.
1: Paper.
0: 10-4. X-ray 369, go ahead.
3: Wisconsin Temp Tag, Edward 3042, Union Edward.
1: 2629.
0: Go ahead.
4: Bravo 311, you can clear both units for the law.
0: 9304-05, suspicious.
1: Yeah.
0: X-ray 369, that tag comes back in a white 2000 Chevy GMT 400, registered to Ezekiel or Daniel Hudson, out of Lisbon.
2: Four,
3: thanks.
1: Last of Bond, Boy Ocean Nora David, first of Andre Adam Nora David, Robert Adam Edward, initial D is in David, he's a junior. Male black, 0420 of 91, 0420 of 91.
0: He's suspended, no wants. And Victor, units for the Town Place Suites. It sounds like the subject was last seen headed from the Town Place Suites towards the back of Chili's.
5: 0405, responding area of South 43 West, 25530, Mariana Drive. College, there's a large semi went up and down the road twice, and it's now just sitting on the road, and the driver is standing outside of it. Caller thinks it's 1037 behavior due to trucks not being allowed on the road, and the hazards are on.
1: Copy, thank you.
0: 42023.
6: 10-4, copy.
2: Hey, there you copy.
7: 9305, I copy.
3: 3231.
0: 3231.
3: You're still online. Can you just get full 27 information for the caller and then ask if he has access to a vehicle?
0: 10-4, Victor 331.
4: Thank you, Jackie.
0: Go ahead.
4: I'm closer to that suspicious than 05. 05 can send for Arnold, though it's 04.
0: 10-4, 05, do you copy?
7: 9305, negative. Full response and training, 03 can disregard.
0: 10-4. Picture 331, we are working on getting the caller 27 info. She did advise that she's back en route to the hotel, should be an 8-minute ETA in a white car. Did advise that the subject does not have access to a vehicle and doesn't know anyone in the area. The caller was also stating that she did not want law enforcement to make contact with the subject without her presence.
3: Okay.
0: And units for Town Place Suites, caller is still in line with us and advised that she just found him.
3: Okay.
2: Roger, Zagazo. Roger Zagazo. Any odor? Alcohol.
1: Thank you.
2: Copy. Victor 341, did she go to the location where she found him?
0: Victor 341, we're working on getting a location. Sounds like the caller is struggling to communicate with where specifically she's at. We're trying to coax her through it. She keeps saying near the railroad tracks and that she was trying to get to Cross Street.
3: Victor 341, just have her hang up and call 911.
0: 10-4.
7: 319, copy an address that possibly has ring camera footage.
0: Falls 319.
7: It's going to be North 94 West 15652. I believe it's going to be on Ridge. Contact would have to be made with that later.
0: 4 false for 19. Victor 331 and other units for the Town Place Suites. We have an address now. It sounds like they're going to be in front of 539 Main Street. Again, 539 Main Street.
3: Copy. Can you update the call location to the Rapid SOS location when you get a chance?
0: 314 Sierra. Victor 331, this is the address that she has now provided. We can update it based on that.
3: Copy. 420 10-8.
0: 10-4.
8: Henry 312, clear up.
0: 10-4, Henry 312.
3: Four twenty-six, ten-eight. 10-4. 408, 23. 10-4. Four 423.
0: 10-4.

0: Victor 331, we're trying to gather that, and we did try to encourage her to call back in on 911 and confirm. She seemed to be reluctant to do so. She did eventually advise Wood and Summit because the address that she was providing was not a valid address, and then she disconnected on us.
1: Victor 331, flight.
0: Go ahead.
2: 420 traffic stop, Grand Roberto.
1: Edward Zebra, 52327 Illinois, but Summit Avenue and Wood Street.
0: 10-4, and that is the last location she gave us.
2: 789, X-ray Robert Frank, pulling into 310 Roberto.
1: Victor 331, this is an all-take one margin for you.
0: 10-4, Victor 331, Victor 330, you copy?
3: Victor 330, I copy. You can check it 23.
0: 10-4.
3: 23 left, this is a walk.
0: 10-5, 400 and 402, back up 420.
4: 403, copy.

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2: 420, no problems.
1: And 402, disregard.
0: West 156 North 9379, repeating West 156 North 9379, Pilgrim Road. Negative contact so far.
2: And then.
1: 10-4.

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0: Correction, TV 9363. After evaluation, subject was voluntary. Be clear with the report.
1: 10-4.

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0: PNL 13400 block of National Avenue, eastbound, Wisconsin Road, America. Adam Young, boy, Ida Henry, BYBIH.
1: Ever.
2: Bravo, 315 FI.
1: Bravo, 315, go ahead.
2: The north end of IHG, boy, David Zebra. 2338 on a Silver Traverse.
1: Q10928. 4410.
2: Boy David Zebra 2338.
3: 4258.
4: I'm with him.
5: 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Can you air the case number for me, please?
1: 10-4.
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3: Pulse 315, dispatch.
2: Pulse 315.
0: 307, now we're open line, plots to Castle Senior Living off of Cleveland Avenue. We could hear some faint talking in the background and movement. We did hear somebody say something about locking the door in the beginning.
3: Good. Time permitting, can you call over to Freighter Menominee Falls as well as the Menominee Falls Ascension and have them be alert for any kind of potential shooting victims if they come in to notify us?
2: 10-4.
4: Echo 301.
5: 420. Be out with one on a electric scooter, ski mask on, Clinton and South.
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2: 10-4, from a room 402 back left.
4: I'll be clear from here in a moment. 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
6: All right, do we copy?
0: Timber. I got 307, you copy direct?
4: Can we copy direct, Timber?
0: Yep.
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5: Okay.

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0: Silver.
2: 10-4, 442, you need to start.
0: Where's that at? Can you add Antonio Wiley? We were out them yesterday.
2: 10-4.

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1: 400 and 420 respond. This is person at 145 and a half West Broadway, Unit 1, Crossroads, Wisconsin, North Barstow. The caller, Connor, wants to report that Jacob Gumness threw all his belongings in the dumpster. 1040.
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0: 420, Jacob is revoked, no wants.
1: Omega 305. 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

0: Tango 305, looks like when it called in the first time, it was deactivated. However, we were able to capture a phone number. When we call that phone number back, it just rings and rings and rings.
1: Thanks,

0: 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That was for me. 10-8.
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3: 10-4, Sam, 327. 10-3-10.
1: If you send westbound 94 Calhoun, westbound at Calhoun, Wisconsin, Adam King, 1826, AAK, 1826.
4: 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I'll be there in a couple minutes.
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1: 10-4.
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1: Thank you, 311. I'll be stopping out with State Patrol on a traffic stop. Eastbound 94, east of Meadowbrook. Eastbound 94, east of Meadowbrook.
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1: I still have you on your last one. How would you like me to clear it?
0: Advise. Carl 311, go ahead.
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0: 10-4. Out of New Jersey, Adam 89, Victor Adam Lincoln, A89VAL, out of New Jersey, Madison Randall.
1: 10-4.

0: Victor 231.
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0: Mouchard's sister has been transporting to OMH. 330 is going to follow him up there and crisis unit is all there for an eval.
1: Never.
2: Yeah, go 301. I have the 1080 and route to the PD for booking.

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0: If you haven't, can you activate the keys and enter my case number?
2: 34.
1: Go ahead. Take it in 17652. 17652.
3: 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You want to come back in? They're going to get ready to discharge you.
0: Perfect. Simple.
2: 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We are 76 County. Victor 33130 and 41 at Old Mitch.
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1: 1023, my office is in the CAD, and you can close me out with a report 70 at log, and we'll be booking if you can put us on a follow-up call.
2: Hi, yeah. 310.
3: 310, I'll be westbound 94 at Moreland Road, westbound at Moreland Road, Wisconsin, Boy David Boy 6737. Boy David Boy 6737.
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0: I'll be out at the Lake Front Park. There is four subjects just gathered on the beach. 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

0: May I go ahead?
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0: Ten-four, and in case you weren't advised, Braidert and Ascension in Menominee Falls have both been notified, as well as Washington County.
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0: This is Taj, Tom Adam John versus Abita, Adam Boy, Ida, Tom Adam, Middles R. Robert, female unknown, 12/10/1984, Illinois.
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3: 9362, I have an open door with my truck. Second. I have one more. We'll be located at the east side of the building.
1: 9361. 10-4-6. There were multiple units. Other unit that wasn't 9361, go ahead.
3: Victory, you can disregard.

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0: 28's going to be... Stand by a second. Adam King, 1826, AAK, 1826, Moreland Cato. 480, what's up?
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0: Northbound 164 at Prospect with Adam David Williams, 6714, ADW 6714, Northbound 164 at Prospect.
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1: Sam 327, Sam 502 at Rogers Memorial, 34700 Valley Road, for two patients in room 2363. At least one of them is punching walls. The other one is refusing to go back to their room. The caller stating that they need help. No weapons. We're still gathering.
0: Sam 502, 10-4. 9361, 10-23. 10-4, 9361.

0: John 382, I'm at the PD if they wanted me to drift that way. I don't know where they're coming from.
1: 10-4-10-5-0-2.
2: Sam 502, respond.
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1: I'll be checking on Jerome Drugs. 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
1: He's on 94 east of Milwaukee Road. He's on 94 east of Milwaukee Road. Hello, Wisconsin. Adam Boy John, 4866. Adam Boy John, 4866.
0: 10-4. 10-4.
4: 9362 will be clearing. -33.
0: 9362.
4: 9361 for 1043.
0: 9361.
4: Audible alarm is going off when we open the door. If that notice is going to be up.
0: 10-4.
5: -93, 62. 443 is pretty loud inside that building. So, no status at all.

0: SAM 327-23, the advisory unit there.
1: SAM 327, the patients are for room 2363. Sounds like one of them is now in the comfort room. We'll confirm exactly where they are as best we can. It sounds like the caller is advising that they're not able to give information completely freely.
0: 10-4.
2: 420, 10 in advise.
1: 10-4.
2: SAM 502-23.
1: 10-4, SAM 502, and it does sound like there are staff members that are going to meet you at the main entrance.
0: SAM 327, I'm in the lobby, no one's here.
1: 10-4.
3: 49 on the front is secure, I'll just be walking around. Copy a VIN of a vehicle located nearby.
1: Go ahead.
3: Correction, there's a temp tag on the front seat. Copy that.
1: Go ahead with it.
3: Edward 3054, Nora Edward E. 3054, and he should be on a red Audi.
1: SAM 327, the caller disconnected on us. We can try and get back in touch with them. She had advised that she wanted to get off the phone to try and calm him down before disconnecting and had advised that the patient would not be happy when officers arrived.
0: 10-4.
4: That's affirmative. It's valid and clear to John Jewell out of Mosquito, who's also valid and clear.
3: 10-4.
1: 9520. Echo 9203 on the board at 842. SAM 327 will try to get in touch and gather further. The last information that we had as far as a unit beyond the room number was Charles Adam Union, CAU.
5: SAM.
1: Multiple units, SAM 327.
5: SAM.
1: Multiple units, SAM 327, go ahead. Maybe Deputy Robakowski.
0: We're in contact with staff.
6: Affirmative.
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0: 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Open door at my current check. I'll take another. It's 15 available.
1: Yeah, for 1950, respond to Culver's on 164.
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0: Boy, boy, Union 3459, BBU 3459. It's on a white Ford SUV.
1: That's affirmative. It is also valid and clear to Joshua Osborne out of East Troy, who's valid and clear.
0: Pfeffer.
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0: Before we get an open door, I'm pretty sure this is the one that's been open before. I'll check and verify. 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
0: We're just going to walk through it. This hallway has been open numerous other times. If you want to float this way, that's fine, but if you're working on something, you can stay working on it.
3: 10-4, X-ray 370. Deborah.

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1: Last name, Oceans. 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Minnesota Y. Young. Male Black. Date of birth 0914-1983. 0914-1983.
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2: Okay, it was released at 137. We'll be giving her a conveyance back to the scene.
0: 10-4. 310 will be westbound 94 at Calhoun, westbound at Calhoun. Yeah, Arkansas, 1028 of 7A Adam 3149. 7A Adam 3149.
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5: 34, Travis.
3: Good. First one, last name, Bracken, Boy, Robert, Adam, Charles King, Edward Nora, first name, Kyra, King, Young, Robert, Adam, middle initial, D. David, female, black, 0920, 2002,
5: 92002. Wisconsin, Adam, Mary, George, 4760, AMG, 4760, about the 1100 block building.
1: Temper.
6: Bravo 313, I'm pretty sure I got a vehicle taken off for me, eastbound Capitol from 1-4.
0: She is surrendered 1074, go ahead to the next.
3: Copy, second one, last name, Cornell, Charles Ocean, Robert Ocean, Nora Edward Lincoln, first name Jasmine, John, Adam, Zebra, Marietta, Nora, no middle, female unknown, 12-18-2005, 12-18-05.
6: Denver,
3: do you have a vehicle description?
6: Silver sedan.
0: She's valid, no one's.
3: 1-4.
6: 10-4,
3: are you in pursuit?
6: Affirm, show me in pursuit. Eastbound, Capitol, going under the I-41 bridge is going to be a silver Chevy heavy tint.
3: 306, 10-8. Not copy, stand by for the patch.
6: Copy. Eastbound Capitol, these are 85, going to I-100. He's slowing down dramatically here. Here she might be pulling over. Plate's going to be Boy Young, 5841.
3: All right, copy. Just advise if he stops.
6: He's pulling over to the right side of the road. I got Tosa with me. Tosa, if you're listening, let's box this thing in.
3: Before I hadn't had the patch up yet.

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4: 7310, can you advise reback for the vehicle and the driver that I entered? I'm not getting any returns.
5: Back go 301 and a half.
2: Go ahead.
5: I am 10-8 log.
2: For the 28 of his 7-8 Adam 3149, I'm not able to get that back. Victor 220, status. Victor 220, are you still on the air?
6: 42.
2: Okay, thank you.
4: I updated that. It's going to be out of Nebraska, not Alaska. That's probably my fault. And then I added a Christopher Kaiser as well. Nothing is coming back. It's not like a no return or anything. It's just there's no return at all.
2: 10-4, standby.
0: Bravo 313. We got the driver out. He's 26. There's supposedly one more person in the car.
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2: 302 traffic stop, parking lot, St. Paul.
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0: Draw 531.
1: Go ahead.
2: David 317 traffic.
3: David 317. 1032 traffic was left on the main. All traffic in the zoom is normal. Again, 1032 traffic was left on the main. WC is clear at 0150.
0: With how short that pursuit was, we never patched. But did you want 1033 on the main?
1: No, we don't need 33.
0: 10-4. 1033 traffic was lifted if anyone was monitoring again. 33 traffic was lifted.
2: David 317, be southbound 83 at like Laura or Lark, south of Phyllis Parkway. 83 south of Phyllis Parkway, Wisconsin. 835 ZZ Sam K King, 835 ZSK.
3: 10-4, David 317.
1: 9-8-3-10, clear warnings.
3: 10-4.
4: 06-23. King 336, traffic's up.
0: King 336, go ahead.
4: Westbound, GLDAC. Pleasant Hill with Wisconsin, White Boy Henry 7223. DBH 7223.
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0: 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We can advise the county units if they're not already monitoring us that they can open up the roadway.
2: Jennifer.
1: Eastbound 94, Eastern 16, 294, Eastern 16. Wisconsin truck plate, Union Paul 3281, Union Paul 3281.
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4: Fourth expand.
0: Down. 8301 clear highway.
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0: Everton.
1: Everton East, coming to a southbound zone here, westbound 94, east of Moreland, right at the off-ramp. New Wisconsin, boy, Adam Lincoln, 6104, BAL 6104.
0: So far.

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1: Good.
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1: Of course.

0: 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That is a call.
1: Go ahead.
2: I'll be clear with a warning.
1: Sure.
0: Boy David Frank, 5188. EDF, 5188. Will be north of Madison.
1: 404, back him up.
2: Victor 331, a phone call and a harassment complaint.
3: 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Go ahead.

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0: Returning Southbound Thomas from Blue Mountain, Adam Lincoln Mary, 2651 on a Corolla.
3: Yeah,

0: 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Howard's 10855 with RO. Can you check open a vice first?
1: 10-4.
2: 302 traffic stop, St. Paul and Prairie.
3: 0531 traffic.
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2: Holy Charles Edward, 9346, ECE 9346, going to be Prairie and Riverwalk.
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1: 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I was advising that someone's pounding on their door happened multiple times tonight. Also happened a few nights ago as well. 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
2: Roger.
3: 402, the RO has no priors. She has one open for speeding.
1: Tower.
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0: Jabber, Bravo 310.
1: Or like said, I advise.
4: Over 10.
1: David 317, David 319, 1090 at the Applebee's IHOP.
3: 10-4.
5: David 317. Yeah.
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2: 34, I am 76 back to the city.
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0: Theta 317, I've got sound coming from the rear trash area. Go ahead and start a third.
1: 406 traffic stop. Lee Madison, vehicle.
2: Go ahead.
3: 310. David 310.
1: 197. William John. 197 WWGA. Say Paul and Fuller.
4: All right, copied.
3: Never.
2: 404, back him up.
3: Okay.
0: David 317, I've got a fire and safety equipment truck parked at the rear.
3: Yeah, for rear clutch, parked in the rear.
0: Someone's got a ladder climbing up onto the roof.

0: Hilton Garden Inn, 265 South Moreland, room 307, 56-year-old male, conscious, alert, and breathing. He's dizzy and nauseous. 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Fire advice on it.
1: Hey, from.
0: Thomas.
1: 423.
0: 4.
2: David 317.
3: David 317.
2: Hilton Cleaning Service. Did you hear they did not have an alarm code?
3: Yeah, 317.
1: Hunter, mark the time.
4: David 310, 78.
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2: 310 traffic.
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1: Good
4: boy. 311. Out with 50.
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0: 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You're clear. 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
1: Okay.
0: Southern Illinois, 17314, William over Sam, 17314, WS, advised it's valid.
1: It's valid. Echo
0: 305.
1: It's valid and clear, gray 2010 Acura sedan to a Cecilia Mendez out of Illinois.
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0: 10-4.
1: 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I'm 10-8.
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0: 301.
2: 42.
0: 302, clear.
2: 42.
0: 306, clear.
2: 42.
1: Yeah, 1300 block of Moreland northbound. Plates somewhat obliterated. Looks like 551 X-ray King something. It's a white Chevy.
0: 10-4.
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0: 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Outside of the embassy, it's going to be a black, older model Toyota Corolla. 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
1: Okay.
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7: 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I'm just going to be sweeping it off.
1: You're calling 10-9? Echo 303, I'm calling 3. 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
6: 9361, I copy. And if you haven't, you can clear me from my stop with a warning in this block.
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7: 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Carlos Thompson, Adam William, 4333, AUW 4333.
5: Coming back expired on a black 2002 Honda Civic to Vanessa Hayes out of West Dallas, -1. It expired over a year ago.
4: Echo 301.
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1: 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Edward George 90 D David G George. 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

0: can you start an anteater to my way and check for a key holder on my building? 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
1: 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Edward Lincoln, Ida, Zebra, Ocean, Nora, David, Ocean, Space, George, Union, Edward, Robert, Robert, Edward, Robert, Ocean, first name, Sandra, Sam, Adam, Nora, David, Robert, Adam, middle initial, people, female, Hispanic, 05-20-1981, 5-20 of 81.
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0: 404, start responding for this 1016 at 3926 Oakmont Trail, 3926 Oakmont, cross street to Oakmont, Oak Valley. Caller believes that this is the... Caller thinks this is the correct address for a female approximately 50 years old. Came to her door and then back to her house. She was standing in the driveway with her husband. The caller yelled that she was okay and she said no. And then the female ran back into her old house and the husband ran after her. Respond to 1039. I'll get you another one.
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0: 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For subject, trouble breathing and sight pain.
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0: 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It's Brandy there. It's going to be 3929.
1: It's 3926 is where Franny is. The caller was at the other address.
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1: 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I said you want to have a vehicle. I'll be tiny logging.
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0: 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Can you give me the IR number?
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0: Then the 14200 block of Greenfield, westbound Wisconsin, Boy Adam Victor 9423, BAV 9423.
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0: Echo 303, accident Cartier. Greenfield west of Barker. Greenfield west of Barker. There's a dark colored pickup truck that's pulled over. There's a J3 deer in traffic. Caller was a passerby.
1: Sounds good.

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0: We just pulled into the Kohl's parking lot. 902 Zebra Edward King. It's a white Ford.
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1: Charlie 317.
0: Eastbound 16 at North, Adam Boy Henry 3188, ABH 3188.
1: Over Charlie 317.
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3: Last name is Smith, conventional. First of Deshaun, David Edward, Sam, Henry Adam, William Nora, A Adam Mill, Mill Black. Stand by one.
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1: 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If you could back up 406.
3: Continuing, 5692, 050692. Looks like he's got at least one with MCSL.
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2: You got
0: it. You're correct. 10 MCSL and DL comes back expired.
2: David 317, Tony.
1: David 317.
3: Charlie 317, clear warning.
1: David Charlie 317.
2: Okay, copy. Hold off on confirming right now. I just want to verify his identification. He doesn't have an ID on him. And he might be giving me a BS name.
0: Yeah, I have descriptors if you want them.
2: I'll pull the DOT photo.
0: Never.
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0: 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I have a 21 for her.
1: Maybe just batter or pull from the vehicle.
0: 10-4, go ahead.
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0: 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She is on probation for misappropriate ID info to obtain money.
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0: That's going to be the fella. You can go ahead and start confirmation, please.
1: Copy. Echo 3-3. Echo 3-3.

There's no truck on scene. I moved the deer out of the road. 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If you can make a notification to county and then clear me what. Copy.

0: the number for Fecky is the correct one for new key holder information. He has been contacted and informed of the situation. Wants no further. You can clear me.
1: 10-4.

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1: 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I 323 status.
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3: 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Wisconsin truck, William Sam, 2501, WS-2501.
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0: 83 Southern Gulf with a Georgia plate. Charles Sam Robert 8031. Charles Sam Robert 8031. It's on a black Beamer.

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1: Okay.
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0: 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Adam Sam John, 9672. 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
0: If you could send the hit confirmation over the jail, I'd be much obliged.
1: Affirmative. And 301, can you just confirm if there's going to be any local charges? 9350 status.
0: Municipal POCS, but nothing that he's going to be holding out here.
1: So far. So far.

0: 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Real cover. Yeah, with the mail RO, James.
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0: Seven four.

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0: 16th eastbound at Burton. With Boy Charles Moore, 1834, displayed on the Silver Mazda 3.
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0: Sixteen eastbound at Merton with Adam Union Frank 1864 display on a black Kia 4 head.
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0: 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It sounds like a phone is in a pocket. 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
1: We're in contact with Brennan, he's an employee, confirmed the address and his information is an accidental pocket dial, he's just doing that for work.
2: Tenfer, if you're still on the line with him, can you just have him step outside, I'll be there in a minute.
1: He disconnected already. We can call him back, though.
2: Chad Park, you don't mind.
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1: 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Elderly female, or elderly male home alone feels dizzy.
0: We're going to start with
2: Echo 301. Mom of the 1080 LaFuchsia called in. She wants to know if she can respond to the stop to pick up the vehicle.
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0: 10-4. Just advise her, I'll call her in a moment.
1: Bye-bye. Echo 303, he should be stepping out.
2: Okay.

0: 1094, copy your reckless vehicle, northbound 43 from Morgonigal area. It's a silver Honda with Illinois plates. Passed on the side of the road, almost struck the caller, and another officer clocked it at 105 miles per hour.
1: Area 2, this reckless driver from Walworth County, northbound 43, south of 83, northbound 43, south of 83, silver Honda with Illinois plates. It was clocked going 105 miles per hour and passed other vehicles on the side of the road.

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0: Ridgewood at Silver Spring. Johnson, Boy Charles Union, 1241. On a gray G.
1: Sure.
3: Echo 302, you got attachment to that. Reckless driving, completely sure to get in the area.
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3: Yeah, we're David 319.
0: 9362, Ridgeview at Redford, Wisconsin. Adam Lincoln Charles, 1528, ALC 1528. There.
1: So far.

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0: 9350 disabled vehicle. Yeah, Lindale on Highway KF, the white Jeep Compass in traffic at the traffic lights.
1: 4.

Bravo 310 for an open line. Coming from a landline phone, 15845 Hill Court. 15845 Hill Court. Move through some tapping on the line.

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0: In contact with Gwen, an elderly male. He said his phone got stuck in the couch and accidentally dialed. He was cooperative, verified all info.
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1: 10-5-3-0-7.
2: 9350 M23, we're going to be on westbound KF, or correction, westbound Lindale at KF.
1: 10-4.
2: 302, same traffic.
1: 10-5-3-0-2.

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0: Go ahead. Plum Creek, South Division. All appear to be in order today. 10-4.

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0: 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Eastbound Woods at Lennon.
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2: Fellow's been turned over to the jail. We're both 10-8. I'll take a report. 580 log.
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4: 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First name, David, common spelling, middle C, Charles. Male white, 95 of 2000, 95 of 2000.
3: Eastbound Prospect from Elm Grove, Eastbound Prospect from Elm Grove. Calls requesting 1060. There's approximately 20-year-old white male with brown hair. He's wearing a black shirt. He's singing loudly while walking down the street. There's no other reasons mentioned for why he's suspicious.
4: 10-4. 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
0: He comes back valid DL out of California, no license issues out of Wisconsin, and then no priors out of either California or Wisconsin.
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0: 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Beginning mileage in the notes.
1: Come
2: on. Citation for unsafe lane deviation, verbal warning for insurance. Maybe 10-8.
1: Okay.
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1: Tover.

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Echo 373. I guess the song will remain a mystery in clear, full detail.

0: 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Remove subject at Quick Trip on Golf. 2001 Golf Road, Cross Creek North, Grand Twin City Limits. There's a male black, approximately 20 years old, wearing no shirt, gray pants, and flip-flops. There's a white t-shirt around his head. He's in the lot harassing customers, and staff would like him removed. 1040.
1: 404, Governor. We're off to Rogers.
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3: 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I think it's going to be Damari Reddick. I was out with him at the Quick Trip on West the other night.
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0: Last name's Robert Edward Tom Ida Charles. 22690. We were out with him yesterday.
1: He's 1074.
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Be the Melanie subject at 1320 Prairie Creek Boulevard. 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She's requesting a 1017 event that her husband locked her out of the house and has her 2-year-old daughter inside.

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0: 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She advised that her neighbor came and got her from the hotel, and now they're sitting across the street on Blue Route 4.
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0: In the 1700 block of Coffee westbound. The unreadable attempt taking the back window. It's on a beige Honda Civic. Washington.
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2: Bye. I got him, clear me out the
3: wall. Copy.
2: Falls 117, go ahead.
0: Falls 117, sorry about that. Could be West 156, North 5484, Bet Drive 156. Crescent, West 156, North 5484, Betty Drive, first party caller, 89-year-old female. She crashed the breathing control yesterday. She is home with her family.
2: Falls 117, I copy. No response unless fire request. Clear log.
0: Okay.

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1: 127.
0: Northbound 67 bypass at Armour Road, Illinois 28, Frank Young 80691.
1: 10-4.

0: All three, go ahead.
1: 9-3 again, no cause at Highway 18 and Sunset. Highway 18 Sunset. We spoke with someone that was on their motorcycle driving through the area. No problems. We weren't able to understand the information due to the road noise. They were not staying in the area.
0: I copy. You can clear out then.
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0: 10-4, it's a 2008 Jeep Wrangler. Listening to a Johnny Hawk-eared out of West Dallas and South. Okay.
1: 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Thank you.

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0: 01.
1: Minivan 01, we got a vehicle accident up on Dorn Road in Parkside Place, Dorn and Parkside in Merton. Red SUV, there's a passerby that's out with a vehicle with damage. There's a female driver. She, quote, looks conscious, but I don't think that they made contact with her yet. Vehicles in traffic.
0: Okay.

0: 9101, our only caller on this, did not have much information. She was on her way to Children's for work. She asked the patient if she was okay, but the patient didn't answer her, and our caller didn't ask her what happened.
1: 01 and copy. Did you start fire at all or no?
0: Ever.
1: Copy.
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0: 17.
1: 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We spoke with a Jim who advised that he just accidentally dialed in, has worked at quad, no emergencies.
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2: 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Adam Henry George 8368.
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1: 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He has a child custody exchange at 9 a.m., but has a no-contact order, and he's just inquiring how the exchange can be done without violating the order.

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6: 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Correction 111. You can attach me to 113's call. We'll be also en route to the courthouse.
4: We have a minute. 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
4: Copy, thank you.

Requesting personnel request for rescue at Cell 67 with 13786 Fleetwood Road for an 85-year-old male who fell last night approximately midnight. His injuries to his knees and both arms, is unable to stand on his own. Dispatch rescue personnel request for rescue at Cell 67 with 13786 Fleetwood Road for an 85-year-old male who fell last night approximately midnight. Has injuries to his both arms and knees, is unable to stand on his own. Timeout 0734.

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0: 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Has come back to a Joshua and Johnson out of Kalamazoo, Michigan. 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
3: We have it plotting West 208 North 5652 turn Berry Lane. West 208 North 5652 turn Berry Lane. It sounds like some shuffling around. Sounds like a female and a small child that's coming in and out.
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0: Roger, 104, 102, 104, respond for 1016 at 2404 Springdale, Unit 111, 2404 Springdale, number 111, Crest to Holiday on Blue Mound. For male and female, arguing male, stating that the female won't let her leave. Still stating further, 1039.
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0: want to wait if you could also respond to the 1016 on Springdale. Male's making statements that he will, quote, kill her if she doesn't move. We can hear pushing, female yelling, get off of me.
1: Run away. Okay.

0: 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Charlie 115.
1: Bravo 111 for 1021.
0: Westbound 16 off ramp to Highway C, Wisconsin, Adam, John Frank, 9984, AJF 9984.
1: Denver.
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1: 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For maintain peace for child custody exchange, he has a no contact order with the mother of his child.

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0: Lillian Eastwood with Wisconsin 28, Adam Young Boy 4736, AYB 4736 on a black Subaru.
1: He was just running to Springdale. We did have an open line and could hear the male and female back and forth making statements about don't slam my hand in the door or get your hands off of me, and eventually we lost contact after the male said watch this and hung up.

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1: Denver Crew 120, respond to assist Crew 1716, Michael.
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0: Crew, we should be fine without.
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3: 9118, came in through our AI system. The individual didn't leave any of their information, but they are at the sub stating that they need to speak to someone about an illegally parked vehicle on their property.
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0: 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Falls 118, status.
1: Falls 118, clear with the warning.
2: 402 for Brothers, 13 years old.
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0: Yeah, for 102, you guys, 15 years old?
2: 13, 13.
1: Stand for. 108, it's going to be Blue Mountain at Springdale.
0: 33, for reckless driving, complete northbound summit from Pass Road, northbound summit from Pass, the red Lexus with the load exhaust. Stand for 108. 120, back him up.
3: 120, copy.
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2: 402, his name should be Andrew Gattleson.
0: Cream City Boxing Gym, 4650 North 127th Street, called in by the alarm company for general fire for zone 3. 10-4, we'll check in.
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0: Regarding that reckless, was the caller complaining about anything except for the exhaust?
2: We advise that the vehicle is driving erratically, and it's going to be a make-your-own case.
0: 4.

0: Northbound 7 at East 94, northbound 7 is North EI. The vehicle with its hazards on, no further description, appeared to be occupied by a male driver.
1: Bravo 111, could you change that nature to child custody exchange and then pend it?
0: 10-4. Calls on 7, Zebra 10-33, unrelated.

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1: Poles on 17.
0: Stop at 1046 in traffic in the area of Landon and Mill. Landon and Mill, some sort of green GMC Safari that lost some pieces of the front end.
1: Paul 17, I copy. Reference the narrow one hang up. Make contact with the residents. Everything is 10-2. You can clear out the log and I'll be in route then.
0: 10-4, do you want to eat that way, Will?
1: Offer.
0: Never. Paul 191.
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4: 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I just have another one that came in.
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0: Soviet Highway C, Russian Highway K at C, Wisconsin Heavy Truck, X-ray over Edward, 36318. X over E, 36318.
1: Victor 129.
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0: 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Bravo 115, traffic stop. 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
1: Victor 129, I'll be out with it. We're just south of the westbound off road.
5: 14, traffic.
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5: 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James Bloom Bailing.
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1: Westbound North Avenue, west of Darren, Wisconsin. 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
0: Okay, go ahead.
7: Out of Wisconsin, Adam Victor Henry 8282. Adam Victor Henry 8282. I'll probably have about 10 more coming up.
0: Yeah, I'm sorry, did you say what you wanted at other call for service?
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0: 10-4.
5: 14 and 22 cover. 27 is on the hour, Jennifer.
0: 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See you, Connor. Can you call back?
3: Victor 129, copy the second 28. This will be the disabled. The first one's a family member stopping out to help.
0: Go ahead,
3: Wisconsin, Adam Young Williams, 6053. Comes back to us, Steven. He'll be my driver. Probably his AAA is 10 minutes out.
0: 10-4.
10: 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Jennifer is valid Class B, short record, no loss.
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6: 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Who's the arrow?
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7: Well, since I see your IR, I was going to be a Dale Grazer out of Waukesha.
5: 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I think so, 42-0.
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8: 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She's up in the vestibule. 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
5: 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Dialysis clinic would like us to attempt contact with Norma Lopez, who missed her appointment. 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
1: 10-4. David, advisor, we're calling off an update.
2: Out of Wisconsin, Adam Palmieri, 4993. Adam Palmieri, 4993.
1: 10-4, just 443, I have a video with the located 21 for that Boy Tom plate.

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0: 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Johnson in Saratoga, Wisconsin. Truck plate. David Henry, 34927.
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3: 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Adam Union Williams, 1153. Adam Union Williams, 1153 on a gray Nissan Versa.
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1: Your IR is going to be it. 10-4, Bravo 111. 168943. Again, 168943. Sorry, that was a B number. IR number is 5676-5676.
7: Confer, thank you.
1: One 06, you put us on the 911, so I'll hang on. Good for. Falls 172.

0: 11, I'm out with it. Anyway, 62, sorry about that. We got a black 2024 Chevy Silverado registered. 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
1: Yeah, that's it. It's valid, correct?
0: Valid.
1: All right. You can go ahead and clear it with a warning.
0: 10-4. And just confirming, are you on a motorcycle today?
1: Yes, I am.
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0: 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No, 17.
4: Out of Wisconsin, Adam Mary John 2650. Adam Mary John 2650. No readback and copy 11.
0: Cut.
4: Out of Wisconsin, Adam Zebra Frank 5515. Adam Zebra Frank 5515. No readback.
0: 10-4. Name is 17.
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0: 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They are a triage nurse. Got a call from an 87-year-old female, conscious breathing, that is weak with difficulty breathing, and it looks like the fire department is pulling up right now. 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
2: Falls on IPM
0: 10-2.
2: Sorry,
0: is
2: that Falls
0: on IPM? 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
2: Copy, 10-4 is related. 10-4-561.
0: Good.
2: Here's some accident PD with the chocolate fast. You know injuries, they're both out of traffic.
0: 10-4, I'm just adding notes, I'll be clear shortly.
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0: Canyon 01, we have two pending calls. One's a 1021 for a theft over on Island View Lane. The other we're getting in 1037 at North 49 West 31057 Old Steeple Road. My caller is speaking to a male who believes that he's being poisoned. He's not sure if there's someone in the house that's poisoning him or what's going on. It's him and his wife on scene. Thinks that someone's using some sort of powder substance that's affecting their breathing.
1: How do you just ask me that one?
0: Never.
2: Falls 118, traffic.
0: Do you want your school safety truck cleared out then?
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0: Never.
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2: Lily and Lomas with Wisconsin 28. Adam X-ray David 4768 AXD 4768 on a grade PO.
4: 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I just have event license plate, the bracket just even cracked.
5: 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Exchange information.
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0: Meadowbrook at Northview, Wisconsin, Adam, Lincoln, Robert, 1408. Hey, Adam, L. Lincoln, R. Robert, 1408.
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0: It's going to be at the east entrance, the east side where Alpine and 6 Silver Spring has been located. 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
2: 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Said his car was keyed while parked on 7 Mile Road. He was advised that was Racine County. He said he had questions, just wanted to speak with an officer.
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0: Falls 119, clear log. That's due to the accident and put me 23.
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4: Why don't you, if you could also assist crew, remove subject 600 Summit Avenue across to Randall and Hyde Park. Property owner was advised by a tenant. Someone is living in a tent in the backyard. The trees behind the brown dumpster. 1040.
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5: 126, traffic stop, Meadowbrook, Coldwater Creek.
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3: Victor 124, you'll be calling Kathy, 262-424-8265, 262-424-8265. She's the branch manager at the Chase Bank off of Wisconsin Avenue. She's going to be guarding a former customer that was making unspecific threats about not receiving his money.
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0: 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Boy Tam Lincoln 8354. Boy Tam Lincoln 8354. White Mitsubishi.
1: 14 traffic.
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1: Hey, I'm just checking status.
2: 14, I'm 62. I sent the wrong address to Rolls. Send me a message with the correct one. Change it, please.
1: 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Thanks, baby, call this.
3: 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Hi. You changed the address to 223 Meadowside Court, and I'll be clear with the log.
1: 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John's 83 status.

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1: Auto 6 and 120, 106, 120, respond for a residential 1090, 2909 Skyline Court, 2909 Skyline Cross Street, or Rolling Ridge in the dead end, showing 1090 from the hallway. Alarm company did speak to a key holder who was also going to be responding, ETA 10 minutes in a gray Honda Ridgeline, 1039.
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2: Bravo 111, this is fire.
1: Right. Falls 91, you'll be calling Michelle. 262-442-9075. 262-442-9075. Just referencing a loss there. Deaf, black and white, many Australian shepherds from now into Little League off of Mill Road.
2: From the Sheridan on Moreland to Sheridan. It's going to be an elevator alarm from elevator number 6. The alarm company did speak to the front desk who said they weren't aware of any problems but could not provide any sort of proper passcode.
5: 10-4, fire advice.
2: 10-4.
1: Falls on the mountain at Bashman Village. Never falls on
6: 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I confirmed his option to report to St. Cummings. 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
1: 10-3. 103. Meet 1017 versus fire and a 1021 for a dispute. 16955 West Rogers. Employees smelled an unusual odor inside of the building. They evacuated. There's a manager on scene that ordered them all to go back into work. One of the employees wasn't comfortable with doing it. The manager then tried closing their door on his leg. Denying an ambo, no longer on scene, wants fire to check out the odor, and then 1021 referencing what happened.
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21-10, I'll be on Grandview, just north of Bellafield. 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Adam Robert Young, 1890.

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1: Westbound North Avenue, west of Darren. Boy Charles Union 2796, BCU 2796, and a white lock code.
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2: 161, abandoned vehicle in the area of North 37 West 26675 Kottmeyer Drive. Again, 37 West 26675 Kottmeyer Drive. Calls requesting a 1060, then a 1021 regarding a 1037 beige boat that's been sitting on Kottmeyer Drive for over a month.
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0: Dynamo 17, we got a call from a Jennifer Quintana. She was wanting to speak with a female deputy directly. Would you be able to take her 1021? 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
7: North 66 West 15498 Ravenway Drive. North 66 West 15498 Ravenway Drive. The first lady caller, 87 year old female. She's got some breathing and planning of being busy. She's home with her husband and then I just got a screen. Do you want me to have them advice?
1: Hey, sir.
7: Yeah, sir. 15 status.
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0: Adam John Paul, 3019 HAP, 3019 beyond Springdale at Blumont, Springdale and Blumont.
2: Number 517, do you need a marked unit?
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2: 10-4.

0: Victor, you can show me clear with the log from that juvenile call.
1: Suffer. Anyone join?
2: 01.
1: Henry 114 status.
2: Penny.
1: Suffer.
0: Eleven, 12, 10-6 DV shirts.
1: 01, last call that we had at that residence was April 1st of this year. The wife thought there was an intruder in the home while the caller was calling from the car outside.
2: Patty, can you cross-reference that for me?
1: Sure. 9162, no cause. 10-4.
3: 106 also respond to assist. We're moving subject at E.B. Shirts, 810 West College, Crossroads to Prairie and Century for a homeless male late in the bathroom, taking a shower in the sink. Staff would like him removed. Due to event going on, 1040.
1: 6 copy.
4: Charlie 115, 10-8 vacation.
1: 10-4, Charlie 115.
5: 517, can you read back to 28th and I got 29 Mary.
6: I know, 62.
1: 62, no cause over at Sky Zone, West 229 North, 1420 Westwood Drive. Originally an open line with regular talking in the background, possibly a microwave door open and closing and beeping. A male did come to the line. He's Spanish speaking, but he was able to advise that it was accidental.
6: Pulse 115. 10-4, clean, no cause.
1: 10-4.
7: Pulse 115.
6: When an aid is available, you can have them respond to the call.
3: 517, the plate comes back to a Daniel Lark, White Rock Avenue in the city, done a 2017 Chevy Traverse, white in color. Go ahead.
1: 10-4.
5: That's the operator, if you could run that 29, the registered owner.
1: 10-4.
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9: Calhoun Road and Sunnycrest, Wisconsin trailer, pull over Union 23061. Pull over Union 23061 on a white utility trailer with a black dump truck.
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0: 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And trespass from AO1 Northeast.
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0: Over.
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5: Crew 23.
0: 10-4.
6: 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Edward over Charles 59912.
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0: 91-23, status. Ten four, stand by, looking for it.
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2: 10, Lister Brown, Bat, East River City, 2019 Nissan Pathfinder, expiring 4/27. 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
1: 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You can clear the log.
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0: Same last name, Bat. First of Rebecca, R-E-B, E-C-C-A, middle Adam, female white, date of birth, 7/16/85, 0716, 1985.
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1: traffic, Greenfield, east of Sunnysville. 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

0: Well, 118. Riverside Park, North 85, West 15382, Menominee River Parkway. Caller is passing by requesting a 1060 for a blue sedan in the parking lot with a passenger side door open with nobody around.
1: 118, in route.
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1: G118, animal complaint. Tough fight.
0: Bear 118. Balls 118. I'll be checking on a blue vehicle in the Trinary parking lot. 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
1: 9118, animal complaint at West 236 North 6530 Hillview Drive. 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Callers reporting two rabbits that are being kept outside in a hutch at this address. The owners moved a week ago and the caller doesn't think anybody is caring for the animals now.
0: 151-659. 151-659.
2: 10-4. 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
0: Copy. No one around. All the doors are closed, so can we clear the fog?
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0: Three,
1: go ahead. 9103-1021-2 and Aaron Borst at 262-347-6971. Again, 262-347-6971. He is the pastor at Bethlehem Lutheran Church on Oak Crest Drive. Looks like Third Shift did a building check there last night. We're to make contact with him. Unknown why.
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0: 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We got a automatic crash notification, I believe, from a couple of vehicles, and then we did get someone advising that it was a work truck versus a vehicle. The work truck went into the ditch.
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0: K-117 is firing route.
2: Paper. Denver, you're going to be headed down to southbound Rock Place to south of Greenfield. Southbound Rock is south of Greenfield.
5: Brookdale Senior Living, room 119, 85-year-old female, conscious and breathing, hoof well. She's unable to move her leg. She's not alone.
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2: Hello.
3: 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Westbound.
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4: Well, you can see my notes and clear it out a little more.
5: 302 respond to, this is Milwaukee with a recovered stolen vehicle at the U-Haul, 925 Highway 164, crossed near Coral and Arcadian. U-Haul had a truck stolen from another location. It was towed to this location. The vehicle may have been sitting in a tow yard for 47 days and was dropped off here by the tow company on the 30th or the 1st. They're requesting an officer respond just to confirm the VIN and stolen so that they can remove it off the system. 1020.
1: 10-9 units, I think.
6: 10-23.
1: 9-1-17.
6: 9-1-17. Thanks, 149, clear warning. You can reattach me to 10-21.
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0: Baldwin 17, go ahead.
2: For a basic but no cause of that, freighter, West 180 North 8085 Town Hall Road, spoke with Shelly, who's a nurse up there. Her phone's in her pocket, no emergencies.
1: Go on.
7: Truck plates, two of them. One is David Henry, 13386, Wisconsin. David Henry, 13386, break for a second.
0: Jennifer, you can use me to clear that and then put me back on the follow-up.
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1: 9150, go ahead.
2: That's the Shoalhaven Nursing Home, 1305 West Wisconsin Avenue in Unit 1141, 1141 for a 90-year-old female. She's constantly breathing with a chest cold. Staff is with her. Don't we have firefighters?
8: St. Marco, Mary Adam, Robert, King, Ocean.
0: Sorry, thank you.
2: Yeah.
8: Victor 129.
2: 129.
8: First name, Milan. Mary, Ida, Lincoln, Adam, Nora, full middle call, PAUL, male white, 11-2-2001, 1102-2001.
0: We would be en route to the Commonwealth Lake Range for 10-7.
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2: 12-115 status.
8: The Over Henry vehicle that was there.
9: 12-115, vehicle's been removed. You can put me back in the follow-up, 10-6 to PD.
7: There was probably another 27 for a victim.
1: Go on.
7: Last name is two names. Adam Robert Robert Edward George Union Ida Nora. Second last name is Rodriguez Robert Ocean David Robert Ida George Union Zebra. First name is Jose. Common spelling middle C Charles. 6577 male.
10: 182. I added some notes. You can clear them with the log tonight.
1: Never.
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7: 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Is this address Lisbon or something?
4: Bye.
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3: Okay. Good.
1: 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I copy that lockout at Holiday Inn. 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
4: 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It's west of Sunny Slope.
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3: 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And 9117, for both of the 27s that were ran, both are devalid, clear, no one.
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0: 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How far?

0: Edward Lincoln, Charles Henry Ocean Robert. First name is Ezekiel Edward Sam Edward. Queen Union Ida Edward Lincoln. Date of birth is 5/22/85. Male, Hispanic. Trevor.
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1: 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The phone's on the dash and it's still going off.
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0: 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I don't have one. 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
3: 13, open line at 1212 for Winsway, 1212 for Winsway. Is that like some rustling for attempting callback?
6: Subject is not yet a current resident. She is on a waiting list and using the facilities. She is in the pool area, which would be accurate for the GPS spots. And she is okay.
5: Time. 120-13, if you're still at PD, I can handle it.
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3: Falls on 15. Sorry for the follow up at the courthouse. Are you on that one at the PD, or are you clear of that? Is it up on the court still?
5: I am still on that follow up. You can just call me 10-6.
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3: 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I said he was moving his phone in his pocket. 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

0: 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Can you confirm the storm with Maury?
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0: 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And 107 will stand by for the 1051.
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1: 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Adam, Nora, can Adam Mary call 9177, AMP 9177.
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3: 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For a 10-11-year-old autistic male who was walking through the area wearing just a diaper. They're trying to get him in a car.
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6: 22211.
2: 9162, pending unrelated. Hey, firm, we've got the calls. 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
1: 14, go ahead.
5: Go ahead.
6: It's probably going to be Jackson. If you got one of those autism bags, or if you're still here, I can give you one. He'll like some of the stuff that's in there.
5: Copy, I'll come get one from you.
2: 62. 62, pending unrelated. We have a well-being check over on Broken Hill Circle for a Ryan Red Flash. We got a call from Rogers in West Dallas. This individual was supposed to show up for a 9 a.m. checkup, and he no call, no showed. He does have a history of suicide.
7: Greenfield in Moreland. What's wrong, Greenfield in Moreland? Work truck and a KSI ride. They're out of traffic with their hazards on.
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8: 14 and copy, N76. 14 to the other squads. Is there any other background I should know? I'm not familiar.
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2: Bravo 112.
6: 21 to 14. He ran from Neumann last time we were out with him. They live off of Audrey Courts. He's got some 1096 issues, and they stay with his grandparents off of Audrey Court.
8: 10-4. Dispatch, can you try to make 21 contact with them?
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2: 10-4, come through me.
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2: 11-11.
3: All times be advised, the sister has on scene. She's going to drive him back home.
9: 23 at the Arnold's address.
2: 23, looks like we made contact with Brian. He's at Snap-on, 16271 Lincoln. That was an accident.
8: 10-4.
2: Eddie, can you 10-9 that address?
1: 10-4.
3: Victor 127, this is CMS.
8: 10-4, confirming sister-in-law has custody of the child.
2: Clear for an assignment.
3: Sister is on scene. Going to drive him home.
2: If we're moving north 36 west 23837 Broken Hill Circle South. Again, north 36 west 23837 Broken Hill Circle South, unit 207.
3: 205 Commonwealth Parkway. 205 Commonwealth Parkway. Someone having abdominal pain.
2: 1037.
10: Fire advised.
8: 10-4. Can you put the Audrey Court address in the notes about this 76 there or not? Make sure everything goes smoothly.
2: I copy. I'll be in route. 10-4. At Walmart, 15205 West Greenfield Avenue. Four teenagers rode into the store on bikes with their faces covered. They're all male black, currently inside the store right now on motorized bikes.
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4: 10 dispatch, 1060.
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7: Paper.
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3: 10-4, subject has been identified as Jackson. Was at West 163 and 964 Bay Lane.
8: 14-10 on that address, I didn't copy.
3: West 163, 127964 Bay Lane Place. West 169, 127964 Bay Lane Place. Sister said he was with a babysitter when he exited the residence.
8: 10-4, 10-6, yeah, stop now. 43, car wash.
3: King 131
4: 23. 10-46. 10-14, I'm out with them. They're on Bay Lane Place, right at Woods. I'll verify.
8: 10-4.
7: I never made contact on callback to sell voicemail for a name we couldn't quite understand.
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11: 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A white Buick and a Toyota Camry.
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3: My last name is spelled Adam, Victor, Adam, Lincoln, Ocean, Sam, and then David, Ida, Adam, Zebra. First name is Jose. Middle name is Jaime, J-A-I-M-E. Date of birth is 10-25-89, October
2: 25-89. I'm 14. Any one reference to a neighbor dispute?
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0: Lane. People are advising their carbon monoxide alarm is going off. Nobody will stick.
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4: 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West 163, South 7964, Bailey Place. He'll be going back there with his sister and the babysitter, and that's his residence. I'm clear tonight.
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0: Stand by. She was Patricia. She was calling in at 911 to see that if she needed a ride to the hospital in the middle of the night, if she would just call 911. We said that we would send an ambulance if she needed medical assistance, but no current emergency. She is an elderly female who lives alone.
1: 10-4.
3: Crew, you can put us on that well-being check.
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0: 106, if you can also assist 422 Esberg, 422 Esberg, Unit 105, Messenger Scott Carlton. Caller received a call from her brother, Tim Seeger's landlord on Friday, who stated that he's been very manic lately. He was wondering if she could help him out. She hasn't spoken to her brother in 9 years, but due to the landlord contacting her, she'd like his well-being checked. 1040.
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3: Temper from Winston and Imperial.
4: 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We're on a pre-go off of Durham.
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3: Eastbound 94 at Calhoun, eastbound 94 Calhoun with Wisconsin Auto, Boy David Davis 2092, Boy David David 2092. Looks like a flat tire, shoulder side.
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0: 5127, checking status.
3: Okay, citation.
0: So far.
4: Stand for. First is on the RO. Second is going to be a last name McQueen. Mary Charles, Queen Union. Edward, Edward, Nora. First name, DeAndre, David, Edward, Adam, Nora, David, Robert, Edward. Marshall L. Lincoln. Male black, date of birth, 2/15/91. 2/15/1991.
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3: 108, resend for a PDO, Sunkiss and Grandview. Sunkiss and Grandview, caller was cut off by female in a red Jeep Compass, plate of 209, Tom John John, and the caller ended up hitting a mailbox. She is standing by in a red Ford F-150 on Sunkiss, and they do have a dash cam of the incident. 10-4, Bravo 1-15.
0: Go ahead.
1: It's going to be on Meadowbrook at the westbound 94 on-ramp. Meadowbrook right before the ramp in the turn lane. To get onto the ramp, it's going to be a Enterprise truck that is in traffic with a dead battery.
0: Hey, copy. 10, I'll be in route.
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0: 2015. I did some notes. I'll be en route to the address on 18th Street in Milwaukee. If you guys, District 5, let them know that I will need assistance.
1: 10-4, are you going to be marked or unmarked?
0: I'll be marked.
1: 10-4, Pulse 115.
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0: 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Victor 124.
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0: At 0 South Main Street, 210 South Main Street, we spoke to Jefferson. He's trying to get a vehicle lockout. No circumstances because it wasn't a service he provided.
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0: 10-4. 10-4, 90 and 62. Next. I did a bunch of people to the call, and I'm not getting any returns. Is there a problem with time?
1: Falls 113 traffic.
0: Not that I'm aware of. Anybody?
2: Falls 113.
1: Aspen at Elm, Wisconsin. Adam Sam Young, 9175. ASY 9175 on a black sheet.
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0: 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It may be a squad issue on your side.
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4: That one 04.
2: That one 04.
4: 04, if I'll be today with report, then you can clear that follow-up regarding that disabled vehicle at the large.
5: Follows 1, also. 113, clear the warning.
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3: My name is 9103, uncontrollable juvenile. West 291 South 2673 at Cambrian Ridge. Again, West 291 South 2673 at Cambrian Ridge. Caller requesting 1017 to instill fear into her 4-year-old son if he hasn't been listening to her or following directions. He has a small ATV that he rides off the property despite the caller telling him not to. And I guess 03, you can disregard. We can just have 02 respond for this.
2: Good. So far.
7: Okay, copy. Bye, deputy.
2: Copy. 06 and 8. 10406.
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2: George 500. 10-4. 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
4: 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Copy follow-up.
2: Falls 119. King 199, 131. Our caller is unable to tell if it's going to be possibly a DOA just due to the way the patient is positioned in the restroom.
4: I'll be en route to the Riverwalk on the Falls apartment complex. Let me know if you need the address.
2: If you could go with the address, please.
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0: King 199, I copy.
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2: 10-4.
3: 9117, I'm still going through the returns, but so far, Raphael is coming back no license. Kathleen did not come back. Anthony is valid out of Illinois.
6: 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Per teletype from Department of Corrections, requesting the attempt to go up of Jennifer Rass, born in 77. Got a valid 1099 on the system, 1040.
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3: 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Her caller is driving in the area, unknown how the phone dialed. 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
6: 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Victor 117, assist fire.
0: Go ahead.
6: On Nature Hill School, 850 Lake Drive. Got a call from someone at the school. Rising the alarms are going off. No smoke or flames seen. There's the requesting fire department to respond up.
0: 10-4, I'm seeing the latest note. You still want me to respond?

0: 9101,
1: we had a no cause up on West Shore Drive. We spoke with Richard Bowman, who advised that he was just having some issues with his phone, no emergency.
0: You can clear no cause.
1: 10-4, and regarding your follow-up, it looks like the female half called in as well. She's looking for a 1021 also.
0: Perfect. I'll take a look at that.
1: Copy.

0: 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Andres?
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2: Crew, we are 10-24, updated advice.
0: Denver crew. Same Jefferson subject from the previous 911. No cause. Calls back again on 911 for the vehicle lockout, saying they couldn't find a locksmith and requesting PD to respond out. We told him again that he wouldn't.
1: 10-4, I'll stop out and talk to him.
0: 10-4.
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0: Tower. Tower 9063.
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0: 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I just made it in.
1: 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So far.

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2: Paul's 431. Can you show me out at the courthouse for a meeting?
0: Yes.
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1: We have a citizen on the line. Just confirming, does your department do car seat installations?
4: 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Clear.
5: Great for him. They would have to call and make an appointment, though.
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0: 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Deputy Guzman, status?
1: What?
0: I got a 1021. You're going to be calling Leah at WMH 262-928-2280. Again, 269-282.
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3: 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Sunny Slope, north of National. 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There's an injured goose in the middle of the road.
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1: Henry 113.
0: Henry 113. Many 110, we're getting a report of a missing person at the Linwood of Delafield on Maple Ave. I'm going to have you divert to that. They have a resident that eloped out of the building, Michael Clark, last seen going southbound.
2: Copy.
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2: 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The German Shepherd mix appears to be older. It does have a collar on. It's pretty skittish, keeps running into traffic.
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1: Falls 119 traffic.
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3: 120, if you could assist crew with a well-being check at 818 Northeast Avenue, St. Joe's School, cross streets of South and Arcadian. For Jason Evans, he's on federal PMP for stalking, highly delusional now and agitated. He believed a woman in co-pilot is the one who's stalking him, but she lives in North Carolina. They fear that he will confront her. They believe he's either at co-pilot or at St. Joe's getting lunch. 1040.
4: 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I'm 1060, co-pilot.
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0: 9514, we got a damage to property over off of Wisconsin Ave in the Neshota area, just by the substation. The suspect had rocks fall out of their vehicle, and it hit our caller's windshield and broke it, but the suspect's refusing to stand by for officers to respond. Permission to have a neighboring jurisdiction handle?
1: I'll be on Arthur at Appleton. 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
0: 10-4. Area 2 for a reckless northbound 43 from Racine, northbound I-43 from Racine Avenue. It's an orange dump truck that's pulling a mini excavator that is driving all over the roadway. We have a partial plate of 17878.
6: Engine area 3 units for a moving damage to property. Possible accident hit and run. Happened in the area of Wisconsin and Lakeland. Wisconsin and Lakeland. Suspect's a Ford with a black trailer. Kicked up rocks and broke the caller's windshield. Took off and the caller tried to get the plate. Last seen westbound Wisconsin.
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9: 115, I copy the note. 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
9: Crew?
0: Go ahead.
9: For that removed call holding on Summit Avenue, we believe the address of where the tent set up is 508. We've attempted contact with the landlord there. We haven't heard back yet.
0: Area 4 squad, reckless driver, northbound I-43 from Racine, northbound I-43 from Racine. Orange dump truck that's pulling a mini excavator that's all over the road. Partial plate of 17878. Caller did not get a company name on the truck. The vehicle did exit at Racine, but unknown direction of travel.
3: Kevlar, he has now wandered inside the building at 600 Summit.
9: Kevlar.
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0: 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Mike Falls, checking status.
1: Let's talk to Kujawa. Do you want me to say at Wisconsin House?
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1: 15 tonight. Hang 110. You can pull me 23 and tell me that address.
0: Okay.
1: Crew, there was a previous call for him. Could you just advise the apartment number at the Wisconsin House?
0: Yeah, I'm checking. Four 77 West Main, number 16.
1: Can we copy? Thank you.
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1: 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Squad 50.

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0: 1060 Waukesha Savings, 19265 West Capitol Drive. Our caller is advising her daughter's phone has been pinging to that location for the past 3 hours. Unknown why she would be there. Daughter's name is Nikisha. She drives a black Nissan Sentra with Alabama plates. No history of any sort of mental health or otherwise related concerns. Just can't get hold of her. Doesn't know why she would be in this area.
1: 10-4.
2: 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I'll take care of it. 10-22.
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0: 9-1-0-1.
4: 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You can put his both tenant log and then attach me to that initial call.
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1: I did.
0: Copy. We have him on the line now. Can we transfer him out to direct?
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5: 9101, were you trying to reach me?
1: Hey, firm. I was just going to advise that the individual is still driving around trying to find the suspect vehicle and was looking for a 1021, and then he'll come meet with you where the incident occurred.
2: Denver 218.
0: Well, also.
5: Copy, I just got off the phone with him. I'm going to meet him at the BP.
1: Denver.
2: Denver 12, 212, 218, respond to remove subject 600 Summit, 600 Summit, cross user Randall and Hyrk. For a male black who has a tent set up on the neighbor's property, is now wandering around inside the apartment building. According to other tenants, management wants him removed. 1040.
0: Okay.
2: Easy copy.
0: 552, you can put me out at 600 Summit.
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1: 10-4, and Carver Steer on southbound I-43 at Beloit Road. Again, southbound I-43 at Beloit. Our caller was not involved, but the black Nissan that hit the deer is pulled over on the side of the road. The person does not seem to be injured. The deer, however, did limp badly off the road, and our caller thinks it needs to be dispatched.
2: Agency in the Main Lodge, West 181, South 840 Lodge Boulevard, room 229-229. For a 78-year-old male, conscious and breathing, who fell. This is a lift assist only. No injuries. There is staff with him. Again, attention, test corners, rescue, 1025, Muskego Regency in the Main Lodge, West 181, South 840 Lodge Boulevard, room 229-229. For a 78-year-old male, conscious and breathing, who fell. No injuries. Staff is with him. This is a lift assist only. Time out 1140.
4: 10-4. I'll be en route from the Restore Nature Center.
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5: 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Are you inside?
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6: Is that call, that follow-up call from yesterday taken care of?
1: 9101, the follow-up at Neshota Park, is that what you're referencing?
5: 552, are you inside?
3: 212, I'm out with him. We're in the back.
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4: I speak with the tenant.
6: Affirm.
1: Not yet. Technically, no deputy talked to him, but he did call back in. He just wanted to make sure that contact was made with the subject. So my partner told him that contact was made and everything was taken care of, and he was satisfied with that. So I don't believe he's looking for a 1021 anymore.
6: Copy, please be clear.
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5: 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If you happen to get approached by Paula DeBro, she also called 600 somebody up in number 7, complaining about a neighbor in number 3 harassing her. And on 961, she said she'd be waiting outside in case you get approached by another person.
7: 950 out of the jail.
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0: I know you're no longer in contact with our passer by, but did anyone advise if it was in traffic?
2: Falls 119 traffic.
1: Falls 119. 904, it sounds like the deer limped off of the roadway, so it's no longer in traffic, and I do believe that the black Nissan was able to pull off to the side of the road. I'll double check with my partner.
0: 10-4, thank you.
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1: 4 falls 119.
0: Charlie 116 traffic.
1: 16. 9104, I just checked with my partner, and that is correct. They are all out of traffic.
0: Wonderful, thanks.
3: I'll be on K and Wildwood Point with a black Chevy that obstructed plate. I'll get it for you in a second.
1: 10-4.
0: 1-8-23.
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0: 21, can you clear me from the special room?
1: 10-4.
0: Charlie 116 to the plate.
1: Charlie 116.
0: Seven truck, Mary Nora 9473, MN 9473.
1: Falls 192, 1021. 10, when you're clear from your maintenance, you can see dispatch for an assignment.
0: Yeah, what? Falls 192.
1: Falls 192, 1021, reference that parking citation at Woodlands. John 500 for an animal complaint.
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0: Ναι, ναι, θα δει.
1: 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Put the time that the roadway is open, please, in the call note, and I'll wait out the MH. Everyone else is going to be clear from the scene.
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1: Leah is valid in the ones. Go ahead. Copy. Last name is Conley, Charles Ocean, Nora Lincoln, Edward Young. First name Jane, common spelling, middle initial L, Lincoln. Female, white, date of birth, 12-10-1987. 12-10-1987. Cover 218.

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0: 214-216, respond for a hit and run that's still moving. Moreland and Main. For a Toyota Highlander that ran into the back of the caller, and the caller is still following. Police are going to be westbound on Main Street. 1040.
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0: 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Unresponsive patient, Sarah DNR. Gathering.
3: No contact at this address. I added a second address to the notes. Could advise District 3. I'll be en route. 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Go 1080.
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7: Bravo 110, copy. A trespass not in progress.
0: Number 525, 214, 216, looks like they're westbound on Main Street. Going to continue crossing over 164, passing Woodbins. Caller is following in a red GMC Terrain.
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7: Go ahead. It's at the BP, 14100 West Capitol, the BP at Capitol and Lilly. They had a trespass subject come in on Friday night, and then earlier today, caused a disturbance and he left. This is about 2 hours ago, 2.5 hours ago.
1: 10-4.
4: 16, copy. I'm also 10-60.
0: Victor 106, Victor 117. Our caller's now advising patient is conscious and breathing. Saying their eyes are closed, but I'm assuming the patient is conscious.
8: 10-4. Flower's going to be the full. Just have them advise.
0: Tessa. 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
7: Tessa.
1: 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I have a vehicle stop in Main Manhattan.
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9103, are you back en route to the jail then? Ninety-one zero three, just confirming, are you back and out to the jail then?

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2: Pretty good.
0: Can I get a second unit to respond here at 1040? I'm inside the building and the passerby says they saw her acting sort of weird.
1: 9103, just wanting to confirm, are you in route to the jail then with, you calling 1080?
2: John 33.
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2: Hey, Prim, just leaving now.
5: No locate on that vehicle. I'm clear of log entry.
1: 10-4, thank you.
3: 10-4.
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3: Out.
4: I copy 113. 115, you said you go?
3: I'm with me now. It's 112.
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5: 10-4. 10-4.
3: Victor 124, assist other.
6: Victor 124.
4: Any in an area, possible 5-5, north, southbound on Pilgrim from Pomona. Southbound Pilgrim from Pomona. It's a black Chevy truck with an American flag vinyl on the back window that is swerving and almost drove in the ditch and almost hit an electrical pole. Plate on it's Victor Lincoln 2463. Victor Lincoln 2463. They're approaching North Avenue now.
3: Has a Chase Bank on 38 East Wisconsin Avenue. Casey said it pulled in. And they're concerned that a customer is en route that they've had some prior problems with. They're requesting an officer to be 1060. We're calling back to further info.
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2: Sir.
0: Victor 124. This is going to be reference your previous extra patrol request for Gville Kirk. He told staff that he was going to return around to noon. He's requesting extra patrol for now.
3: Victor 124, copy.

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1: Bravo 117, I'll have traffic on the black truck going southbound Pilgrim to south of Blue Mountain.
2: Heifer.
3: Charlie 116, I'm 10692.
4: Hey, 176.
0: Go ahead.
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0: 10-4. 9-1-18, do you copy?
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0: Tweaking. Did either Leah or Jane call 911 at all? Just Paula.
5: 9-1-0-1.
1: Well, I was looking for her inside the building. She got in her car and drove off while I was inside. I'll just be checking the area for it.
2: 10-4. Do you have a description at all?
0: 9-1-0-1. 10-4.
1: I got her license plate whenever you're ready.
5: Question is answered. You can clear out loud.
0: Copy.
2: Bro, to the
0: 9-1-18.
1: It's actually going to be out of Connecticut. Boy, boy, 98656. 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It's a black Nissan Sentra.
0: 9-1-18. I sent you a message regarding the follow up on P Walkie Road. If you just want to copy that, I'll attach it to it here.
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0: I copy.
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1: Bravo 112. For further, there's nothing really to make contact with her for. Her mom just hasn't been able to get into contact with her. This is where her phone was plotting. No suicidal statements, nothing like that.
2: Jennifer.
0: Jennifer, Victor 124.
6: Paul's 1523.
0: 9104.
6: I was just northbound to 124th. Turned around and I'm back to southbound now. Approaching Moreland and I haven't seen anything. I don't know if you want to call over to MCSO and see if they want to check their side.
0: 4-1-15. Copy. Looks like MCSO did call over about 10 minutes ago so that they were getting a lot of calls on it and they had someone in route.
6: I copy. I'm still UTL so far, but I'll advise. I'm clear.
7: 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I'm coming. Copy though. I didn't see that call.
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2: 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For a male white in a green t-shirt, black pants, pass out in the bench, is breathing, and alcohol bottle next one. 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

0: Kima 31, I'll be clear from Georgetown with the report.
1: 10-4. King 199, I have a 1021 for a harassment or a threats complaint.
2: King 199, can you put it on the screen, please?

0: John 33 driver stop.
1: It's at the Regency Senior Community Center, 13750 West National Avenue. It's for an employee whose ex has been showing up at the facility and being disorderly. He's not currently there. He was there earlier, threw coffee on the employee's car. They're requesting a 1017 in the main office.
2: John 283.
0: John 283, I'll be on Hewitt's Point Road at Lake Club Circle. It'll be a Wisconsin, it'll be a CV plate personalized of Adam and Lincoln, Ocean, David, George, Edward.
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0: Southbound Moreland from the IHG in a red Jeep, no plates.
2: Falls 117.
0: 14-10.
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0: Ten twice the last name is spelled David Edward Mary. I have Charles Henry Edward Lincoln Edward. First of Edward Mary Ida Lincoln Ida Ocean. Showing the full middle of George Common. Run as a male unknown. Date of birth 2/23/04.
1: 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And the plate does come back with a zero.
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5: 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Not alert. 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
1: 10-4. John 283 back.
0: John
1: 3. He comes back down regular. 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
0: 10-4. 10-6 issue.
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6: Cell 67 West 19150 Steeplechase Drive is claimed to be on a 2010 Dodge Charger. It listed the subject's father at the residence.
1: 10-4, I'll be on my way shortly.
7: Ocean 159, ME is 23.
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8: I'll be out at WMH.
1: 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David 502 for a walk-in.
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1: 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Was it on Highfield Court or Paul Court?
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0: to 19 PD, there's a subject who dropped off some found property that was located in their front yard on Pomona Road. There's a wallet, a cigarette case that smells like 961, and a lighter.
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3: 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They're advising at 1147, a male white wearing a black baseball cap, a black t-shirt, blue jeans, and was carrying a drink, cut through their yard, but our caller was sure exactly what they're doing. He was looking at the peak of caller's garage as he walked past as well. I believe he was heading southbound.
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1: 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Never 218.
4: 1060, radius packaging, 2160 South 170th Street. Safety manager advising they to remove a temp from the floor because he smelled like 961. They told him he was going to get picked up in a van by the temp agency because they assumed he was not well to drive, but he left 5 minutes ago in a white Ford Explorer with tinted windows.
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2: John 23, I'll be clear citation.
0: Or John 23. Parker over the eye. Parker Road over the eye. They're in traffic. It's a Hyundai Santa Fe. They've got AAA en route. They just need some traffic control.
2: 9476, traffic when ready.
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3: 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ATX, 5651.
4: 216, traffic stop. Marlin, May.
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1: Route 111 traffic. 10-6 Sunny for further.
0: Route 111, sure.
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0: 31-31. 31-31, I'm in the, I see that there's this watery out with it. It's going to be on the off-ramp at I-94 westbound at Parker. Looks like state patrol's out with them. I'm going to check and see if they need me to stand by or they are.
1: Sure.
2: 552 tonight.
1: Number 562. Victor 124. Echo 10123.
3: Victor 124.
1: I have some notes. I'll be sending out the log.

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1: I'll be on Appleton at River Crest, Wisconsin Auto, Adam Frank Sam, 4677, AFS 4677, red, Mississippi Gap.
2: Trevor.
3: Trevor, true. Bang, 131. KING-131.
4: State says they're handling and they don't need any assistance. And
5: 4.
6: KING-131. 43 at DPW for maintenance.
5: 7-6-2.
4: 9163, open line that was plotting over at Point Burger Bar. The casual conversation that was in the background, we called back and got a voicemail for a female, but no name on it.
5: That's where I'll head over there.
3: Why don't you respond for found property at Taco Jalisco, 801 Westmoreland, Cross Agent Galefield and Hawthorne. Caller found 2 1032s on the bench outside in a knapsack. On the chair. 1042.
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1: 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Same location.
0: 12-118.
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0: 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Tefer 504.
3: Tefer.
0: So you could call Andrew at 414-408-7842. 414-408-7842. Reference some kind of custody dispute with his kid's grandparents on Loxley Lane. 9110, SSUMA.
4: 10-4.
0: 504, your information, 1061.
4: Good.
3: 9110.
0: 9110, SSCMS at the jail. They have an inmate that's refusing medical care there, and they're needing him sent out. We have Waukesha Fire en route to assist.
5: She's revoked 1099 one time through WKSO for misdemeanor theft, obstructing, bond of 560.
4: Copy. You can confirm.
0: 10-4.

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0: man. Happy Walkie Beach, 323 West Wisconsin Avenue. We spoke to Michael, who was fishing off the pier. It was an accidental dial.
3: Pepper.
2: Okay, Happy, you can clear it, no cost.
0: Pepper.
4: 11.
3: But.
4: I am clear, that 21 and back en route to that lockout.
3: Pepper.
0: Robert, 507.
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7: Falls 119 status.
0: Multiple units. Robert, 500 status, right?
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7: Tower.
5: Robert, 500, 10-8.
0: Tower. Other, you're Robert, you know, that's calling, go ahead.
4: Robert, 500, I thought you were calling me.
0: Copy.
3: Ever.
5: Victor 129.
0: Victor 129.

0: 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I'll be en route to check on a complaint received by the city.
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0: 1060 North on 36 from Racine County. Racine County Dispatch advised they received a complaint of a black Jeep, 28 of Adam John John, 4011, occupied times 1. Vehicle was operating extremely fast. Operator was texting and at one point hit the left shoulder. Their deputy was unable to catch up to the vehicle. Again, a black Jeep, North on 36 from Racine County, Adam John John, 4011, occupied times 1. If you can check the area, they do have a named complainant willing to make a statement.
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0: 21, the 28 comes back to a call subject out of Burlington on a 2012 Jeep Wrangler, black in color. It's current nuance.
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2: 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They believe there's possibly a male inside sleeping, but it's been there since at least 6 o'clock this morning. It is running.
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4: Put me out at the jail, just picking up some property.
2: Yes, sir. No wants on that serial number.
4: But
0: we're getting a second unrelated, I believe, call at the Quick Trip. It's an EMS call for a male that was working outside, apparently, and possibly having some heat-related issues. He's laying on the ground and very dizzy.
5: Any description or location of that?
0: Not yet. I just have a 32-year-old male. I don't have a description. We'll get a location as well.
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1: 91-63, the phone number? Is that what you're looking for? 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You're clear.
2: 76, R. Robert.
0: I copy. I'm in contact with staff. There's a few customers in here. I'll be checking. Everything's sent to you.
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3: Bravo, 115 degree in traffic.
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2: Tango 500, for that EMS call, they're going to be in a black Dodge Ram pickup truck in the parking lot.
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1: Plotting near 18765 Hoffman Ave. 18765 Hoffman Avenue. It's an open line with some Spanish speaking in the background. No answer on callback.
3: George 500.
6: I recall seeing one somewhere near that squad board when you exit the garage. I don't have one in my squad. Can you check to see if that's there?
1: 10-4, colon 05.
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4: Falls 118, copy a walk-in.
1: George 500.
7: I checked the east and all the surrounding streets, UTL. Also spoke with the complainant. I'll be 10-8 with a report.
4: Paul's 118. Walk into the PD, wants to report a PDO accident they were involved in 3 days ago at Pilgrim and Falls Parkway.
1: Bravo 113, copy, no cuss.
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2: 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Caller's boyfriend's having lower back. Do I have a fire advice?
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1: That's in Knipple, King, Nora, Duncan, first name Danielle, full middle Nicole, female white DOB 0323 of 87323 of 1987. And then I'll take a CAV as well on the case number first.
0: Clear. 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
0: can you clear?
3: 42, dispatch.
0: 6, can you clear?
4: One of the customers here recognized the number is one of the staff members from the River Glen Church next door here. She has since left. We were able to make contact with her. Everything's fine. It was an accidental dial. You can clear out.
0: Copy.
3: What kind of car is she working on?
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0: 106 and 214. 6 and 214. Respond to Washington Memorial. 725 American. Bell Ambulance is on scene for a transfer to another area. The patient's fighting with the crew, scratching and spinning. They're parked outside the Anvil Bay, 1039.
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1: But
0: I couldn't find it, but if you're defeated, I'll head your way.
1: Is empty driver's up?
2: I am not defeated. We just got a heavy tint.
1: Manual 17.
0: Yeah, it's gotten you before.
1: Good hope in town line. Good hope in town line. It's going to be a semi. Stand by for the plate. Copy. 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
1: 623. 76. Anyway, 04 disabled, eastbound 994, sunny slope, eastbound 994, and sunny slope, dark SUV on the right shoulder, occupied, speed patrol
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0: Bravo. 115, I am 1023. 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
0: Turn it up.
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2: 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Adam David Victor 9013, ADV 9013, black, Audi.
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0: Oh, 115.
1: Southbound Brookfield Road, north of Tamarack Drive. Southbound Brookfield, north of Tamarack. It's a gray BMW. They're partially in traffic.
0: 10-4.
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6: Tango 500.
1: Tango 500.
4: Anyway, 17 looks like that a portion plate's coming back to a 2023 freight registered to a Ryder Truck Rental Inc. out of Alpharetta, Georgia. Take care.
6: Before we 10-8, let's just fire on that med call and then the original suspicious vehicle. Can you put a sign out myself at 501 and copy it for me?
1: Tango 500.
6: Adam Victor Paul 9594, ABP 9594. Got a BMW and I'll take that back when you get it.

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6: 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I'll be 10-8. 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
5: 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Animax Ray Victor 4149 is a gray Chrysler.
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6: Be calling Bobby at 414-369-7882. 414-369-7882. He needs to get to an address on 2nd Street, and due to the bridge being out, can't go the normal way, and there's weight restrictions, the alternate route, and he has to drive a heavier truck. He wants to know what he needs to do.
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0: 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Ida, 1080 was turned over.
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7: 14.

0: 1060 Landon Drive, on from the Pick and Save Plaza. 17 reported a light-colored corgi in the inness. Had gone past the Great Clips and other businesses in the Pick and Save Plaza, was then on Landon Drive running in traffic, concerned for both the drivers and the animal. She understands that we will not chase the animal, but was concerned for the safety of all. If you could check the area.
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0: 3903, no calls at St. Anthony's on the Lake, West 280 North 210 on Prospect Avenue. An immediate disconnect, and then we called back and made contact with staff, Brooke, who said she's going to verify with nursing staff and we'll call back if there's any emergency. They do have a fire alarm inspection being done on scene as well. 9118, accident. Full injuries.
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3: 9118.
0: 9118, accident at Coldwater and Martin. Coldwater and Martin, a vehicle just drove to the ditch. We're still inside. Described as a black sedan. Caller was a passerby that continued on and did not stop, so they're not sure on injuries or airbag deployment.
3: 1426.
0: 9476 status.
3: 14 1066.
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0: Travel on 17, copy a walk in.
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0: Robert 500.
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0: 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Was there a SSDMS?
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1: Thanks. A Furman fire is on scene for about 6 minutes now. It was out on Mount Carmel Road. We were just going to have them advise.
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0: I haven't seen anything on my first pass. I'll take a second look, but otherwise we'll mark it UTL. You can go on with the next call.
1: Processing. Okay. They sold out over here, so we're going to Kahuna and Civic.
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3: 10-4. Squad 11, if you can, 25 with squad 14 for a burglary. 1270 West 17079 Hedgewood Drive. 17 reports his ex-girlfriend burglarized his residence while he was out. Again, 1270 West 17079 Hedgewood Drive. Stated she left a note on the table that she was going to return, quote, after court to take more. This includes tools and a refrigerator from the residence.
0: Give me the off-ramp to Marietta from Westphone 16. I'll get you at 28. You flipped around.
4: 10-4.
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3: 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We have multiple contacts with both subjects. Names will be in the file.
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1: Route 111 traffic.
0: Route 111.
1: 21, what's your parking complaint? Southbound 111 at the INS, no chance, not at all. 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
0: It's for record keeping only, for future reference. Nothing that needs to be checked.
1: Yeah, I copy. I'm central for you guys if you get calls coming in.
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0: Agwin 04
5: traffic. Agwin 04 traffic, Lloyd and Ember. Lloyd and Ember, truck Samtom 4214. Samtom 4214.
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0: 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So they're calling Karen at 262-352-0230. 262-352-0230. She lives on Maylor Drive, lost her backpack sometime last month.
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1: 9118, I was just out with a driver who says white reports it was off the playground. 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

0: 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Caller is requesting a check on Chad Hofstad, born in 1971. They do supposed to be going out and normally answers the phone, but last she heard from him, he was intoxicated and told the caller he would be going out to drive.
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3: And 9118, a neighbor just came out and said the vehicle left prior to our arrival, so we'll be clear of GOA.
1: Jennifer? You're clear.
0: And for 43, he has a black Chrysler 200 and a silver 4Runner. She last heard from him about 11:30 this morning. No suicide attempts or ideations in the past.
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7: I'm 23, Wells Trading 2. Check in house records. Do you have the right name attached? 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
0: Go ahead.
8: I believe this is the correct one. She has contacts at Menominee Falls with the Menominee Falls address. I will double check.
1: On. I'm up at WMH for an email with 9110. 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
7: I'm seeing one from this year with it differently.
1: Hey, Jillies. 14100 West Capitol Drive. There's an immediate hang up, just generic voicemail and callback.
0: Jennifer.
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9: Tango 500.
0: Jennifer.
1: Sure.
0: 14 dispatch. I didn't make the correct person. It's going to be related to Casey King.
4: Henry 14. You can start Slack.
1: Henry 14.
9: Unrelated. Now we're getting a report of a DC at the same address. It's a different unit number, but a male just attempted to assault a caller and had thrown an elderly female down on the ground. It'll be a male, black, gray hair, approximately 5'3", wearing a white t-shirt and gray shorts. Caller's not injured.
6: Number 476, traffic.
1: 19.
0: 9476. 19, go ahead. 10-4. Do you have any names on those subjects?
9: Negative. We're working on getting information now. I'll attach you to that and send the well being checked for right now.
0: 10-4. We're out.
9: 10-4.
8: What cell phone do you have?
6: Lillian Silver Spring. Lillian Silver Spring, deal black, BMW sedan with no 28.
1: Copy.
0: 41.
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10: Could you check and confirm that he's revoked due to alcohol?
1: Okay.
9: Tango unit responding. They can actively see him fighting with someone and can hear him screaming.
0: 10-4, what part of the building? Is it inside?
8: 10-4, I'm going to transfer you a caller that wants to talk to an officer regarding a situation she saw at the post office approximately 10 minutes ago, where a subject was getting a package out of her vehicle and then yelling at her elderly passenger, and she felt like it was some type of abuse.
0: 10-4.
9: His name is Abdullah. We're gathering where he is currently. It sounds like he might be at the back of the building.
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10: Go ahead.
1: 9162, disabled vehicle. That's affirmative. Revoked DOT action indefinite for noncompliance related to the OWI.
0: 23.
9: 10-4, the caller just disconnected on us.
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1: 9162, disabled vehicle eastbound 16 at Yench, eastbound 16 at Road for a disabled vehicle on the shoulder, Jeep Cherokee with a flat tire. AAA has been contacted, but our caller felt safer having a deputy standby with them.
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9: Tango 500, the mail's down towards the front of the building.
0: I called them. Everything's in order. You can clear it log.
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2: 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In Madison and North.
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1: 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Referencing a follow-up on the Suffolk call, I believe that she means the accident this morning.
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5: 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Ricky's Valor on a regular, no ones.
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6: 91, 10. Can you just create an IR for crisis portion and just add it to this call? I'll be doing the report on the time.
1: Copy. Falls 117, that's the same app.
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9: 214, finish. 9102, reference that hit on accident. Is the caller directly involved, or were they just a witness?
1: 10-4. I believe they were just a witness. My partner that took the call stepped out to use the restroom. I'll ask him when he gets back.
5: 0106, 91 open line. 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This generic voice, and I'll call back.
9: 10-4. No need. I'll give him a 21.
1: Copy.
10: Yeah, I copy. It's a bit, the intersection, there's an issue, someone else was still, and I'm 10-6 in a training.
5: 10-4, I'll clear it out.
3: 153.
5: 153.
9: Falls 173, traffic. 557, 10-8.
1: Falls 173.
3: Just meeting. Go here.
5: 10-4-57.
9: Town Hall at Main, Wisconsin, Adam Henry Zebra, 9634. Adam Henry Zebra, 9634.
1: 10-4, falls 173.
5: John 500, checking status.
4: A number for the female. Give her a 21.
5: 10-4, Henry 114, copy.
11: Polish 159, all units clear. Report.
5: I'm Polish 159.
1: 117, I left the voicemail. You can clear along. Copy.
9: Polish 173, I'm going to be following this vehicle to the hospital. A passenger is having a medical emergency.
3: 503, 504, opening route 2 WMH for med clearance.
5: 752504. David 502, checking status.
1: 10-4, falls 173.
6: 10-6, 10-2.
5: 10-4.
9: Falls 173, can you advise the registered owner? Male.
1: Looks like it could be Callahan's Gable, born in 1996.
5: 5127, copy 1021, juvenile problem.
9: Sorry, can you turn down the first name?
1: Either Callahan or Claire.
9: 10-4, can you just run the mail and advise status?
1: Affirm.
2: Henry 113.
5: Henry 113.
0: Station.
2: The subject didn't have any useful information and he was released.
5: 10-4. 10-4.
10: advised.
5: 10-4, 218. Victor 127.
9: Q16, go ahead for him.
10: Eighteen 1060 for 901 cell area of Waukesha Memorial.
5: 1040. Finding a 1021 reference to a juvenile problem. Reference to juveniles that were kicking at the caller's door about 20 minutes ago. Do you want to suspend for a second?
12: 218, copy.
1: Falls 173.
13: Affirm, we'll take care of it after roll call.
12: 10-4.
14: 619 today.
12: 10-4, 619.
14: Good.
1: Falls 173, I did run the RO, but it does come back to a female. There's no male RO listed.
14: 10-4.
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0: He'll be en route to 6619 North 105th Street in Milwaukee. I will not need assistance.
1: Hammer.
0: Two 16 traffic stop, Niagara and Cleveland.
1: 216, go.
2: 19, will be coming.
1: 10-4.
0: 3430, NP3430, going to be Niagara and Cleveland.
1: 10-4-216.
2: Nine one zero two. Getting a message that his phone number is not in service. Could you try calling him from your end, and if you're able to get a hold of him, patch him through to my squad.
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1: 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Can you go with this 21? Hey, firm. 414-405-426. Again, 414-405-4260.
2: John 500, clear citation.
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0: Passenger in need of medical attention is the registered owner. She's receiving medical attention now. You can clear me with a warning tonight.
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1: Pause 111, checking status. Challenger 2.
0: 9102, I got a generic voicemail on that number. I left a message for him to contact us, as there's no accidents reported at this time. You can clear with logging.
1: 10-4.
2: All good. Can you copy my notes?
1: Copy.
0: 21-792.
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5: 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Can you check with the closest house if they have a gas delivery and how much is it? 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
3: Last name, Walters, William, Adam, Lincoln, Tom, Edward, Robert, Sam. First name, Elijah, Edward, Lincoln, Ida, John, Adam, Henry, middle initial, S, Sam. Going to be a male, date of birth, 07-22-1997. 07-22-1997.
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1: 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When he went to activate it, it's an electronic collar. He was told to contact support and found that it was reported as stolen and unable to be activated. I'd like to speak to an officer about the fraudulent purchase.
2: Squad 18.

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1: 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You can clear people out of control.
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0: No one, no calls from WCT in the G. George building. We spoke to a male who converted the pocket dial, but wouldn't provide a name to disconnect on us. Garage, check the area. 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
0: 126 traffic stop, Barstow, St. Paul.
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0: 91.75, fires are out for a general fire alarm. 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
1: Pulse 115, that'll be southbound 41. North of Main Street. Correction, South Main Street. Wisconsin, Colorado, Adam Sam Henry, 2762, ASH 2762, and at Greenford.
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0: 1060 Calhoun and North. Calhoun southbound from North. Call advising, there's a group of approximately 8 juveniles on e-bikes that are taking up part of traffic. Jim at 262-751-803. 262-758-003. Reference bigger printing.
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0: Here's 1 and 2. Stand by for a second. The patch is coming down.
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0: 212 and 216, 212, 216, and 10 pickup, 1000 Pewaukee Road, number 37, 1000 Pewaukee, number 37, cross-country north in Buena Vista. Heard teleplay from PMP requesting a tap pickup of a Joseph Cross, born in 2000. They also gave another address of 820 East North Street. Okay.
1: 216 copy, could you also attach a picture of Joseph?
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3: Francisco Auger, can you give me the apartment number on that check of welfare that was on board?
1: From the welfare check was pending for unit 307, again 307 for Chad Hawthorne in 71.
3: Chad, where I'm going to stop.
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0: Tango 500.
1: Can you call maybe 10 8 with a report on that BC call that 501's on? I'm going to send that welfare check and just make a note that apartment 307, no answer, but there's loud music from the site.
0: Okay, copy. Can you report from the DC and no answer, loud music, after welfare check?

0: 218, respond for 1037, 2604 Fox Court, 2604 Fox, crossing Dar River Valley on the dead end. Caller found a spent 45 cal casing in his driveway, 1040. 218, 1040.
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3: Sunny Slope and Bloyd. Sunny Slope and Bloyd. Caller says there's a rototiller that must have fallen off a truck. It's in traffic and possibly spilled some gas.
2: Thank you, 222.
0: 10-4-1-6. 10-4. Right there,
2: 222. When you're able, if you could meet with a party standing by in the lobby wanting to report some suspicious activity that occurred at the residence on Renfield in the middle of the night, based on the proximity to the other pending call that I believe 216 is going to handle. It possibly is related, but I'm not sure.
0: 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It's an open line, nothing heard, 1040.
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0: 40, I copy you, 1042.
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2: So far.
4: 1025, Northern Gear, West 160, so 6609 Commerce Drive. It's an open line with machinery heard in the background. No voice contact made. We'll be attempting recontact.
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1: 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Go ahead.
2: You're at 1097
1: in
2: the front lobby regarding the
1: 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You may 10-6 for a bit longer. Got a PDO southbound off ramp to Racine.
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5: 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If you can just try to gather if this occurred in the roundabout or on the off-ramp.
1: Yeah, confirmation. It did occur on the ramp when they called it there on the roundabout.
5: Sample.
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4: 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Left a message attempting the business.
8: 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Keep me updated.
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9: 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It's on a silver Toyota. If it comes back to that, I don't need it back over there.
2: Thank you.

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2: Bravo, 210, 1021.
0: Northbound 164 North Main, Northbound 164 North Main, Wisconsin Auto, Adam William Edward 7766, AWE 7766.
1: You're kind of cutting out in the beginning, you said 164 North Main?
2: Bravo, 210 for 1021.
0: Confirm, Northbound 164 North Main.
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3: Falls 111, copy an animal complaint.
1: It'll be westbound Moreland between St. Paul and Pewaukee Road. The vehicle occupied 3 or 4 times. But someone's been outside the car in the right lane.
2: This is Smith with a description. What kind of vehicle?
0: Go ahead.
3: In the area of Stone and Lancaster. In Stone and Lancaster. Caller's advising of somebody's dog that broke out of a yard in the area. It is growling at people. They aren't able to get close enough to it.
1: And their Buick Enclave or similar, smaller crossover SUV.
2: 10-4.
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2: Echo 49, westbound Highway 16 off, Echo. Scott 142 Young, San Union, 142 YSU, out of traffic.
6: Never.
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0: 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A few weeks ago, he and his wife heard something moving downstairs. 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And there was some damage to some property in the basement. They suspect that a teenager may have accidentally or may have somehow gotten in the house due to what the neighbor said.
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3: You had a call from Skydance Pet Lodge, 67 and between ZZ and Highway C Charles. Elderly female come in with a little disheveled. She was driving a black Honda sedan. She was looking for directions on how to get home. Don't have a make, model, or plate. A caller believed that GPS had her heading northbound on 67, then eastbound on Detroit.

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1: 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Southmoreland in St. Paul. 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
3: 10-4.
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1: Sky Dance Pat Lodge on 67 in Ottawa called in reference to an elderly female who was very disheveled and looking for directions to get home. She left in a black Honda sedan, possibly a coupe. She was going to be heading northbound 67, then eastbound on Highway C. Charles. But just in case she gets lost, if you see that vehicle, she may need further directions.
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5: 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I'll be 10-8. They re-secured the stump grinder, and I'll be 10-8.
6: It's going to be the speed over ownership. I'm going to change it over to a title. I am going to pull in information on IR for it, though. Okay.
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7: 113.
3: 113 from Ascension, Menominee Falls off of Main Street. They're requesting a transport for a 12-year-old female with shortness of breath. Can we have fair advice?
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7: 10-4. You can give me a dash until you confirm she's with some family.
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7: 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Thank you for checking.
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0: Well, I was 113, you can actually have fire vest. 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
0: 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Our caller saw an older female wearing a long sleeve shirt, long pants, and a down coat. She was walking in the area. 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
0: Respond for a man down. Near Woodman, 1600 East Main Street, crossroads are Manhattan 164. It's by the entrance coming into Woodman's, near the stop sign for a man on the ground in the grassy area, described as wearing a plaid shirt, khaki pants, male white. 1039.
2: Delafield Seconds, I have a...
1: Did you contact Delafield Seconds?
2: A firm in the middle of my sons. DC, now a blue-collar coffee, a white female, approximately 45 to 50 years of age, on the back patio currently. She was pouring milk on the walls of the establishment, wearing a tan romper and a white headband.
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0: Can you call in the PD and ask for me? I have information about this subject.
4: So.
5: 212 is there a property number 1021?
2: Victor 216.
0: So we can check.
5: Copy, thanks.
4: Victor 216.
6: 1119.
2: 10-4. I know you're working on that juvenile problem. We have a hit and run pending. It's a view at Pine Ridge. My call taker's on another call, but the last note was that the suspect vehicle is possibly coming back unconfirmed.
4: 10-4, I'll be wrapping this up shortly and I'll be in route to that then.
1: 9476 traffic.
7: 9476.
1: We'll be at 124 in Arden. 124 in Arden with Wisconsin truck. Tom George 5015. TG 5015.
0: 104 and 120 additionally. It's going to be the entrance by Planet Fitness in the grassy area. There's a cart by them. Fire's also in route.
7: And for 9476.
3: Four copy.
8: Oh,
3: we're on both 8, 10.3.
1: Okay.
3: David, 23, Sam, 23.
8: How are you, 16?
1: David, 214, 23.
8: 14.
3: David, 216, we're all with Paul in the freeway.
1: Tango 5-1.
8: Thanks.
1: 5-1.
4: 503, 504, work there, WMH, back and route to County Jail.
0: 10-4.
1: 1080 has been released back to his house. I'll be out at U.S. Bank.
0: Thank you.

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1: 43, pending two calls. One's a parking citation inquiry at Foxbrook. We tried to pass it off to the Rangers and to the Parks office, and they referred it back to us. And secondly, pending a theft occurred about 3 weeks ago from the Amazon facility on Brownie Circle East. Okay to send them both.
0: Yeah, sure.
2: 9504, I'll advise seconds.
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0: 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So far, I'm UTL from Coffee to Sunny Slope. I'll check 142.
3: 10-4.
5: 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We're showing body only 99 on the male subject.
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3: 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Can you air this 10-41?
2: 9103 just advised there's somebody near the jail that advised there's a 1046 going down the hill on Moreland towards east north, and she has a baby in her hands. If you can call over the city and start them that way.
1: 10-4. If it's in between Pewaukee Road and St. Paul, we did advise them. We'll give them the update,
2: so. That should be the one.
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1: Victor 216, are related.
0: Victor 216.
1: Oh, you copy, Victor 234. Subject is a bank strong on 99. Miracle, if you could start to the dispute, the hit and run.
0: 10-4, clear log, and just pen the hit and run for the time being.
1: 10-4.

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1: Oh, yeah, that's Sendix for a follow-up relating to the patient. EMS call.
0: Head for.
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3: Dispatch med 124 at the hospital. Ending mileage 9.6. 503, 504, Alder County.
0: So far. 10-4.

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1: Hey, guys.
2: Tango 500, 10-8 lock. 21.
1: Hey, guys. First will be Wasafin Auto, Boy, David Sam, 8602, BDS 8602, break for second.
3: 21.
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0: Victor 234, just confirming you're not in phone contact anymore with the bank.
1: Hey, firm, would you like us to call them back?
0: 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We don't see anyone back here. In case he's inside and they're not calling, let them know that there's two officers outside.
2: Call 434.
1: 10-4, I'll try to get his location.
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0: 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He is inside, currently in line for a teller.

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1: Boy Charles Tom 7763. It's on a Blue Ford Focus.
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3: George 501, solicitor complaint.
4: George 501.
0: 5, George Adam King, Victor Boy Edward David 9, Boy John 410828.
2: 10-4, does come back. Blue 4 Focus to a Allison Albrecht subject. And 10-43, bank is requesting if you can respond in.
1: 10-4.
3: 31 leads, 831 leads, SCAR reporting a male solicitor, white hat, black shirt, last seen 5 minutes ago. Caller is anonymous and no DOT.
2: Tegler shows expired on a temporary plate of PTOM 7447 L. Lincoln to a Jacob Petrick,
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0: 10-4. 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
6: Twitching, it'll be 1024 with a property report and outstation on the PR.
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5: 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For female and male that are arguing, it's a Taisha Robinson and a Michaela Henderson. Female stating that she would put her hands on her like she did the last time. 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
1: 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Have a good night.

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0: At Rogers, 34 700 Valley Road, for a patient having an allergic reaction on the first floor.
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0: Dispatch 1 Trooper is clear of the hospital, back en route to Elm Grove.
1: 10-4. David 214.
2: David 214.
1: Crisis would like to respond out if that's possible.
3: 2476.
4: 2476.
2: David 214, stand by.
1: Copy.
3: 2476. I am 1026 with Sierra. Can you confirm the warrant? There's two separate ones. The one that I put in the notes is going to be the correct one. If you could just confirm that, please.
0: 10-4. I don't have all respond to respond and make up.
3: Negative, I have a detective out with me.
0: 10-4.
2: Copy, the team tank.
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2: 314 also.
1: David, 214.
5: She advised she does not want to speak with Crisis. Based on what we have, we don't have any grounds to hold her for a possible chapter.
1: 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Will it, Crisis?

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5: 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Do you have Michaela Henderson on the call?
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1: Go ahead. 104, I'm just getting logged in. 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
6: Paulina Freeland has been trespassed from Blue Collar Coffee. We do not have grounds to detain her any longer at this point, so she's leaving. Both units are going to be 10-8 without a log.
1: Good work.

0: Since David 216, if I could use your number to clear out, we had a 911 call near Genesee and Main at the end of day shift. We checked the area. We just had the phone owner call us back seeing our missed calls. He confirmed that it was accidental, no issues. We just have to log it since it came in on 911.
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1: Pittsburgh Hotel. Go ahead. Phoebe from the Regency Building, unit number 108 for a 73-year-old female, conscious and breathing. She's just requesting all assistance. They do have voice contact.
3: 3476.
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3: On Sugar Island, approximately 1611 Sugar Island Road, 1611 Sugar Island Road, report of an ATV that slipped over with an injury to a younger child and a tourniquet applied. We're still gathering further.
1: 1040.
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0: West 296 North 7074 Cameron Court. West 296 North 7074 Cameron Court. Immediate hang up, we called back. We spoke with Asher, who advised he was watching TikTok, and it told him to dial, I believe, an international number for 911, and it went through a 911 on his phone. No problem.
1: Number.
0: Number.

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5: 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It's a citation concern at Foxborough Park.
8: You just go to the bottom of the hill and block off lane 2. 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
5: 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It's going to be 920-382-9423. 920-382-9423. It's a Sarah Seawald. She has questions about some citations that she researched at Foxbrook. She reportedly canceled her plates about a year ago and still getting citations.
2: Sure.
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2: Patient is still on the ground. They haven't loaded him yet to move him. And one of my partners advised that it possibly needs to be written by the DNR due to being an ATV. Did you want us to contact them regarding?
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2: dispute.
9: 9217. I'm assuming they already do so. They are doing this already, but they do make sure fire is bringing a boat. PD does not have one available right now.
3: 214,
5: sir. It's on the Mary Hill Road and Autumn Way. Mary Hill and Autumn. Our caller is doing shoulder work for the city. A landscaper who's on scene is not cooperating after they dumped a load of topsoil on the roadway. Should we just east of the intersection?
3: 10-4.
8: 212-43.
2: I copy. 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
2: Some units, sounds like they do have the patient loaded in the boat going to the Sugar Island launch.
11: 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I'm 1023, the boat launch.
2: Copy.
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1: 9318 is spotting on 164 just south of the south at J Lane. We tried a couple callbacks. Eventually, one person hung up on us, and then the second one said, I didn't mean to call, and then hung up again.
0: Oh, we'll check the area.

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2: 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Victor 222, I'm 10-6.
1: 10-4.
0: You want one? Supposed to be Racine Ave at 43. It actually occurred in a row, but I'll declare ATR and all parties have been released.
3: 10-4.

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0: 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Police said associate admitted to stealing money from the shoe haver in the loss prevention office and is cooperative time.
1: 440. 4, Captain. 214, Tommy.
2: Victor, 222. I put the first name of Michelle and 21 in the notes. Could you see if it locates Michelle's full information?
0: Yeah.
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0: Was
4: that Deputy Mahone?
0: It would be.
4: 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You can mark him 1042.
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2: Stand by, Roger. I'm on duty. I can head over there and do that.
0: I copy. Can I also use you to clear out a no cause from Rogers Memorial, someone who just called with a legal question, and then assist EMS for a call?
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4: False, 119 if you're still on here.
0: And 4.
5: Good.
4: We got a call back from Joanne referenced the earlier PDO in front of the chocolate factory. She has further additional damage on her vehicle and wants to add it to the report. Do you want to handle or do you want me to append it for a second?
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0: Go for it, 203.
5: 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You can handle it.
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1: 9261. Vic Air 222, I'll be clear with that on crash report.
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2: G13, we have vehicle fire southbound Pilgrim south of county line again, southbound Pilgrim south of county line. Work van driver is out of the vehicle.
3: 10-4.

0: 12, 212, 213 for 43. It looks like Germantown's also on scene. There's going to be a minivan not threatening anything. There are flames visible.
1: Victor,
2: 2-6. X4. 10-4, X400. Victor, 216. I'm going to have to check with our sergeant. They'll call us back.
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0: Falls, 213 on 23. If there's a police available, respond.
1: Hey, Happy Falls, 293.
2: 293, copy. Bravo, 219 traffic.
1: Bravo, 219. Squad 70, copy a reckless driving complaint.
2: North Avenue, east of Brookfield. Adam Tom Charles, 6269. ATC 6269, it's all white, Mazda.
3: Go ahead.
0: Falls 213 for 293.
3: Excuse
2: me. Go ahead.
1: 24 Bravo 219.
0: Falls 213 for 293. You're going to have to shut down northbound Pilgrim traffic at probably Ridge.
1: Can I copy 42?
4: Falls 190, can I pass me to the dispute?
1: Okay.

0: 1060 Summit Credit Union. 17 is 21 reporting a reckless driving complaint. Vehicle swerved towards him, attempting to push him off the road and out of his lane while southbound Moreland. State of the vehicle, last seen turning into the Summit Credit Union area. It's described as a white Cadillac sedan. It's got a Road America plate partial of 17305. 17305 partial may have an A included on it. He did not have anything further on the 28. Gathering further.
1: 213 dispatch.
2: 213, go ahead.
1: Requires 43. Vehicle is going to be completely engulfed.
2: All right, copy. Completely engulfed.
3: Same 500, I'm 23.
4: Can I go 201, retail theft? Okay. Start crossing the 1017, a little more off of Greenfield. Reference to non-recent retail theft. The store is going to press charges against the subject.
3: 100, box object front counter.
4: 100. Houston 1017, the Walmart off of Greenfield, reference to non-recent retail theft. The store is wanting to press charges against the subject.
5: 10-4.
0: 70, further information, it's going to be a male operator in his 30s, wearing sunglasses. Caller is no longer following, but willing to make a statement. His information is in the call.
6: Smith, do good job. Do you need me anymore? Negative, you can clear.
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1: I got a phone call from one of the employees at BMO Harris off of Prospect Circle saying that there's some paperwork ready for pickup and has additional information reference to Judith Leibel requesting a 1021.
0: Well, 293, I'm 23.
2: Okay.
0: Copy.
3: 212 to 293.
0: Go ahead.
3: Not sure where you're at. You want to start shutting it down further south rather than through this traffic?
0: 10-4. I'll go down to the lights.
4: 9250, clear one.
1: And for 9250?
3: 12-218. I'm 23 at Meagle. I've shut down Meagle.
2: Hey, copy. 12-218. Shut down at Meagle.
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4: 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Try to call a number back with no results. As long as nothing suspicious was observed, it's clear over the log.
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5: Hi, copy. Still waiting for Jefferson to talk with their sergeant.
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1: 27 in the parking lot of the library, caller's saying an elderly male is walking through the village, heading towards the library. He looks disoriented and in distress. She would like his welfare checked. He's wearing an orange shirt, black pants, with white hair.
5: Bravo 219 for a vehicle accident.
3: Good. 91-10, I've been relieved by 901. You can claim me with a lock, then create a well-being check at the jail, and have me with a report from.
7: Copy, I did see him when I was on my way out. He said hi and everything, but I'll go back and check in with him.
5: Bravo 219, we got a vehicle accident, automated crash notification. It's plotting on Barker, north of River and north of the Foxworth Park entrance. A rapid SOS plot is going to be on the northbound side of Barker.
2: 10-4, so associated to that EMS call?
0: Copy.
3: AFM.
8: 25, 10-8, and route D is off.
9: 9261, 1027,
1: 10-4.
2: 9261, if that was you, you're covered by one.
9: 10-27-29.
2: Stand by just a moment. 91-10.
5: Bravo 219 for 43. It appears to be a stationary plot, and it's just plotting on the east side of the road, kind of near the river.
0: Copy.
2: Well, being checked, it'll be 43818. 43818. Agree with the report from that one. I thought 98 out of the hospital. Are they clear?
9: They're clear. You can. Thank you very much.
2: 10-4. 9261. Go ahead.
3: 78 located vehicle. Copy the 28.
1: What?
3: 17305 Robert over Adam. 17305 R over A.
9: Last name Richter Robert Ida Charles Henry Tom Edward Robert. First name Justin. John Union Sam Tom Ida Nora. Middle name Jacob John Adam Charles Ocean Boy. Male white. Date of birth 3/20/1997. March 20th, 1979.
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1: 10-4. White Cadillac out of Franklin. 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
10: For taking me off this follow-up, one of my suspects just walked into the lobby. I can give you the case number here in a second.
1: 10-4.
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2: 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Possible 1050.
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2: It's a plot on 164 northbound, just south, County Line Road.
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4: 19, right down the road. I'll be 76.
2: 10-4. Should be a blue Toyota involved, so we're going on more details.
1: Baker 216.
0: Bravo 219.
5: Bravo 219.
0: There's nothing on the river, and I checked Barker from north to Capitol. Today, UTL.
5: Or we also have fire en route. Can we have them 1022?
2: Victor 219, copy the notes to the Concord General, sir.
5: That is correct.
0: April.
5: 10-4.
2: 10-4 now.
1: 10-4.
0: 7, I'm 1023. Do we know when it was?
1: Negative. Caller was a worker from across the street that saw him walk by.
2: And WC units are out for the crash notification. Well, CMS is called into us by the warrant company. They heard something similar to the hazards being on and talking, but no voice contact.
0: 10-4, I'll go in and see if he's in there.
5: Bravo, 215.
1: 10-4.
0: 10-4.
2: 90-261.
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0: 23.
2: All units, 9261 so far valid, multiple classes, so we're going to the near hit. So the unit calling.
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5: 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Are you standing by until Bravo 213 is available to go with you?
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2: 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It's just an open line at this point. Plotting to an address at South 43, West 3439 Highway 83.
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0: We had a Toyota notification company back on the line. They eventually did make contact with the driver. Said he was actually in a 1050, but needing help at a jump to curb. We're in contact with another driver.
1: That's 90. $126, traffic stop, Meadowbrook, Coldwater Creek. $567, Victor, Nora, Paul, 567, VNP, Meadowbrook, Coldwater Creek.
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0: Caller is in Overland Beach, certain other location. Sounds like they're somewhere in County Line Road at this point. 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
1: If they're requesting a 1017, yes.
0: And for apparently he's at a bank in Germantown somehow.
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I'm just playing with a log. 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
0: from 34 to 42.
3: Go ahead. Bravo 217 littering dumping complaints. Eastbound Capitol Drive, east of Springdale, eastbound Capitol, east of Springdale, there was a white panel truck that threw a fast food bag from the passenger window with a 1020 to John George, 9136. Suspect was male Hispanic. Vehicle continued eastbound.
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0: Morning.
1: 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Caller's staff advising of a 2009 Mitsubishi Eclipse that was stolen 10 to 15 minutes ago. No plates on the vehicle.
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0: 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Adam William Young 7287, no revet.
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2: Myself and Echo 417 will be out at North 277 West 5043 Lindale Lane. I believe it's Pewaukee. Again, that's North 277 West 5043 Lindale Lane, Pewaukee. No status checks, please.
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2: 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I came in as a burglar alarm zone SZC hospital, system threat. We're trying to get some more information.
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3: 10-4.
4: Eastbound north, east of Brookfield. Boy Charles William, 4237. DCW, 4237. Red Toy, and we're pulling out of the Whitmore.
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2: 120, 120, if you're for property 806 Arcadian Avenue, 806 Arcadian, Christy Tower Street, and Oakland Avenue. Katie's kids are out having a lemonade stand, and the car passing, Christian and the car passed by, threw $130 in a credit card out the window, landing near them. They're requesting someone to come by and pick up the money in the credit card. 140.
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2: Bravo 214. 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
2: David, 214.
10: 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Person actively bleeding or anything like that?
2: Still gathering. John 501, if you're able to go along as well with the Delta unit to Rogers.
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0: Tavarum, 1042.
1: Tavarum, 400. Units responding to Rogers. A white female, 19 years of age, 5'4", wearing black blue hoodie. She's on the road now, walking westbound on the shoulder. Unknown on any weapons. She was cutting herself in the back bathroom after being a voluntary walk-in. Shallow cuts to her legs.
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2: David, where'd she have you?
3: 13, John.
0: 205.
4: 1501 Sunny Slope Road, the Sunny Slope Apartments. 1501 Sunny Slope Road, unknown apartment at this time. Colors, requesting air cover, sister. Taylor Van Robinson, born in 1984. She called the caller and was crying, asking the caller to come pick her up, and then the caller heard her voice yelling in the background. Then the sister hung up on her caller, and now our caller can't get a hold of her again.
3: I got you, John. Over.
0: 2-0-5, I got you.
4: 203.
1: You can pend my follow-up. I'll head up to Sunny Slope until we confirm it's not a DV.
0: Okay.
3: Number 26.
4: And Samus and to Sunny Slope. The caller can only describe it as the top floor on a corner, but I know where the apartment number is. And the 27 gives coming back. The caller does say there should also be possibly two children there. Well,
3: I put you down, 10-4.
0: 20.
1: Thank you, Mr. Lawyer, right there.
5: And 9202.
0: Sight left on the windshield. 10-8.
1: 10-4.
0: 70-19.
1: 10-4. Units en route to Rogers. Our caller's observing the party from the parking lot, not following actively. She was not through the admission process. She was not.
4: Echo 202 status. 10-4.
1: That's available, and she didn't want to go to West Dallas. She's stated she was just going to go kill herself. We do have crisis's number in the notes for further. Friend who dropped her off has left the scene. Shouldn't be anyone else en route to pick her up.
3: I go 2-0-9-23, we got my second.
5: 2-14, I got you. I'm just getting up to Oakwood from C.
4: Tefer.
3: Tefer.
6: David, 216, I also have.
0: John Foster on, I copy as well.
1: 10-4. EMS was toned there in the area.
4: Echo 02, correction, Echo 201, if it helps, this line of 27, she does drive a black Ford Edge. I don't know what the plate is, but if you see it in the lot.
3: 10-4.
6: 216, my 1080 has been turned over, supervision notified. I'll be 1024. Clear me with an eye, Ida, please.
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0: And Echo 201 and other units for Sunny Slope, there was a change in the last name as a misspelling. 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
4: And EMS is staged at Paston Valley. 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
0: I'll work on getting you more, but it's at 14822 West Hidden Creek Court. 14824 West Hidden Creek Court. 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
2: Should I copy?
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8: 214-23. 4. 3-2-3. It's the Evelites Arena in the town of Brightfield. Some out of question. Santa Fe versus Moreno.
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0: 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Can you have them step out of the pylon?
1: We're no longer on the line with them.
2: 9261 traffic.
3: 82.
4: Multiple units, what would traffic on?
2: Eastbound 94, exit ramp from 16. Eastbound 94, exit ramp from 16.
0: 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And I am 1042.
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2: Thank you, Gary.
5: Which apartment is the caller 11?
1: The caller lives in 14822, 14822. The target is 14824.
5: Sounds good.
2: Sorry.
3: Go ahead.
6: Area 5 units for a reckless vehicle. It's going to be southbound 41 from County Line Road, southbound 41 from County Line. It's going to be a flatbed semi-truck trailer with an unstable load, and it's all over the roadway. We're still getting.
7: Park check. Park Arthur, no problems. 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
3: 10-4.
8: John 501, 27.
9: Well, it's 211, I'll head up there, just advise a bit. Please, our county.
10: I've got Jessica Thomas, 424-2006. I don't have a middle, so she's got one. Go ahead with that.
8: Two middles, Rain, Robert, Adam, Young, Nora, Edward, and Grace.
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2: 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Harder, can you give me a 21?
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3: Crisis is pretty familiar with her. They stated this is pretty much her baseline, so they likely won't be responding out, but if you wanted to give our in-house crisis worker a call, she can give you guys more information.
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0: Bravo 521, the RO is going to be Brian Babinaw out of Sparta on a red 2010 Toyota Corolla.
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0: 521, Adam Edward Frank 1273 comes back to a SAMA Danbury Pickens out of Waukesha on a silver 2019 Lexus ES.
2: Victor 234.
1: Rob at 262-325-6055, 262-325-6055. He got home to a note from his wife, he did say current wife, that the two-year-old was removed from daycare and she's taking her to Montana sometime within the last 2 hours.
2: 10-4. I'll have traffic on it. We'll be eastbound North Avenue at Kevin R. Start me a second.
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1: George is 501.
4: 214.
1: 214, guys.
4: 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I'll be giving her 59 back to her car at Pick and Serve.
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0: 10-4.
2: Bravo 521, we'll be stopped northbound Highland. Correction, southbound.
0: 10-4, Bravo 521.
1: 212, 212, respond for 810-50 PDO, Pearl Street 84, Pearl Street 164. It's a white 2025 Toyota Camry and a gray Jeep Renegade. They're out of traffic in the Cousins Sub parking lot. We also received a Life 360 notification. They declined at 1052. 1040.
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7: Adam Union, Falls 6219, AUP 6219, and I'll take you back.
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2: Bravo 217, I'll be out at 521.
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1: 9201.
6: And now back to the jail in the back of the ambo. Can you just advise the jail that we'll be there in about 5 minutes and if they can have the wheelchair ready?
1: 10-4.
4: 10-4, that vehicle is on, or that plate list on a 2023 Audi Q5 to Christopher Molina or Jessica Carrillo at that address. Fill out and clear.
6: 9-1-10.
7: 10-4. 10-4. 10-4, it does list 2-148-24.
4: Actually, no, my apologies. It's 148-06. 148-06.
7: 10-4, thank you.
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0: 25, I'm back in the village in 10
1: minutes. Southbound 83 at Mariner, southbound 83 at Mariner, Wisconsin, on Old Boy Trail, Sam, 1963, BCS, 1963 on White Chevy and Paul.
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3: Sounds like the patient had left at Cole Rogers.
2: Affirmative, as I advised, they said they had the property. She left right at the main entrance.
3: That's right.
5: 9261, clear log rating extensive.
2: 9261.
6: Victor on 18. It's a call up at Oconomowoc Lake for training. You can clear that out of log in. Anybody attached is 1042.
2: 10-4.
5: Pulse, 211, copy in, assist other.
4: Go ahead.
7: I'll be out at the facility to collect the property.
2: Copy.
5: Echo 570 to 10-4.
8: 10-4, go for myself.
5: I'm going to be for West 172-9055 Shady Lane. Reference of 1050. They're going to the city of Oconomowoc. They're looking to make contact with the subject at that residence. And a silver sedan that may be unseen with front end image.
4: 10-4.
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2: 10-4.
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0: Jersey. Near of Highway ZZ and Grush Road. Highway ZZ and Grush Road for a broken pipe that's in the roadway. Over.
1: 3523, 10 HOA.
0: Tower 619.
2: 216, same traffic.

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4: 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James Willer, theme for Redcliffe Boulevard, Redcliffe.
0: Echo 201, you'll be calling Landon at 262-269-5282. 262-269-5282. He believes that he had an iPad that fell off of his truck in the area of Moreland and Lincoln.
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3: And just
4: went westbound on, correction, eastbound on Jamesville, upper speed. It's a blue Harley style, male white, gray t-shirt.
3: 9262.
1: 10-4.
3: Ball 293.
1: 293.
3: 9262. Gascoigne and Peters. Gascoigne and Peters, there's a February 28, can't see it. 188 over Taurus.
4: 10-4.
3: Do you want me to move closer to them?
1: Do you want just confirming Jamesville scene? Jack?
4: Affirmative. Eastbound on Jamesville, from our scene.
3: 9262, copy at February 28.
4: 9262. For information, I don't have visual. Could not go after it.
3: Zero 2783, Robert. Z2783, Mark.
1: 10-4, and it was observed operating recklessly.
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5: Go ahead.
4: Affirmative, I have calls for stop. If look.
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6: If you want to move a little further north, just out the hillside lane. Starting to get a backup just because of the hill.
1: You're the only one that's really in the area for eastbound Jamesville.
3: John 501, I'm back out with the David units.
1: 10-4.
3: 9504-1042.
7: Okay, I've been westbound on Jamesville from Martin since you called that out. Just confirming it's a motorcycle, correct?
3: 10-4, 9504.
4: Affirmative. Black motorcycle. Low rider, like Harley style, but not a Harley. Male white operator, light gray t-shirt.
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7: 10-4, I'm up to Landon now. Might have went down one of the side streets at this point now.
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8: Echo 521.
0: Echo 521. Howdy, I'm north on Landon from Woods Drive.
3: 9219. I apologize. Turn on your last mic, kid and rant.
8: Clear warning.
3: 10-4.
8: Echo 521, did this call come through Ava or did he talk to a dispatcher?
1: 10-4.
3: George 501, check your test.
0: He talked to a dispatcher.
8: 10-4. He's acting a little 1037. I'm going to call him to try and talk to the dispatcher.
0: 10-4. You can ask for Dana, and she also advises that he was 1037 on the phone with her as well.
8: Falls 173, time.
3: 10-4.
1: Sure, falls 173.
8: We're talking about Romanesco.
1: What?
8: Couple questions. Are you attached to my call, and are you at the residence or coming to the PD?
1: I was waiting at the residence, but I left. They don't pick me.
4: For Squad 43, for information, he had been northbound on a scene near Bayshore, and then went back southbound.
1: Good.
4: 2 days, though.
8: So far. Yeah, you can get tonight. I'm fine. I'm about to wrap up.
1: 2-10-9. I'll make a clear report, and then you can attach me to the Rogers call. I'm 1076. 10-4. 10-4.
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8: You can go 10-8 if you need to. 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
0: Right in the middle of the intersection. Looks like it's part of the road. I'm sure we could just make a note to TPW on this area so they can check it out.
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0: And far. Right in the middle of the intersection. I would use easy.
1: And four. Well, then how are we out to NW? And 9202, confirming you'll be clearing, you're going to stand by.
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0: 704.
1: Northbound Waukesha south of Silver Spring. Got a couple calls on a disallowed manhole cover.
4: 10-4-26.

0: 20, copy a median on fire.
1: Got it.
2: Victor 216, copy normal insulation.
0: This is the median near Dunkin' Donuts. Caller on scene is attempting to put the flames out. He said just a fire extinguisher would be needed.
1: Victor 216.
2: 434 Greenland Avenue. 434 Greenland Avenue. Anonymous complainant advising car not parked in the yard for over a week. There's broken furniture all around and a large RV in the driveway. It's an eyesore. Believe it's a violation.
1: Copy.
3: 24 in a row.
1: 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I think we had a call about this earlier today.
0: Copy.
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0: 4.

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0: 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Falls 213 to 293 if you want to come up to my position.
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3: Over. Costco, two cars with out-of-state plates, a black Mercedes with a Minnesota plate and a smaller Nissan SUV with North Dakota plates, parked on the east end, correction, northeast end of the parking lot. Callers advising they exchange a smaller child for money, and that child is unrestrained in the black Mercedes currently.
4: David 214, I'll be clear report.
1: Looks like it's right behind Dunkin' Donut.
2: 10-4, let me know if you need the fire department.
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1: 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The other vehicle is still also parked there, but that occupant went inside the store.
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4: Happy. 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
1: Sam, 225. No, that is you. Clear me long. Far.
2: Thanks, Hunter.
3: Everyone.
1: Falls to 11, now one hang up. Okay.
3: Go ahead.
2: I'm still a ways out. I copy up your notes. You can advise WSD, make your own case for well-being check. I'll still be out.
1: 10-4.
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1: 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And 82W14117 Menominee Avenue. Keep from a landline of caller hanging up on the call taker. Sounds like they did say there was no emergency, but I wouldn't provide any.
4: 10-4.
1: What?
0: 24, looks like fire's out.
3: You can clear myself in 500 with a report and put 542.
4: Attention, City of Pewaukee Unit.
1: 10-4. 10-4.
4: 20.
1: 20.
5: Falls. 213 for 212 and 218, you guys can clear.
6: 212, you can clear me to log and 1063 address for follow-up.
4: Might be worth having the fire department come out, just one of their pickup trucks with a water pump, just to spray the ground down here. I did use the fire extinguisher, but it's still smoldering a little bit.
1: Okay.
4: 372, start up the road. They're concerned with two vehicles, one with a Minnesota plate, black Mercedes, and a smaller Nissan with a North Dakota plate. The caller saw is an exchange of money, and there's also an unrestrained child in the Mercedes. The last update is going to be eastbound cable from 154. And X-ray 153 is still going to check the area, but it's going to make your own case for a well-being check. Cleared 1648.
1: All 312.
6: 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I'm 23, no need for status.
1: 10-4.
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1: In the area of Pilgrim Ridgeview, Pilgrim Ridgeview. Dr. Phillip was driving through the area. It was like a dial, no issues.
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5: 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Be clear with the log. 293, you'll be standing by, awaiting DPW. Crash engine, can clear me with a reportable crash.
3: Put the cover back where it belongs. If you want to just contact the property authorities, if they want to come out and check it out, possibly them out and make sure there's nothing that needs to be done. I'll be clear log.
4: And for
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1: 6574 North 76th Street. I will be 76 there momentarily.
5: 1619, I'm tight.
1: Never false 219.
4: I apologize. 6574 what street?
1: North 76th Street.
4: 10-4. Any need for Milwaukee to respond?
1: Negative.
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1: You can call Lee 574-807-5267. 574-807-5267. Over the large fire extinguisher that was stolen last night from a building.
4: 9262, the vehicle is actually still in the turn lane to go eastbound.
6: 10-4.
2: Thanks, 153, 1060.
1: 4.
4: And 9262, the caller is going to mean a T1. And they're behind the Mercedes. As for the Nissan, should still be at Costco. Once again, the village is in the area as well.
2: Excellent. Just to clarify this, Mercedes still in the turn lane to go eastbound?
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1: Denver follows 217.
12: 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I have.
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10: Denver follows 119. Excellent, 53. I believe the Nissan, which should be a Nissan Rogue plate, actually came back. Should still be in the lot, and the caller is following the Mercedes eastbound on Capitol approaching Springdale.
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5: 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I'll be north on Moreland Ryerson. Moreland Ryerson. Unreadable 28 on a red Toyota Camry.
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2: 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They're past me. I'll go with the Costco.
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13: Rear Lincoln Zebra, 1825, MLZ 1825.
4: And for the east or westbound Wilson?
8: It'll be the eastbound Wilson.
4: Just confirm the one that runs to Howie N.
10: Mike, 248 for him.
8: 367 in deep.
12: Good.
4: Then.
12: That goes 02, that was Mary Lincoln Zebra 1845.
10: Centenary 1 spots for a suspicious eastbound Capitol from Springdale, eastbound Capitol from Springdale. Started out in the village of Pewaukee with two vehicles exchanging a smaller child for money. We do have a UFD city en route. Vehicle will be a black Mercedes with a Minnesota 1028 of 243 Edward Union Paul approaching Barker.
14: Small town gas at 83 and VV. Approximately 5 minutes ago, a vehicle struck our callers and then took off. An SUV provided plate of Adam Sam Victor 4154 ASV 4154, which lives on a black Equinox out of Mayville. Last seen northbound on 83.
12: Denver.
4: And 8262 should be approaching Barker now and City Brookville with advice.
9: 10-4. You can clear me now because it's out of my area. Probably 212, you can text me.
10: 10-4, they're going to be just east of Barker.
4: 6501, triggering test.
10: And Bravo 212, the caller is in a white Tiguan, they're going to be following.
8: 10-6.
4: 10-4, George 501.
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10: Bravo 219 for PDO.
4: 9223, triggering test.
9: Go ahead.
12: 10-4,
8: 5-0-5.
1: 20,
2: sir. 20. 120, 1042. 26, sir. 20.
10: 126, 1042. Road 219 for a PDO. It occurred at Calhoun Road and Blue Mound Road, but now they'll be at the CVS Pharmacy at 17165 West Blue Mound. No injuries, negative airbags, one vehicle turned into the other. It'll be a gray Honda Odyssey versus a white Toyota Prius.
9: Got it.
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17: Well, 436, 1042.
2: I copy, falls 436, have a good
4: evening. Next 18.
3: 9218.
4: Was that in the northbound lanes or southbound?
3: Northbound.
4: 10-4.
10: Excellent, 53. I don't know if you're continuing to copy the notes, but my partner just put more in from the caller. There was no actual money scene exchanged, but there was a tablet and smartphone pulled out, and the caller believes some sort of transaction occurred and found it to be very strange.
2: Copy, I copy. I'll just check the other vehicle is here for anything in plain view.
10: Bravo 212 for 43. Now the caller is saying he's not exactly sure what he saw. He states that no money was exchanged now. Believes it was a tablet or smartphone that was pulled out when the child was exchanged. Just thought it looked strange and wants the vehicle checked on.
8: 10-4.
9: All right, copy. And WSD is still investigating, right?
10: It'll actually be the x-ray units that started there. They're looking for someone to stop it. I will confirm that they'll be sending someone that way. Bravo 217.
3: 217.
10: Bravo 217. I'm going to attempt this as well if you could start that way. Again, it'll be eastbound on Capitol, crossing Imperial now.
14: Excellent, I agree. If Burfield's able to find the other vehicle, do you want them to stop it?
2: Yeah, they're in our return trial. Make their own case.
5: 10-4. Before we stop, we need to walk you to request them.
10: 10-4.
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14: Copy.
4: 9243, 1021 for front.
14: Excellent, 5-3. Burfield is saying they need a formal request before they can stop the vehicle. So if it's just make your own case, I guess that's a negative then. Go ahead.
4: Richard Sessner requesting at 1021. Lives on Orchard.
2: 10-4, that's fine. I'll be clear log.
19: For everybody that call in, I mentioned.
4: 9244, no cost.
5: Oh, it's 211.
4: 211, go ahead.
14: 10-4.
10: Bravo 217, at this point they are not making a formal request. The vehicle will be crossing Calhoun now.
5: Notes added, clear login. You can attach it to the PDO.
10: And copy 211.
5: 10-4, we'll see if they make any traffic violations, but otherwise we can't stop it.
10: 10-4.
13: 44.
4: 9244 was an open line. Eventually made contact with a female party, no emergency. 23 was 26176 Canterbury Lane. There was a recent call there for fraud, but nothing 1037 this time.
3: Pulse 173. You keep 111 coming, but I'll go around to the PDO as well, just due to the location.
10: Hi, copy.
13: You can clear no calls for me.
4: And for 9244. 9262
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4: 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Dimensions Living, West 232, North 3471, Hunters Ridge Road, number 123. Sounds like it's going to be a diabetic issue, low blood sugar in the 40s. 55-year-old patient. Phone keep cutting out.
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0: 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I have a full message reference to earlier 1079 on Wisconsin Avenue. 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
0: 10-4.

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1: 20. Yeah, I'm in traffic here, and I'm not seeing either of them.
2: Hi.
3: Fire's here. Okay.
2: Okay.
0: For the color on the white Tiguan has an American flag sticker and a red number 1 on the back of the windshield, according to them.
4: 217, did they advise what lane they're in?
0: Okay, then we'll see if I can find out.
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1: We're going to be eastbound Blue Mound at 124th Street with Boy Charles, 5272 BCC, 5272 to final red port.
0: Pulse 215, copy, and in decent exposure. 10-4, Bravo 214.
2: Pulse 215.
0: Bravo 217 there in the left lane.
1: 10-4, I'm 1060. If you could have them back off once they see me so I can get in traffic.
0: Affirmative, they're crossing Lily now. 215 at the Focus Credit Union up Main Street. Caller advised, if you look out of the window and saw a male who drops pants and urinated on the side of the building. And he left in a tan newer model Chevy four door.
2: 10-4.
3: Victor 234.
1: 217 on behind it, confirming the plate is 243 Edward Union Paul.
0: Go ahead. Affirmative, out of Minnesota.
4: Paul is 211-23.
0: Thank you.
1: 10-4, it looks like the child is restrained. Safety from back.
3: There's 400 units on the board. There's 42, so's Victor 119, and the 500s except for 504.
0: 10-4.
2: Copy. I thought I got on my board. 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
0: Negative, they originally thought it was suspicious due to the possible exchange of money, but caller wasn't sure exactly what they saw.
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2: First one will be Boy Charles, Nora 2668, BCN 2668. I'm at National and Big Ben. I'm going to try to make a traffic stop on a couple of vehicles here in this construction zone. It's getting pretty nutty.
0: Bravo 214.
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6: 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I just spoke to a male who was very uncooperative.
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3: 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On National or on 164?
2: I'm at National at 164. Just keep the other one on record. See if you can find an in-house 21 for me on that one.
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5: Alright, so I'm driving fast. 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Still at Winstone, Wisconsin, Ronald, Boy Charles Zebra, 8712, BCV, 8712. 10-4.
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0: Pulse 217, can be from North 83, 5772, Apple Valley Drive, Unit E is in Edward. Caller was setting his phone for his elderly mother and Miss Giles. It's accidental.
5: Today, log.
0: Hey, guys.
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4: 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I copy the notes. 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
1: Bravo, 214, this is EMS.
0: I'm Ray from Hartbrook, Texas 28, Non Paul 3453, MJP 3454. Go ahead.
1: Bravo 214, this is CMS at Orthopedic Associates of Wisconsin, 285 Southmoreland Road. Caller was notified of someone falling outside. They brought him in his arm and is injured.
2: George, Pfizer 1, finger test.
0: I'm fired by tonight.
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2: We're going to pick up. I let off with a warning. I'm going to head over to Quick Trip, see if that other vehicle is still there. I saw pulling in earlier.
3: And for it.

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1: Actually, I'll probably do 4, I'm clear. 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
0: Can you see if you can find a 1021 for the name I put in the mail, please?
2: False, 211.
1: This is Mark Watson.
0: Affirm. It's going to be the RO of the striking vehicle.
1: Sure.
2: Go ahead. I'm attaching you 1043 only for a lost property call in the area of Good Hope and Pilgrim. Caller stayed there last weekend. Crashed this last weekend. His smaller motorcycle fell off of the back of a truck. He checked the area UTL, but just wanted to leave his information in case it came up.
3: Copy. Clear lock.

0: 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Bye. East Industrial Cottonwood, East Industrial Cottonwood, South Nodal, Adam Zebra Frank, 4855, ACS 4855. 4.
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1: 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I'll be in all.
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1: R27 West, 22219 Shadywood Courts off of Timberwood Lane. About a 10-minute delay. Caller had someone trying to sell them insecticides. This car is a white male, blue shirt, and reasonably that they were casing the place, but didn't elaborate why. Once again, about a 10-minute delay, no method of travel.
0: I copy, I'm 10-6.
1: And 4.
0: 214, I'll be 10-8-2, Tom. 517.
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1: Henry 217, checking status.
3: Great.
1: Four.

0: area of Brookfield Road, the railroad, Brookfield, the railroad. Train's been at a standstill for 20 minutes, closing due to construction. Nobody's able to turn around. Got a similar call off of Barker, but minus the construction part.
1: History of the attention as well.
2: And work.
1: And 9244 for an assist.
3: 44.
1: For a resident on Charles Drive in the village, the caller's family member passed away and they have some questions about disposing of a few items.
3: Copy.

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1: Robert 212, you can clear this out with a warning.
2: And for Robert 212.
3: Robert 212.
0: Can you call over to the CP rails and just see what the issue is?
3: So far.
4: Sam 225.

0: Given all the involved agencies, I know this is a little jurisdictionally messy, but we have Frater Pewaukee on the line, reference the Jenna Thomas subject from Rogers. She's being uncooperative and won't let staff treat or assess her. She's still on the premise to leave on foot. They believe that she should be evailed for chapter, which I believe would then fall under Miss Jurisdiction.
1: According to Delafield, I didn't directly speak with Jessica. They will not be taking action, being crisis. They are provided all the information that was found out for Jessica.
2: Your report is going to be cell phone, Warren, cell phone, Howard, Adam Edwards, Union 9594, AU 9594.
3: Jennifer.
0: I copy. So, Frater Pewaukee wants someone to respond now, and given that it started out in Summit, I believe then we would need your department to respond.
1: I'll just call for direct. You have a phone number.
4: Gerard 9262.
5: The attachment to 63 is called. If you need a second. Bravo 212.
4: Right. 9. Copy. 9262.
0: Bravo 212.
5: With the delay, I will handle traffic north of the tracks. If I could have another unit try to ease up traffic south of the tracks.
4: George, 501, check your test.
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4: 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Robert 2-9, go help him out.
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4: Robert 279.
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4: Robert 279.
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2: 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We're getting multiple callers now advising people are trying to move barrels and barricades to get turned around.
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0: Victor 238, I'll be on a traffic stop on the Fowler Lakelot.
1: Ten four, do you have a 28?
2: Bravo 219 at 210, you can twice to come from the south end.
0: Anyway.
3: Ten four, 10-8.
1: Yes, that's copies.

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0: I fixed the name. It's up until he came back.
2: Area 3 squads for a possible 5-5 special attention. Delafield, quick trip on Sun Valley. Honda Accord has an open intoxicant in the cuff holder, plate of Adam King Robert 6113, AKR 6113, which comes back expired. Honda Gray Accord through out of Milwaukee, parked in front of the front door. I don't believe it's currently occupied. The caller just pulled up next to it.
1: I got me, thank you. 16, I'm in route.
2: Man, it's 216, I'll shoot.
3: 300, I'll be on touch. I love you.
4: David, 214, I'll also be in route.
5: Victor 238, I'm at 1028. Sam David, 5691. Sam David, 5691.
2: Support.
4: Thanks for patrol.
2: Go ahead.
0: 9243, 1043, aren't I?
4: No, that's Lee Farn.
0: Support. Phil's en route to the quick drop off Sundale in 83 for a open intox complaint. Instead of a Honda Accord, Adam King Robert 6113 originally was unoccupied. However, a mail party just entered it. Delfield's still in route.
6: Pulse 211, copy that.
0: And for info, the plate's come back expired on a Milwaukee.
1: Squad 4610.
2: Cooper.
1: Bravo P19.
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1: Zone, go ahead.
2: Bravo P19.
1: I forgot, northbound Brookfield's already closed, so there shouldn't be any issues on this thing.
6: Pulse 211, copy an assist unit.
2: Copy that.
7: Pulse 213.
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2: Gonna be at 13335 Watertown Plank Road, apartment 108. 98-year-old male, just needs help up, no injuries. I believe it's gonna be Mr. Lyles.
7: I'm sorry, I thought you were calling me.
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6: Got a DMS at the freighter building off of North Field Drive. 47-year-old male conscious breathing with shortness of breath with staff coming out fire rates.
1: Hey, firm.
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8: Jennifer.
0: 9318. Thank you. The closest to this. I've got a call from Elsa Gomez advising a found driver's license back on the 11th. He received a phone call that was home from an unknown officer.
2: X149, checking status.
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1: And regarding the Parker Road complaint, there's nothing we can do. They're going to have to wait until that Amtrak goes through, I'm guessing.
6: X-153,
1: X-149
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1: 10-42.
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8: 203, 25.
1: 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Go ahead.
0: First 1043 for a PDL westbound off ramp to 83. Out of traffic.
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7: Go 203. Russell Moreland at Coffee. 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Johnson Auto, Boy Adam Williams. 9995,
8: PAW
0: 9995. 10-4. Westbound 94 off ramp to 83. They pulled over on to 83 out of traffic. Two car PDOers still got it.
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2: Copy. They're in the turn lane now to go northbound 83.
1: 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Bravo, 212, 1060.
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1: Victor, 238, I'm 10-2.
0: And 9243, Delfield in the area, but as for that possible open intox complaint, vehicle reported ran the red, it's getting on the eastbound 94. I don't think it'll be in position.
2: Delfield units, it's getting on eastbound 94 from 83 after going through red. Okay, happy.
7: 2823.
1: Dave, GCC, I'm trying to get caught up.
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1: Bravo 212, train's gone. Traffic's flowing just fine.
2: Yeah, Roger, 12.
6: I'm still working on reports, and I just handed the walk-in for the ID. You can clear it out.
1: David, 2-6-9.
8: 855, 1041, Fleet 36.
0: The ID is 1021. Do you still want to handle?
2: Not very good, Chad.
8: Still eastbound. I have not gotten to Naples yet. I do have the vehicle.
2: 4.
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7: 5-0-4-18, 10-42.
9: 10-4, go 14.
0: It's actually a 1021 for the found ID. Did you still want to handle it?
9: Yes, sir. And the sub, Bobby.
0: Copy, they're out of the sub.
1: Mike, for you, give me the crash part.
2: 4.
10: 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Eastbound, shoulder side, west of Maple.
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2: Max 3267 says.
9: 204, 1041, Fleet 14.
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2: 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On a maroon 1999 Toyota Avalon, the temporary 10-20 has expired.
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1: 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That comes back with a temporary plate associated that is expired on a 2004 Buick Century, listening to a Lily Marquardt out of the city of Waukesha.
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1: 10-4, could you do that?
6: Paul 293, roads open, coil up. Becky.
2: Bravo 211, Bravo 219, assist of their department at 100 South Elm Ridge Avenue, 100 South Elm Ridge Avenue. We're requesting a well-being check on a Lily Mason subject who's believed to be staying here. I think she should be staying with Colin Harnett, born in 1981. Thank you.
1: 211, copy.
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7: 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Out of the hospital, district 43. My radio battery's gonna die, but I have quad phone 277.
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8: George, Pfizer 1, checking your test.
3: Affirm. Did they say the nature of the concern, or what's going on?
2: It is family's work or well-being. It's from Iowa. We're trying to call the county that called or that gave information to gather some further information.
9: George, 501. I'll be clear in a minute. I just need to put some notes.
8: 10-4, George, 501.
3: 10-4, let's have officers stand by until we get more.
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8: I was just going to say, if you put their 21 in the note, I'll give them a call. Otherwise, if you make contact, you can transfer them to squad 25.
2: 10-4, Bravo 214.
8: And 214 to 219, you can 22. Copy, thanks.
2: Thank you, 222, this is CMS.
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8: 9204, 1021.
5: 1204.
8: Traffic concern southbound 43 at Grover. I'll pass you.
5: 10-4.
9: Victor 222.
2: Victor 222. This is CMS at the Even at Oconomowoc, 1101 South Silver Lake Street. Patient is in the elevator and fell. Elevator is in the lobby. We're working on getting them to stop the elevator so we can access the patient.
3: Procedure 5 traffic.
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9: 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Fire case, please.
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8: 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We've disconnected. 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
1: Metro Market, 12735 West Capitol Drive. 1050, there's a female in a blue Nissan Versa driving around the lot, stopping customers at their vehicle or on foot trying to sell them music. It is noted here that she's been banned from the store, but she was back today.
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0: Bro, it's good. I can go for 17. One call, sir.
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0: Bravo, 214.
1: 855, 10-8.
0: 355. Okay. Bravo 214, there's a 1021 in the notes for a deputy out there. They think that the subject might be holding her unwillingly and texting her family, pretending she's there.
2: Yeah, that's just a thing.
3: 10-4, I'll give them a 21.
0: 10-4.
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0: 10-4.
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1: Yeah, the computer's acting up. I'll take the notes. I'll be filing a report and making a referral for some postal services.
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0: 10-4, it's going to be John and LaDonna Jones. She is in the law extremely agitated that he will not speak to her and is making their 12-year-old daughter as a condo between the two of them. He's supposed to be meeting her here for the exchange shortly.
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3: 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Boy, David, NORAL 1114, northbound, Moreland 43.
7: Ocean 251 traffic.
4: What?
7: 10-4. Beyond Lake at Nelson with Wisconsin Auto. Stand by. There's a clear. I can't get it. I'll get it for you in a minute.
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0: Sorry, guys. 10-4. Bravo 212, it's plotting in front of 2480 Pilgrim Road, 2480 Pilgrim Road, automatic crash notification. It appears to be plotting on the south side of Pilgrim.
4: Sorry, 217, is this CMS?
1: 10-4.
4: Thank you for me. North Ponderosa Drive, 904 Ponderosa Drive. Patient struck their foot against the side of the pool, and they believe it's broken.
5: Bravo 214.
0: Bravo 214.
5: They are not here. They reside in West Bend. We're obtaining the address now.
0: 10-4. 217. Patient's a 15-year-old male.
5: 219.
0: 10-4, Bravo 219.
3: 8261 tonight.
5: 10-4-9261.
0: That looks like history of underage alcohol at that address.
6: False. 214, 10-8-1.
0: 10-4.
1: 216.
0: 216, what?
1: 10-8 and 214 at 10 o'clock.
4: 304 and 320, respond for a well-being check. 120 East Sunset Drive, 120 East Sunset Drive, Crescent Southeast Avenue, Big Bend Road. Current the male in the lot, talking to himself and laughing out loud, acting oddly. He asked for a bottle of water. The male black, left him wearing green pants and no shirt, approximately 30 years old, wearing a white bandana on his head. He was walking towards the Dollar Tree. Caller said he was just acting very weird and they were concerned for his well-being. 10-4.
1: 321.
7: Pollution 251, clear warning.
0: Good to be clear. Bravo 521 for 43, the call is plotting directly in the roadway in the southbound lane.
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8: 4-10-2.
0: I'm sorry, I asked if you were still working or ready to clear it. Affirm on which one?
1: I am still working. I can clear if I need to.
0: I got me. Just coming up on shift change, so I want to make sure I have proper info for my release. Thank you. 10-4. Sam, 225.
8: Good.
5: Got a pending battery complaint at the jail called by the lieutenant. They're requesting one deputy for the report, and then one of the parties, they're requesting the transport by a squad for an eval due to bite marks and open wounds. Currently, the only non-contracts I have are both canine officers.
2: Echo 206, copy a 1050, looks like it might be 1060.
4: 1025.
0: Did you make contact with Freighter Milwaukee?
4: Affirmative, you can clear log.
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1: 6.
2: National and Sunny Slope, National and Sunny Slope, they've now pulled into the lot at Vasa. 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
4: 9204, if you have additional squad handled a battery complaint at the jail.
0: Bravo 217, I'll work in 15 seconds. If you could start heading towards Brookfield Square for a 10-90-95 North Moreland Road, I got no specific business listed. It's coming from a panel.
5: 10-4, Sima.
1: I'm Young Robert Nora, 649YRN.
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7: 10-4, is this the same one that came in at the beginning of the shift? If so, you can just notify security.
0: There's no indication if it is. It's listed as a burglary alarm, but the indication says it's a tamper alarm to the panel.
5: 95-14.
7: 3-6 type.
4: 7-6.
7: 10-4.
8: Go ahead.
5: Reference the... Now, two non-contracts are both Canon officers. Did you want to send one of them, or just pend it and we'll handle when one frees up?
8: They're available and close by. They can handle it.
5: And for 9203.
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0: Dispatch copies.
1: A PDO. They were out looking around at their cars.
0: Henry, 221.
11: George, 501-72.
5: Yeah, for George, 501.
0: Bravo, 521. Fire's in possession of a phone that they found. They'll be turning it over to you.
1: And that they did. So you can change it to a found property. And I'll try to make contact later.
0: Sure.
8: Good.
0: I got a call from a Chad Schmidt reference. His vehicle at 609 Ridgeway Drive. He wanted to advise us. He got the vehicle repaired. The tire repaired, so it's no longer disabled and therefore compliant as a parked vehicle. Doesn't sound like you need a phone call. Just wanted to advise us. I'll catch you and clear it.
8: 10-4.
0: 10-4.
8: 217, I copy the note so you can clear it.
0: 10-4, Bravo 217.
8: 218. Cool. Village Park, assess.
0: Okay. 10-4.
10: Go 206, 227.
7: Yeah, go 206, put the first.
1: Bravo 212 to 521. Where were they exactly? I'm not seeing anyone.
10: Last name, David Union, Adam, first, Sam Union, Mary, Ida, Tom, no middle, male unknown, date of birth, 11-5-1971, 11-5-71.
1: They were eastbound North Avenue, just east of Pilgrim.
0: 326.
10: Last name, King, Ocean, Zebra, Adam King, first name, Nicholas, common spelling, middle initial, A, Adam, male, white, date of birth. 9/29/1984,
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0: Yes.
6: 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Can you put me on an IR call, please?
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0: 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Everything was finalized March of 2026. I don't see any notes in the CCAP record for any custody agreements.
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2: 46 for stop, southbound Princeton, just south of Chainsaw.

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5: Eastbound 16 off-ramp to North Shore. Part of a minivan, I think it's being in the Gore area. It's a older white female, approximately 50 years of age. White shirt, run across the lanes into the median, was last seen walking. I don't have a DOT though.
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1: 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It's hard to hear, but saying his wife, Mary Lou, needs to go back to the facility she was at. He doesn't know how she got there. Says she should be from Heritage Elm Grove.
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8: 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Robert, Edward, Tom, Ida, Charles, first name Damari, David, Adam, Mary, Adam, Robert, Ida, Militia, Elgin, Lincoln, male, date of birth is 2-26-98-02-26-1998.
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6: Elderly female on the line. She was plotting to Kirkland Crossing, advising it was accidental. When we attempted to confirm the address, we were to say, what do you want me to do? Hang up, and the line disconnected. We're attempting callback.
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0: At Walmart, 411 Pewaukee Road, caller stating she took her friend to Rogers, dropped her off there. However, she's potting at this Walmart. So she called her. She sounded confused, didn't know how she got there. We're trying to confirm if it's going to be Jessica Thomas.
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2: 19.
3: Can you change this to a trespass? I'll be 10-8-1.
5: 7-2-2. 302, respond for a 1050 PDO, North Hartwell Avenue and East Main Street, North Hartwell Avenue and East Main, gray black Acura versus a red Nissan Sentra. They're out of traffic on Main, just west of Hartwell, 1040.
3: 302, copies.
1: Can you dispatch fire yet?
0: Fire's en route. The EMS call was called in by the friend, not Jessica herself. We still haven't confirmed it's Jessica.
1: I'll be en route and just try to work on confirmation, please.
0: Eight.
1: That background information.
0: 10-4.

0: Gabby, does that friend want a response then, or what's the deal with that?
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0: Hi, copy direct. Just put her number in the notes for me. I'll give her a call on my work phone.
1: M225, I attached you if you want to go and do that.
2: M4.
0: X-ray 504, I'm 1040 response based on the previous calls, and you're going to fire slow down.
1: 10-4.

0: X-ray 504. She's plotting to the northeast corner of the store. Should be wearing a blue sweatshirt and black pants.
1: Copy. What's the actual call for? Why did the friend even call us?
2: Zero 2 10 23.
0: 22. Friend called us because she's worried about her friend. Said she sounded very confused on the phone. Didn't know how she had gotten to Walmart. Stated that while Jessica was at Rutgers, the paramedic gave her something to calm her down. 27 side effects.
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0: Victor 260.
1: I just attached you to a 1043 for a 1037. Caller stated an unknown person ring their doorbell at 2:30 a.m. and were last seen headed towards the backyard. No description. However, they say that a neighbor had a similar incident occur last week, and she does not want officer contact. Just 43.
0: 10-4. I'll add it to the rest. What do you like?
1: 10-4.
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0: 70.
5: 704. 304, 04 respond for 8-92. 917 East Racine Avenue, 917 East Racine, Crescent East College Avenue, South Greenfield Avenue. Caller's driveway is being blocked by cars parking at the pool. They're moving her trash cans in order to park.
0: 04, copy. Child was turned over with no issues. Civil matter. We'll be 19 for reports.
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0: Two 12, 10-8. 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
1: 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We spoke to staff at Heritage. They're with Mary right now, feeding her dinner.
2: Mary Louise, you said? Wonderful. Yeah. I believe Larry's home alone.
3: 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Goodbye.

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0: 5715 Highway 83, 5715 Highway 83. Caller's advising they hit a deer while pulling into their driveway. It's about halfway down the driveway. It is J2 requesting you dispatch.
1: 10-4.
2: Two 16
1: clear. 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

0: cleared my follow-up prematurely. My subject is 76 of the PD. If you can put me back on one.
1: Pulse 173 traffic.
2: I copy. 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
0: Yeah, you can do associated. That's fine.
2: 10-4. 173.
1: Eastwood Drive at Lily, Wisconsin. Adam George, George 4726. EGG 4726.
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0: 261.
1: Pigeon Area 1 squads for a reckless driver. Eastbound 994 from Pewaukee Road. Eastbound 994 from Pewaukee Road. Caller believes they're probably at Blue Mountain by now. Silver four-door Lexus far ahead of the caller, traveling at a high rate of speed with an unknown 1028 and lane splitting.
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0: See you too.
1: Yeah, at the crossroads on Watertown off of Pewaukee Road. And a 911 call said that she had been recently transferred there from Westhouse Memorial. She wasn't in pain, but couldn't verify where she was. We eventually do make contact. She'll be in room 607. They're going to go check on her.
0: And boarding clear.
1: And 4922.
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0: Spoke with medical staff here. They had no concerns for her her well being. She left on her own accord.
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0: Charlie 212, animal complaints. Capital Drive at Brookfield Road, Capital at Brookfield. The J3 deer on the westbound shoulder near Mitchell Park has been there for about 4 days.
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0: 320, respond for 911, hang out there, total complex, 301 South Prairie Avenue, 301 South Prairie, crashes Phillip Drive and Luke Avenue. 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
2: Reference Echo 203's earlier call with the subject from the domestic. He would like a call from a supervisor.
4: Good.
1: Pending a well-being check off of Sunny Ridge Road. Caller's requesting a check on his father, Dale Casper, born 58. 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Now caller can't reach him.
4: Copy. Air swing starts in a couple of minutes. You can send him. We're still 10-6.
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0: Eastbound 94 on wrap from Redford. With no license plate and he's a rogue.
1: 9261. 9218, vehicle walkout. 9218. 246 North
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0: I have her with me. I'm going to give her a lift back to Freighter, Pewaukee. Beginning is likely going to be the same as ending 2593.9.
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1: 1212 Sunny Ridge Road, 1212 Sunny Ridge. Caller's requesting a check on his father, Dale Casper, born 58. He last spoke to him around 1700 hours, said he was going to use the restroom and then call him right back, and now he's not answering the phone. He does drive a 2019 Toyota Tundra, also has a 1986 Porsche.
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3: Bro, 219 traffic.
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2: Copy.
3: Eastbound 1, correction, eastbound North Avenue, just east of 14. Adam Henry Frank, 8389. AHF 8389. The green Kia.
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1: 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Spoke with Isabel Moren, born at 09. Didn't know the address. She's staying at a lake house. Plotting to North 60 West 346 554th Bay. Advising water got on the phone and caused it to dial. Was apologetic. Nothing to have there, so.
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4: Fires en route, West 246, North 6500 Pewaukee Road, number 206, for difficulty breathing. I have fire advice.
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0: area of 4 squads. Reckless driver last seen southbound on the 83 from 18. Going to be a 2026 Tesla Model 3. Boy David John, 7914, lists out of O'Connell Walk on Foxtail. Vehicle crossing over center erratically while in the target lot in the, I believe, the city of Delafield. It's been swerving ever since. Southbound 83 from 18.
1: 214, copy, Colorado plate.
2: Bravo 214, is it ending in 016?
0: And area 4 squads update that it's going to be actually westbound on 18 from 83, followed by Summit.
1: 3-4, running Toyota.
2: 10-4, we have.
1: 214, copy, second plate.
2: Bravo 214, we have both plates run to the call, the other one ending in 3440.
1: 10-4.
3: Bravo 219, 10-8 plate.
2: 10-4, Bravo 219.
4: Canaria 3 unit for reckless driver, it's westbound 18 from 83, westbound 18 from 83, black Tesla, plate Boy David John, 7914, crossing over the center line, driving erratically.
2: Bravo 215, checking status.
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1: 202.
2: 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West on Cleveland from Moreland. West on Cleveland from Moreland. Two car accidents. No airbags. No injuries. It's a white Honda Civic and a blue SUV. Caller was a witness.
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3: I'm making contact right now, but I will have the next unit lock off at least lane 2 of northbound Moreland.
1: Echo 201, I'll take that.
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